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1: Allah
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1: God the Almighty.
0: O subarere o.
1: Those unto you.
0: Kenewa ya Judah.
1: Lion of tribe of Judah.
0: Imo ninu imo.
1: Knowledge in all knowledge.
0: Ogbon ninu ogbon.
1: Wisdom in all wisdom.
0: Oye ninu oye.
1: Well the Lord well.
0: Amana to gaji.
1: The one that knows the way.
0: Olutoju wa.
1: The one that keeps us.
0: Adari wa.
1: The one that leads us.
0: Ama wa ama wa.
1: The one that knows us.
0: Asoro maye.
1: He who speaks and comes to pass.
0: Opa na lagbe wa.
1: We bring you praise for yesterday.
0: Anojo Monday.
1: Yesterday being Monday.
0: O mbebe tuntun.
1: For the great new things you did.
0: Aye, oh Lord.
1: Bless you, oh Lord.
0: Baby, I see what the
1: The one who follows you,
0: I will
1: never let you suffer.
0: Hey,
1: men, accept that text.
0: Can you wear your Judah?
1: I don't have the tribe of Judah.
0: The
1: one that feeds all.
0: Money,
1: yes.
0: Bani.
1: The great family brother.
0: Friendly.
1: The one that loves
0: us.
1: The one that delivers from you.
0: Go on and
1: follow.
0: Hey,
1: men, accept that text.
0: Only Lord Jesus.
1: Today is Tuesday.
0: Only.
1: Today.
0: Ojo Ojo Kesa.
1: Day 9.
0: Osu Kefa.
1: In the month of June.
0: 2020.
1: 2026. Hey, let God be good for you.
0: Tomo, tomo.
1: With your children.
0: Onima
1: son. Let God be good for you.
0: Tile, tile.
1: With your household.
0: Onima son.
1: Let God be good for you.
0: Ise to se la seti.
1: That work you could not conclude.
0: Oh, dear, Señor.
1: Hey, men succeed in it.
0: One fi oro mesoran mi so.
1: I have said it many times to you.
0: Allah kokore.
1: Number one is this.
0: Won ni o ma je ori.
1: Hey, men, that you shall be the head.
0: Oh, ni je iwe.
1: I never detain.
0: Laarin egbe.
1: Among your mates.
0: Laarin ara.
1: Among your peers.
0: Oh, my dear,
1: you will be the head.
0: Deuteronomy 28. Verse 13. Thou shalt be the head. But not the
1: tail. You are the one I'm sent to.
0: Ramali
1: in the name of Jesus.
0: Medu ale
1: yes, Father. Yes, Lord.
0: Gbogbo majemu to fe so ederu
1: any government that wants to save you
0: ko ma gbinu
1: men catch fire
0: one is so fun
1: I must to tell you
0: ami eru lara
1: that one to save you upon you
0: inojo
1: men consume by fire
0: ami eru lara won mo
1: re every your children
0: inojo
1: men consume by fire
0: ko la mama wa
1: where are the mothers
0: awon bi amo
1: where are the parents
0: eh mama yi
1: you mothers
0: glory omo
1: over your children
0: eh oni so ku
1: hey men you not sleep
0: aya fale
1: you will not weep. I call on the great parent of heaven. All your
0: love
1: over your child.
0: Hey,
1: man, you not suffer in vain.
0: Hey, man,
1: you not be found guilty.
0: Hey, man,
1: you not be found guilty.
0: Hey,
1: man, you not be found guilty.
0: Hey, man,
1: you not be found guilty.
0: Hey, man,
1: you not be found guilty.
0: Hey, man,
1: you not be found guilty.
0: Hey, man,
1: you not be found guilty.
0: Hey, man,
1: you not be found guilty. Every power.
0: Don't fear fire, Jesus.
1: I want to make you fed up of
0: Christ.
1: Fire. Don't forget.
0: On Thursday. At Friday.
1: And Friday.
0: Lama Yasoto.
1: We have separated
0: glory to you.
1: On this program. To pray for all women. The program we are to have.
0: Ni Friday.
1: On Friday.
0: At Thursday.
1: And Thursday.
0: Ni Orioke.
1: On the
0: Monday.
1: For all women only.
0: At Sosiwaju.
1: We have postponed it.
0: Ready ni pe.
1: Even I am not yet happy.
0: But
1: I have been thinking.
0: For now.
1: All the program we did on the mountain,
0: I must suspend it.
1: We are going to suspend it. Until God deliver our children. Those that are taking us to go. They are all our children. And that's what they are saying. Those children.
0: President,
1: there are future presidents among them.
0: You governor,
1: like someone like I
0: don't know. You senator,
1: someone like I senator.
0: So
1: all you parents.
0: Thursday and Friday. I must send.
1: We make it a day of supplication.
0: A day of
1: tears unto our God.
0: Everybody
1: on this program.
0: Both
1: morning and night.
0: That's
1: what we are going to be doing. We are going to pray.
0: But
1: don't weep over our children.
0: Parents
1: that are weeping over their children.
0: They are not to
1: console them.
0: The
1: whole town has been put in sorrow.
0: Because
2: waiter to come and make the house order cry.
1: Koda.
2: No, it's bad. Koda. It's bad.
1: Koda.
2: It's very bad.
1: So I mean some
2: good point. So that's what I've had before. That the problem of women
1: are suspended.
2: We have suspended it.
1: Lori, okay.
2: On the mountain.
1: You know how many
2: thousands of people you got there
1: say you are
2: at. But it's not our joy at all.
1: If by there I won't corner.
2: Even the men's program.
1: See a barrier on my back.
2: If I able to chip those chair before then,
1: I'll say
2: we will hold
1: but
2: it.
1: But
2: if not,
1: I suspend.
2: We will suspend that one also.
1: Mungbadua.
2: I'm praying.
1: Oh, Oluwa.
2: Here's the first of the Lord.
1: Oh, my
2: hey, man, locate those children.
1: Agbar Oluwa.
2: I want God.
1: Kolawa.
2: Locate those children.
1: And Sunday, Papa.
2: Head straight to your altar.
1: Tori Mofa, one more, okay.
2: But that time to a second altar.
1: Ori lo, my jaw.
2: Hey, man, shall be the head.
1: Ori la, one more.
2: Your children shall be the head.
1: Hallelujah, make
2: Jay. Seven, hallelujah.
1: Oh, God, make
2: Jay. Glory seven times.
1: Hosanna.
2: Hosanna seven times.
1: Ati.
2: Life seven times.
1: Long walking.
2: In the last voice.
1: For
2: we shall live.
1: My warrior.
2: Our church shall live.
1: Our
2: work will live.
1: Iye, Iye, Iye,
2: Iye, Iye, Iye, Iye, Iye, Iye, Iye, Iye.
1: Mokbadua.
2: I pray.
1: Nenu lay.
2: In this home.
1: Are you welcome on it?
2: Hey, man, I shall not be weeping.
1: Nenu lay.
2: In this home, I say.
1: Konisi banu.
2: There will be no sorrow.
1: Akwe awangeli awari.
2: We call on the angels of location.
1: Mokboto son lori lay.
2: Everything that has been lost in this station.
1: Kolu asbajari.
2: Hey, man, do not locate them for us.
1: Mokbobiti wanti sewa losa.
2: When they are doing us harm.
1: Ino luwa waba.
2: Hey, man.
1: Koloja.
2: I fight for us.
1: Koloja.
2: Fight for us.
1: Koloja.
2: Fight for us.
1: In the name of
2: Jesus.
1: Asaka, you don't follow me, sir.
2: No, tradition has sent me to you.
1: Only the Lele.
2: This God belongs to you.
1: Only for the Lord will fight for you.
2: Only
1: for
2: the Lord, you jaffa.
1: Yeah, yeah, so you should hold your peace.
2: He wants it, I know, Remo.
1: Tony Oluwa, you jaffa.
2: For the Lord, God will fight for you.
1: Exodus.
2: Exodus.
1: 14, 14.
2: I saw you get less again.
1: Oluwa, you jaffa.
2: No, but the Lord, God will fight for you.
1: You jaffa, Nigeria.
2: He will fight for Nigeria.
1: You jaffa, my
2: wife. He will fight for my children.
1: You jaffa, sir.
2: He will fight for my
1: wife. So, go, Oluwa.
2: Lord.
1: Jaffa.
2: Fight for us.
1: Oluwa. Lord, Lord, Lord, Lord, Lord,
2: Lord,
1: Lord, Lord, Lord,
2: Lord, Lord,
1: Lord, Lord,
2: Lord,
1: Lord, Lord, Lord,
2: Lord,
1: Lord, Lord,
2: Lord,
1: Lord, Lord, Mogbo lati Orun
2: wa. I hear it from the heavens.
1: Emi Oluwa fe ja fun.
2: I God want to fight for them.
1: Ye na maru kiada. Gbogbo ipa tagbara.
2: Every power of might.
1: So Monday dey go to you.
2: I bring up your battle.
1: You won't wallet.
2: Hey, let they are buried.
1: Olorun yo ja fun.
2: They not fight for you.
1: Olorun yo ja
2: fun. Fight for you.
1: Olorun yo ja
2: fun. Fight for you.
1: In the name of
2: Jesus.
1: Awon eniyan gbogbo.
2: Everybody
1: ti won binu si Olorun ni.
2: That are angry at for no reason.
1: Olorun marun won da.
2: Hey, let the Lord destroy them.
1: Kaketa.
2: Number 3.
1: Tony wa so fun.
2: I have to tell you.
1: No
2: weapon against you.
1: Oh my God.
2: Isaiah
1: 57.
2: Isaiah 57.
1: Verse 17. Isaiah 54.
2: Isaiah 54.
1: Verse 17. Isaiah 54.
2: Isaiah 54.
1: Verse 17.
2: Everyone that rise up against you in battle.
1: Most shall win.
2: Hey, men shall beat themselves.
1: The Bible says, any found that will rise
2: against
1: you, you shall condemn.
2: Hey, what Amen.
1: He has given you power.
2: What did you have for?
1: To resist their agenda.
2: What did you just say to
1: what agenda? What
2: every agenda of the enemy?
1: Glory, I am.
2: Glory, I am. Glory, I am. Glory, I am.
1: Glory, I am. Glory, I am.
2: Glory, I am. Glory, I am. Glory,
1: I am. Glory, I am. Glory, I am. Glory, I am. Glory, I
3: Etekete ko le duro
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1: o gbadua fun yin
2: I pray for everyone
1: oju adua le ni
2: today's a day of prayers
1: eni lo pe Tuesday meje
2: 7th Tuesday
1: 30 sise woli
2: there have been great prophetic
1: ni fagba
2: at fagba
1: 7th Tuesday
2: the Tuesday keje
1: oju amile ni
2: o
1: gbo gbo mbambe Lagos
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1: Toba pe igba keje
2: by the seventh time
1: e yo si da
2: le ba se was a book of Naaman
1: that
2: is to
1: ba pe igba keje
2: by the seventh time
1: anu yo form
2: that he must speak
1: to ba pe igba keje
2: by the seventh time
1: omo ologo ma gbogbo
2: o ta go take that glory
1: to ba pe ona
2: by the seventh time
1: si jesus ba so lori agbale
2: that Jesus speaks at the cross
1: after me receive
2: he surrender is so
1: ni akeje
2: at the seventh time
1: Elijah ba gbadu
2: Elijah pray
1: ojogbodo ro
2: the rain must come
1: akeje le ni
2: today the seventh day
1: is your judge eyan ma fi sere
2: o te te ko joku to
1: o pe ni God of answer
2: glory down
1: my yard
2: glory down
1: gbogbo en ba wo ipade yen
2: la ro da to that program this morning
1: mo je won ni ororo kan
2: I owe you an eye each
1: oil of answer
2: ororo down
1: eh la fe fi crown tuesday
2: meje to crown the 17th
1: ibeyan yeah. Kun le ni
2: that is the fruit of our faith today
1: gbogbo en ti o ba gbo
2: you that have heard
1: ko tete gbo
2: begin to hear now
1: mo ba oluwa soro
2: I commune with the lord
1: gbogbo ni ti ngba body ti o
2: do that you have been weak against
1: him emi won lo
2: se me ja la go for it
1: gbogbo ima won a je
2: every plan of wishes
1: lori e lori omo
2: o ba go ba it
1: o di aso
2: me ja in vain
1: loruko je o di aso
2: me ja in vain
1: e je ba mi so gbogbo eyan
2: please tell everyone
1: nipa eni o
2: about today
1: aro yi
2: this morning
1: ago meje
2: 7 o'clock
1: lati ma bere
2: we program we have started
1: it's very important for everybody
2: o se koko fun gbogbo eyan
1: especially the glorious ones
2: ba ba awa mo logo
1: ti e mo pe logo
2: that know that we are glorious
1: o kerin re o
2: number 14
1: ti won lo ma sele
2: that just what happened to us
1: you will flourish like a palm tree
2: o na o ba big o
1: o ma ni eso lara
2: we have
1: o ma sere re gbogbo to nbe lara gi ope
2: everything in the palm fruit
1: ibuko ni gbogbo so that means everything about you
2: I gbon gbon nipa re
1: from your head to the
2: toe that tell us
1: ayaya we produce money
2: your mama wo jadi
1: produce break
2: your mama wo jadi
1: gbogbo nkan nipa re
2: everything about you
1: lo ma mu ere wa o ma mu ere wa o ma mu ere wa o ma mu ere wa o ma mu ere wa o ma mu ere wa o ma mu ere wa lati oni lo
2: from today
1: nibi ti won ti lo wulo
2: where they say you are useless
1: lo si ori won
2: eh me to be the leader
1: gbogbo ta ba gbadura fun bayi
2: I been that we pray for
1: no man so testimony
2: surely they must testify
1: nibi ti won ti lo wulo
2: where they say you are useless
1: lo je ori
2: eh me to be the head
1: o ti ni wo je ori
2: but God said you will be the head
1: oh ni je
2: I never detain
1: my God e pato fun Jesus
2: thank you Jesus
1: olorun to le mi mi o
4: o shuba re mare o
1: o shuba
4: mare o
1: mori angeli anu
2: I see the angel of mercy
1: to sokale
2: descending
1: mo wan trace angeli
2: I don't begin to trace that angel
1: me ma
2: I don't know
1: boyo je kan lara awon to ngbe bi to sun bi ti mo fe daruko
2: I want of that living anywhere near where I meant to want to
1: make oluwa wi pe
2: the lord says
1: o ti le ma awon kan nibe
2: it has become hard for some people there
1: okoko ntaku awon kan
2: darkness is against them there
1: o ba ise awon kan je
2: destroying their works
1: o foju awon kan gbole
2: make it so people to suffer
1: awon okoko de fowo so
2: and the darkness are boasting
1: where won ni je ka won kan lojo ayo
2: that do not as people have joy at all
1: but one trace angel
2: I never get to trace that angel
1: one trace
2: I was tracing his
1: book back si mo ma wo bi to wo
2: by the time I saw where we enter
1: so wa leko
2: are you in Lagos
1: o wa labuja
2: o yo na abuja
1: o wa ni badan
2: o yo ni badan
1: o wa labekuta
2: perhaps abekuta
1: iran ti mo ri mo fe so fun
2: e the vision I saw let me explain it
1: seri gbogbo en to ba ngbe ni abekuta
2: anyone living in abekuta
1: aro wezi ola
2: on Wednesday morning which is tomorrow
1: mo fi ola
2: don't joke with it please
1: onirisi o
2: there's nothing for it
1: angeli kan jade si mi
2: an angel appear to me
1: oni ola
2: that tomorrow
1: won fe change awuye awon eyan
2: e want to change people's lives
1: abeyin te wa ni badan
2: o ba se ni badan
1: so ni ferele straight
2: as ferele straight
1: ni rainbow bus stop
2: rainbow bus stop
1: ni aro ola
2: tomorrow morning
1: mo tun ma so lo la west
2: I will explain to get tomorrow morning
1: ki sojo te le fi
2: se re he's not there to play with
1: you oni maje mu ran mi
2: the college you pass me
1: mo de ma jise
2: mo se ran mi and I will deliver the message
1: oni maje mu wi pe
2: he said
1: woli
2: prophet
1: so fun awon eyan yi
2: tell my people
1: ekun won gbodo de
2: ri yeah we be must talk to last
1: so dojo friday
2: this friday
1: abuja
2: abuja
1: lati ma se ipade
2: it's where we are going to have program
1: gbogbo obirin agbaye ma connect
2: that all women globally be connect
1: a ma se iso orukan ni abuja
2: there's going to be a massive vigilante
1: oh my god abami so
2: it's going to be so powerful
1: oh ma mi gbogbo aye ti
2: it will shake the whole world
1: ipo oluwa ka gbogbo n to sele
2: God can handle everything that's happening.
1: Lórí èdè àgbáyé.
2: Globally.
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2: And he can deliver his people.
1: Sọ pé Ọlọ́run lè gbà mí.
2: Say God can deliver me.
1: Mo máa ké pé.
2: You will call unto him.
1: Ọlọ́run lè tú mi sílẹ̀.
2: God can save me.
1: Mo máa gbàdúrà
2: sí. I will So those coming this morning at Fagba, please and please come with water from your home. You can put it in a container. I'm going to give everybody oil. That one that entered that prayer today, that one received oil from the prophet. That one is already prepared. No need for prayer. God, let prophet come today. No, forget that. There's going to be online vigil tonight.
5: Laura, my yoko.
2: Get one coconut, please.
5: Momatu Sonny Church.
2: I'll say it again at the church.
5: Remember my joy online vigil.
2: Anyone have to join an online vigil tonight?
5: 11 p.m.
2: By 11 p.m.
5: I go mock.
2: 11 p.m. Nigeria time.
5: Ni online.
2: We are going to be live. Just one coconut.
5: I just find the site that you must say.
2: Let me give you the site where we are going to have
5: Prophet Samuel.
2: Prophet Samuel.
5: Adebayojo. Baba Authority.
2: That's on Facebook.
5: Now, yet you need a lot of fake accounts.
2: But there are a lot of fake accounts that bear that name.
5: Account original one.
2: The original one.
5: At to celebrate 600,000 people.
2: We've celebrated 600,000 people.
5: You won't follow along.
2: Follow us on it.
5: See, account to be fair, join your banner 600,000.
2: If anyone you want to join, don't have up to 600,000 followers. Don't follow it, please.
5: Mother chat in your Lori Facebook.
2: I never you chat anyone on Facebook.
5: Tori quick picture me one.
2: Because my picture is there.
5: Don't go lower.
2: If they dupe you and collect money, we know nothing of it.
5: Now, Lori TikTok.
2: On TikTok.
5: Authority underscore Ojo.
2: That's on TikTok.
5: Tobaje YouTube.
2: That is on YouTube.
5: Orioke Ogo
2: official.
5: The same bere pe woli.
2: As I ask him, prophet.
5: Hey, baba shekini e pa.
2: Help us to join it together.
5: Ojo ara won.
2: Ati
5: se lori e lowo.
2: We are working on it.
5: Etiri anugba.
2: Hey, make your paper.
5: Eyin ara kure.
2: Akure.
5: E ma mura Thursday lo.
2: Prepare for Thursday.
5: Ogo yan Abuja.
2: Your very passport.
5: Ikorodu la ma se
2: soro lola. Is already having vigil tomorrow night.
5: Wednesday night. Ati Thursday.
2: And Thursday.
5: Ogo yan Abuja de.
2: Amen.
5: Etiri anugba.
2: Amen.
5: Lo saga.
2: We be heading straight to Chagan.
5: Ni ago meta osan.
2: By 3 p.m.
5: Those
2: two places,
5: Mofi Olorun be.
2: I beseech you.
5: E gba pe Oluwa Olorun mi.
2: Believe God has sent the prophet to you.
5: Oluwa so pe.
2: The Lord says,
5: oro wa lara yin.
2: There's wealth in you.
5: Ibukun wa nbe.
2: There's blessing in you.
5: Sugbogun le.
2: But the battle is much.
5: Ogun aye mi le.
2: Ole. Oh.

0: order did you go
1: so? Any order that against me back again,
0: you pare.
1: Amen. They shall be raised.
0: Mba pada go go so.
1: Any order that be back against you again,
0: you pare.
1: Amen. They shall be raised.
0: Oh Lord, you are
1: here. Happy of joy.
0: Oh Lord, you are
1: happy of joy.
0: Oh Lord, you are
1: happy of joy.
0: On your
1: joy,
0: keep your prayer, read me that.
1: Say that in your testimony. Jesus.
0: In love with you, Koroju.
1: This is your help.
0: I understand.
1: Amen. Give it to you.
0: Engineer. Bamiko and Weller.
1: Please bring up the testifiers.
2: I'm the most happiest person today because I've been at home doing nothing. And I've been talking to my husband. I said, I want to start up something. He said, you must be a housewife. I said, I don't want to be a housewife. So we have been having small arguments over this issue for years. But suddenly, when I came to this church, there is God here.
3: Yes, sir.
2: And I prayed and I cried. When Papa was declaring your word, I claimed it and I cried. I said, God, if you are the one that really called this man of God, if you are the one that called this prophet, prove to me, as I will reach my house and talk to my husband, may my husband's heart be hard, let his heart be soft. Let him accept what I am pleading since how many years that I want to start up business. Behold.
4: Oh, it just happened like a film.
2: When I just called him, I said, I want to start up something. I want to be like other women. I want to start having my own service. And my husband just pick up his phone and ask me, which business you want to do? I said, I want to go to Lagos and be carrying okreka, coming to this place and be selling it. He said, just consider it done. He said, don't worry, just transfer $3 million for me.
3: Yeah!
2: He said,
5: how much?
3: $3 million, sir.
5: $3 million. No.
2: And he just said, take it for the start. When I see the way you start, when I see what you are doing, I will add more money for you. So I was so happy. I said, I want to come and thank God. This God of this altar that have done it for me, may his name be highly exalted in the name of Jesus.
0: I want to return, boy.
1: These testimonies you are hearing,
0: they
1: show us that
0: Allah routine down a dua.
1: Our God answers prayers. And
0: he's
1: still very much active.
0: Prayer
1: number one. Who knows the secret of my future?
0: Don't say it.
1: And the running river rests over it.
0: Oh, yeah, Kusana.
1: Die on the way.
0: My God,
1: there's not the secret of my future.
0: Don't say it. And
1: the running river rests over it.
0: Kusana.
1: If you have water with you, get a little of it.
0: That's it.
1: Quiet on the ground. And stand on it.
0: You will
1: not command. Holy Spirit.
0: As water
1: touches the ground and it dries,
0: and
1: goes completely away.
0: When
1: Amen.
0: Or rock on Àwọn tán ni wọn ni marry.
1: Now for those that say we never marry.
0: Àwọn tán ni wọn ni bímọ.
1: Those that say we never have children.
0: Àwọn àbíyàmọ.
1: All those parents.
0: Tí wọ́n ní wọn ni jẹ wọn.
1: That they say we not benefit from your
0: time. Ọ̀rọ̀ kan wọn o.
1: It's their turn.
0: Ẹ máa gbàdúrà.
1: You will pray.
0: Ẹsẹ̀ tó fi tell me.
1: That leg you used to tell mother was.
0: Wọ́n máa rìn kiri.
1: You never begin to walk about.
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0: Torí nínú Philippians 4:19.
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1: 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By Christ Jesus.
0: He said he will provide.
1: Olúwa yóò pèsè.
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1: 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He will give you blessings.
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0: Psalm 7, Psalm 9.
1: You did Psalm 7 and Psalm 9.
0: Àti Psalm 91.
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1: Psalm 7.
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0: fun mi ni ogo leyin segun.
1: Give me glory after victory.
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1: Go continue again.
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1: Oh, what the Lord has told me.
0: Nipa ya ti dile.
1: Aba you and your house.
0: Eri anugba.
1: Amen. Obtain
0: any testimony.
1: Amen. Have testimony.
0: In the name of Jesus. Awon eri yin daju.
1: Amen.
0: Awon eri yin daju.
1: Amen.
0: To ba tin se ore yen.
1: As you give that offering.
0: Ma send oruko e.
1: Send your name with it.
0: Awon number ta ba pe fun.
1: The numbers you give him.
0: I sir.
1: Sir.
0: Ni account number
1: the account detail Unity Bank 00 32 39 37 01. 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
0: Ori re oni gbagbo
1: de. Eh, life shall not be the way.
0: Ayi oni ri e.
1: Amen.
0: O ti se rere. Ma lo ko ni se. In the name of Jesus.
1: Amen.
0: Ogo re buja de.
1: God bless us.
0: Aran olowo.
1: Amen.
0: Gbogbo en to ba
1: ri. Anyone you see.
0: Fi boya so
1: fa pe. My glory.

0: Dear men, the world is shifting. God is calling his men to take their rightful place in the home, in the society, and in destiny. When a man misses it in destiny, an entire generation suffers. But when a man gets it right in destiny, he becomes a transgenerational blessing. Olumuyiwa Adelaja International Ministries and Kingdom Transformation Global Network hereby invites you to a powerful one-day Men of Destiny conference. 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Venue: Hall 1 Excellence Hotel, Aguda, Ogba, Lagos. Time: 11 a.m. Ministering live: Pastor Olumuyiwa Adelaja, Reverend Jimmy Lala, with other anointed ministers. This is not just another meeting, it's an awakening. When men rise, families are healed, nations are transformed, and the kingdom advances. Please note, the conference is for men only from the age of 15 and above. Healthcare professionals will be on ground for free health checkups. There will also be opportunity for Quality Business Network. 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
1: Gbese je number 1.
2: Debt is number 1.
1: Bo ba je gbese.
2: We are owing debt.
1: Ayare a ma ja.
2: You be so panic.
1: To ba ji ni oganjo.
2: Woke up in the midnight.
1: To ba ranti ko je gbese.
2: You remember you are owing debt.
1: Unu a da why loju eyan.
2: Not be able to sleep again.
1: Be ni pe eyan o le ri owo yen.
2: One could not be able to pay the money.
1: And if gbese ba de bi kan.
2: If debt got to a stage.
1: Eyan ma pale ru mo.
2: One will pack your belongings.
1: A ko lo si ilu odikeji.
2: You move to the other city.
1: Gbese.
2: Debt.
1: Ki je ke eyan won le koja bi to ye.
2: In that want to move around.
1: Gbese o ki je ke eyan woso to wu.
2: Debt will not allow you to dress you as you like. Debt.
1: O ma mu ke eyan sabadugbo.
2: You make one to run away from your neighbor.
1: Gbese ma mu ke eyan pe ko to wole.
2: Debt make one to come late.
1: Si gbese ba pe ju lara.
2: If you tarry in your life.
1: Eyan ni le so di daji.
2: One will not be able to sleep
1: a
2: with
1: debt. It's jale.
2: Very early in the morning they will leave. Where are they heading to?
1: Then
2: make one to become little thing. You make one not to become fast.
1: Whatever
2: that happened to hear me today.
1: If
2: there's anywhere you are going there.
3: Amen.
2: God will clear them off today.
1: If
2: there's anywhere
1: you
2: are going there to. In the name of Jesus Christ.
3: Amen.
2: I say God will pay off the debts.
1: Amen.
2: That debt is cleared off. And behold,
1: Mori angeli na.
2: I saw the angel.
1: Ni angeli.
2: I call him angel. Because we were putting on
1: West Apparel. So,
2: truly, he is not the one that was told. So it was as it's short
1: so
2: clothed, but it's a white apparel.
1: Yeah.
2: Mean that.
1: Yeah.
2: That.
1: Yeah.
2: Let seven men of God.
1: Come on, Psalm 18.
2: Read Psalm 18.
1: Say no, me Bethsaida.
2: Into Bethsaida well.
1: Yes, say.
2: And behold.
1: Only bobo niya pata pata.
2: Everybody will take from the water. What would they use it for? You said they will pray on it.
1: Are
2: you to wash your hands? Because
1: he
2: said most of people that there is mark on their palm. What kind of mark? Mark of wastage. That hinder them to be able to have savings to forsake. God said pray over others. The Lord told me that they should do this on time and behold. I want to ask questions in the
1: street,
2: and that transfer was taken away. Listen, I prophesy. Every mark of wastage in your life, you can clap seven times to say amen. I command.
3: Amen, amen, amen, amen, amen, amen.
1: In the name of Jesus.
3: Amen.
2: You such apples. Prophet must not waste time. Tomorrow, we will do it. Listen, sir. The question that would have had in that dream was that, Lord, when the case is like this,
1: you will
2: put Bethsaida water monthly, but once I was able to ask a question before the
1: degree,
2: or before I woke up, that means God wants to
1: ask me, day.
2: Tomorrow, Wednesday.
1: Me ama sika gana.
2: We open that world.
1: Ebo ile isa.
2: Jesus to the sun.
1: Awo ina shono meje.
2: Seven men of God.
1: Woka samuna. Psalm 18.
2: Psalm 18.
1: Woka.
2: The origin.
1: In
2: that well water.
1: Bi oluwa ti we.
2: According to the word of God. After doing
1: this. Olukuluku yo ro sinu igbo.
2: We put it in a bag.
1: Yo ro sinu ike.
2: Put it in a car.
1: A de gbadura.
2: I will pray.
1: Bi oluwa ti we.
2: As the word of God. After doing that.
1: Olukuluku yo gbo lole.
2: Yo
1: de wa ninu iri.
2: To be in the
1: sea. Fe majuma.
2: But very
1: early.
2: You take the water.
1: Wale for water.
2: To wash your hands. Stretch your hands.
1: Passe.
2: I pray.
1: Bo mi agba na ra.
2: Every mark of wasted in your life.
1: Just oyama gbe na ba.
2: That fire.
1: Oh my God. Oyama gbe na. Oya gbina Oya gbina Oya gbina Oya gbina Oya gbina in the name of Jesus. Egbo eleyi,
2: listen to this.
1: To ba tin bo lola,
2: you are coming tomorrow.
1: Mu ni se dani,
2: come with your hand work.
1: Afa bless
2: you. We want to bless you.
1: He say you gbodo gbe odi.
2: Moruko
1: Jesus wa deya.
2: Come somebody.
1: Ah, ama gbadura.
2: We will pray.
1: Ka to de bi adura.
2: Before we pray.
1: Ka to de bi adura.
2: Before we pray.
1: He say yanu sele ninu bibeli.
2: What happened in the Bible?
1: Obere ka je gbese.
2: A woman was owing at
1: the.
2: What happened?
1: Is obere yan lo je gbese.
2: It was not the woman that was owing in inherited.
1: So o tumo si pe
2: it means
1: eyan le jogun iya.
2: One can inherit.
1: Eyan le jogun gbese.
2: One can inherit debt.
1: Eyan le jogun elowo lowo.
2: One can inherit lack of poverty.
1: Ogun to ba ja baba eniyan.
2: The battle that affected one's father.
1: Abi mama eniyan.
2: Or one's mother.
1: Ti eniyan o ba sare.
2: The person did not make
1: it. That is se ogun na.
2: Overcome the battle.
1: O le jogun e.
2: He can inherit.
1: To ba wa jogun e.
2: If they inherit.
1: Odowo Olorun
2: iyan. It has belongs.
1: Lati gba tusile.
2: Or to receive deliverance.
1: Mo duro bi ko ati reju.
2: I said as a rapper representative of God, I authorize.
1: Gbese aye re.
2: The debt of your life.
1: Oya para. In the name of Jesus. Eja we we mimo.
2: Let's read the Bible.
1: Mo wa ninu iwe awon oba.
2: And book of Kings.
1: Awon oba keji.
2: Second Kings.
1: Awon oba keji.
2: Second Kings.
1: Ori kerin.
2: Chapter 4.
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1: Yes.
4: O ke ba ile se wi pe.
1: Iran
4: se re oko mi ku.
1: Yes.
4: Iwo si mo pe.
1: Iran
4: se re be ru Oluwa. Awon nigbese si wa.
1: Yes.
4: Lati mu awon ma mi mejeji ni eru. Ile se si wi fun pe.
1: Yes.
4: Kini emi o se fun o. Wi fun mi.
1: Wi fun mi.
4: 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O si wi pe.
1: Yes.
4: Iran se bi re ko ni kokon ni ile. Bi ko se ikokoro ro kan. O si wi pe.
1: Yes.
4: Lo.
1: Lo.
4: Ki wa ke ye ikokoro lowo awon aladugbo re kakiri. Ani ikoko fo.
1: Yes.
4: Ya won.
1: Ya won.
4: Ki se die. Nigbati wa ba si wole. Ki wa ke se le kun ma ra re ati ma won ma re.
1: Yes.
4: Ki o si da sinu gbogbo ikoko won ni.
1: Oto.
2: Is enough.
1: I say yele yawo sori re.
2: So one can borrow loan for to make
1: some. Mo sonjo ka eni kan ni daddy ati ni ka mama ya owo.
2: I said the other time somebody said that you have
1: farabale farabale. Oyibo ni opin.
2: Is English that you not say.
1: Bible ni pe down san no borrow lo kadada.
2: Deuteronomy
1: chapter 28 yen. Down san no borrow.
2: Wo ma se yawo.
1: E dey
2: you
1: ba dara pupo.
2: E
1: dey you ba dara pupo.
2: E dey
1: you ba yana na e.
2: Expatiate.
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1: ti bi beni so nbe
2: ni
1: toro
2: doubt
1: are not borrow toro ni wi
2: is referring
1: eyan le yawo sowo
2: you can borrow money
1: eyan o kenye o mo toro ni bi beni wi
2: Bible is saying you
1: owo to ya
2: the money you borrow
1: sa pada
2: you repay it
1: eyi to toro
2: the one you beg
1: o na bi sa pada toro bo ni
2: the one you not borrow because they
1: doubt are not borrow
2: eyi
1: ki yo si toro
4: oluwa yo si isura rere sile fun o.
1: Oh yes.
4: Orun lati rojo sile re ni ekoko re.
1: Oh yes.
4: Ati lati bu si ise owo re gbogbo.
1: Aha.
4: Iwo si ma mu orilede pupo.
1: Oh we orilede pupo.
2: That will feed many nations.
1: In the religion here.
2: That is what the Bible
1: so doubt am no borrow ten so ye.
2: That shall not be
1: ni toro ni so.
2: That is what it is.
1: Oto ni iya.
2: Oto ni
1: ti toro.
2: If for to bear.
1: So eyan le yawo.
2: You can borrow money.
1: Oni ko lo ya koko.
2: He has to borrow pot.
1: Koko lo fa mi se business.
2: That father she wants to use for
1: business. Enna wasi mi sa.
2: Let your eyes towards me, I decree.
1: Gbogbo ase agbana
2: lowo re. O ya gbe na. Cut fire.
1: Woman get jogun e.
2: That woman is
1: affected
2: for my husband.
1: So ti ogun ba nja oko.
2: If battle is affecting
1: her husband. Ogun ya ma nja yawo.
2: That battle also can affect.
1: Ogun ba nja yawo.
2: Battle is affecting her
1: husband. Ogun nja oko.
2: We have to affect
1: our husband. Awon mejeji.
2: Both of them.
1: Ni won ni lo adura.
2: Prayer.
1: Lati ja Ajasegun
2: to fight for them to be able to be
1: free home.
2: In the name of Jesus, I decree.
1: Lonely and lonely.
2: Today. Every force and matter of
1: class
2: in your life
1: be destroyed.
2: In
1: the name of Jesus. I want to ban it, but do I, Mamma?
2: Prayer free.
1: You must Mamma, Baba,
2: mothers and fathers,
1: your mother, and Ben Canada,
2: your child.
1: I just want to
2: let me tell you a secret.
1: Come on, a little.
2: Your child can deceive you.
1: And if it's daddy, boy, you are not dinner, so don't.
2: Where daddy is coming is from
1: a booty, Waberi.
2: You know, you're
1: not in Canada.
2: Where is so this?
1: You're not
2: in Canada.
1: I want to walk for Kufa. Want to register for
2: that? They've registered.
1: I want them to have no place.
2: 5 hours they
1: don't have a
2: Kufa.
1: Umboa. Melo, Melo, I want to walk.
2: How much more the
1: Toronto.
2: People in Toronto
1: so and New York? To pass off my pay between Wajina.
2: They tell you where they decide to
1: play.
2: Tell them to board a plane.
1: Yes. Yes.
2: Even myself, I'm going to
1: go
2: to Canada to board a plane. We're not taking
1: cars.
2: They
1: will
2: board a plane
1: to Canada.
2: For them to be giving you your
1: cards. Come on today, Canada.
2: Before you get to Canada, you don't know how much you've cost. You don't know the prayer that you've prayed. You don't know your effort
1: made.
2: And they must bring return. A lot of them don't have the registration permit.
5: Hello, Lagos. Welcome to the job.
2: Some have registration permit. I have no good job. So how would they send money to you? You found them.
1: Pade.
2: Let us see.
1: It's
2: so powerful, sir. Listen to this, sir.
1: I want to go in America.
2: The people in America,
1: they
2: registered to
1: have
2: their coming.
1: Your child is
2: not in Canada. Where
1: you're
2: coming
1: from. I can tell
2: you
1: that.
2: Let them take permission on the 18th.
1: On the 18th. To the
2: powerful.
1: A meeting. Westy Hall. Number 69.
2: Mivan Hall.
1: Mivan Drive.
2: Mivan Drive.
1: Northern York.
2: Newtown York.
1: Mivan. Belati Padin
2: Toronto.
6: Oh, yeah.
4: fun mi wa.
1: Se pe ni akorere
2: bi. Won dey call for
1: attack. Odo mi lo ti
2: pa si. You see the
1: city of Allah todo la tori popo je se
2: Olorun. La sha because our husband is.
1: Awon mo ra si gbe ni.
2: Children
1: be ni.
2: That was what
1: Bible said.
2: He said,
1: "As to feb,
2: no lokun." Take a stand for her.
1: That's
2: really
1: good.
2: I pray.
1: Barak
2: the
1: past.
2: You saw that.
1: Look so cool.
2: I have my. That's a
1: clear.
2: That much
1: man. To do me.
2: To act like.
1: Outside
2: what you would do for
1: money. After the government
2: of money,
1: money.
6: 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I'm going to go to the hospital.

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2: Good morning. Welcome to Divine Connection House, a program anchored by Pastor Roland Obuwole, the presiding pastor of Dynamic Prayer Chapel, number 106, Iju Fagba Road, beside Olowosoke Dile Police Station, Iju Road. God bless you as you listen.
3: Glory to God. You are welcome to this morning edition of Divine Connection Hour. This is a prayer and inspirational program sponsored by Dynamic Nation. My name is Pastor Roland Oluwole. Good morning. I pray with you this morning. The power of the Lord will protect this family. There shall be no loss of any kind in this family. The glory of the Lord will be your shield and your buckler. The light of the Lord will illuminate your path. Your going out and your coming in is covered by the power of the Lord. No evil will be mentioned around this family. And the joy of the Lord will always be seen in your life and in everything that God has given unto you. The Lord will preserve you, and the Lord will preserve all that is yours in Jesus' mighty name. Amen. Once again, you are welcome to this morning program. This is a program we bring our way every day, Monday to Friday, 6 o'clock in the morning like this, to 6:30. And by the grace of God, what we are looking at this week, we started since yesterday, the power of prayer. We took our anchor scripture from the book of Acts, chapter 12, verses 1 to 5. The Bible says, "Now about that time, Herod the king stretched forth his hands to vex certain of the church, and he killed James, the brother of John, with the sword. And because he saw it pleased the Jew, he proceeded further to take Peter also. And when he had apprehended him, he put him in prison and delivered him to four quaternions of soldiers to keep him, intending after Easter to bring him forth to the people. Peter therefore was kept in prison, but prayer was made without ceasing of the church unto God for Peter's deliverance." Ladies and gentlemen, we said yesterday that prayer is one of the greatest power God has given to believers. Through prayer, heaven intervenes in earthly situations. Through prayer, God himself intervene in the affairs of men. Prayer connects human weakness with divine strength.
4: The night show, and today will be.
3: What is prayer? We said yesterday that prayer is communication and fellowship with God. It is talking to God, listening to God, worshiping God, thanking him, and presenting our needs before him. Jeremiah 33 verse 3. The Bible says, "Call unto me, and I will answer thee, and show thee great and mighty things which thou knowest not." We said yesterday that the power of prayer is in about sevenfold. Number one, prayer brings divine intervention. Peter was in prison, but the church prayed. God responded by sending an angel to deliver him. Acts 12, 7 to 11. Number two, prayer changes situations. Prayer can turn captivity into freedom. Number three, prayer strengthens the believer. Prayer renews spiritual strength and helps believers overcome temptation. Number four, prayer releases God's power. Number five, prayer opens closed doors. The prison doors open for Peter through God's intervention in response to prayer. What looked impossible with men now become possible with God. Number six, prayer gives direction. Prayer helps believers receive divine wisdom, guidance, and instruction. Number seven, prayer defeats the works of darkness. Prayer is a spiritual weapon against satanic attack. Ephesians chapter 6, verse 12. The Bible says, "For we wrestle not against flesh and blood, but against principalities, against power, against the rulers of the darkness of this world, against spiritual wickedness in high places." Therefore,
0: the voices you need at
3: 2 Corinthians chapter 10 verse 4 says, "The weapon of our warfare, therefore, are not carnal, but they are still mighty through God." You can't fight witches and wizards with machine gun. You can't fight witches and wizards with AK-47. You can't fight family altars with AK-47. You can't fight sorcerers, diviners, crystal ball readers with all-purpose machine gun or with rifle. Children of God, there is need for us to cry to God for revival in our lives. The reason being that the devil has introduced a new dimension of attacks to human race, that it is only those that know their left from their right in spiritual battle that will survive the problem of the season. The devil has introduced new dimension of attack to human race. There's only those who know their onions that we escape the tragedy of the hour. We said yesterday that the devil will not fear you because you go to church. Thank God for going to church. The devil will not fear you because you speak in tongues. Thank God for the gift of the Spirit. The devil will not fear you because you do not use jewelry. Thank God for modesty. The devil will not fear you because you are religious. The devil will only bow down for you. The devil will only fear you if you are a man or a woman of prayer. We said yesterday that going to church is good, but that is not enough. You must be a man or a woman of prayer. Carrying big Bible is good, but that is still not enough. You must be a man or a woman of prayer. Yesterday we said many people have lost their jobs because of prayerlessness. Many have lost their marriages because of prayerlessness. Many have lost their health because of prayerlessness. Many pastors have lost their ministries because of prayerlessness. Ladies and gentlemen, many have lost their loved ones because of prayerlessness. So, from the place we read, Acts 12:1-5, the Bible says, King Herod stretched forth his hand to trouble the apostles, and he eventually killed James, the brother of John, with the sword. The Bible says, before King Herod killed James, he first stretched his hand, thinking they are going to resist him in prayer. But when he discovered that he was not resisted, he grabbed John, he grabbed James, and he killed him. So, because he killed James and nothing happened, he wanted to do the same thing for Peter. But at this time, the church rose up in prayer. Through prayer, they stopped the agenda of Herod concerning Peter. I therefore pray for you today, by the power in the name of Jesus, every agenda of the wicked concerning your life, concerning your children, will be canceled in the name of Jesus. We said title is good. Nothing wrong with title. But title is not a defense in spiritual battles. To answer big names is good. General overseer, general superintendent, mother in Israel, father in Israel, superior event, all these are good names. But then, they are still not a defense against spiritual matters. To be highly placed is good. General managing director, general manager, financial controller, all they are very good. It showed the faithfulness of God and reward for hard work. But then, all these big status, they are not a defense in the battlefield of life. To ride a good car, live in a choice houses are very good, but they are still not a defense in the battlefield of life. The same James that followed Jesus to wherever he goes during his earthly ministry was killed by Herod like a chicken. James died as an experiment in the hand of Herod. I pray with you today, the enemy will not use you as an experiment. The agent of darkness will not use your children as an experiment. In the name of Jesus Christ. Ladies and gentlemen, when man refuses to pray, anything negative can happen. Herod took James and slaughtered him like that, and nothing happened. And this gave him the audacity to now look for how to keep Peter like that. But this time, the church is on fire. Revival has taken place. And through this, Herod was stopped. I pray with you in the name of the Lord. I don't know the agenda of darkness concerning your life, concerning your children, concerning your marriage. The power of God will destroy that agenda in the name of Jesus Christ. Power of prayer. Why must I pray? That's the question. Ephesians chapter 6 verse 12. The Bible says, for we wrestle not against flesh and blood, but against principalities. Number one. Number two, against powers. Number three, against the rulers of the darkness of this world. And number four, against spiritual wickedness in high places. So, one of the greatest realities every believer must understand is that there is a spiritual battle taking place. The Christian life is not a playground. Rather, it is a battleground. The kingdom of God and the kingdom of darkness are in constant opposition. Say they keep people away from truth, they spread confusion and deception. 2 Corinthians chapter 4, verse 4. It says, in whom the God of this world has blinded the mind of them which believe not. So they are the power behind spiritual blindness. They are the power behind false teachings. They are the power behind moral corruption. They are the power behind ignorance of God's truth. Darkness thrives where the light of God's word is absent. And number four, Apostle Paul mentioned spiritual wickedness in high places. He mentioned powers, principalities, he mentioned rulers of the darkness of this world, and he mentioned spiritual wickedness in high places. Ephesians 6:12. Spiritual wickedness in high places, these are evil spiritual forces operating in heavenly realms, influencing human affairs toward wickedness. They inspire evil scheme and wickedness. They seek to corrupt God's order. They oppose righteousness and holiness. These are power behind persistent evil influences. These are power behind promotion of immorality. These are power behind rebellion against God. These are power behind organized wickedness. Ecclesiastes chapter 10, verses 5 and 6. Bible says, there's an evil which I have seen under the sun. The greatest problem in the world today is the problems of the forces of darkness. The only group of people who will survive this satanic onslaught are people whose hands are trained in warfare. There was a man who was going to Benin. I heard this story a few years back. The bus he entered, he met a beautiful girl that sat with him. Only God knows what comes upon this young man. He proposes marriage to the lady. Just met this lady and he proposes marriage. When they came down from Benin, the lady said she was still going to some places, but is going to return back the third day. And both of them agreed. The man said, why is he too is going to return the third day? The third day, they boarded the same bus coming back to Lagos. When they arrived at Lagos, instead of lady to go to her house, she decided to follow this brother to his own house. This lady stayed for a whole week without getting worried that she wants to get home for once. It now dawned on this man, lady, where do you live? Where are your parents? The lady replied that her father was alive, but her mother had died. He said she stayed with her father, who was a trailer driver. Said the man now insisted, I want to know him. He said, no problem. But daddy doesn't come home until 12 midnight. The man said, it doesn't matter. Let's go there. So one day they agreed. By 11 p.m., they called a taxi. And lady called a particular street. They entered the cab. The lady put her head on the chest of this man. The man slept off. By the time the man opened his eyes, they were already in front of a graveyard. And the lady pointed to the cemetery. This is my father you want to meet. The man slumped. By the time he woke up, he was already insane. He slept at the gate of the cemetery for almost 4 months before his family could find him and try to rescue him. People of God, a lot of things are happening today. There are different kinds of spirit parading themselves as human beings in order to deceive, manipulate, steal, kill, and destroy life and destinies. There are familiar spirits posing as dead relatives. There are many mysterious, handsome men whose background cannot be traced. There are many beautiful ladies whose their origin cannot be traced. There are many guests in the campuses whose names are not on any admission register. They are just planted by the devil to cause havoc for innocent students. I heard a story a few years back. There's an ugly incident that happened in one of Nigerian universities in this same country. Three ladies were friends, so they want to go to a party on a Friday. The car that was to pick them was around. Two of them have already seated in the car. They waited for the third. They waited and waited. They called her. She said, "Please wait for me. I am dressing my hair." They waited and called again. "Lady, where are you? We are running out of time." She replied again, "Please wait for me. Give me a little time. I am still dressing my hair." One of the two guests in the car came out and said, "Let me go and hurry her up." She got there. When she was trying to approach her doormat, he called her name and she answered from inside and she said, "Please don't open the door." The other lady said, "Why? What are you doing there? Is it not just dressing your hair?" She said, "Please don't open the door. I am dressing my head." "Is that why you say I must not open the door?" That lady, out of annoyance, he opened the door. To her shock, to her amazement, she saw this, their third friend, seated on a bed, carrying her head on her lap and dressing it. That one said she couldn't talk for months. So many things that happen in this dark world, which is why you need revival. There is one of these people who saw a woman in a party, night party, and started to follow the woman. When they got into the woman's room, the man asked, "Is your husband?" So the man relaxed. They locked the door. And wanted to start committing their immorality. Suddenly, there was a bang on the door. The man asked, "Who is knocking your door at this

The banking continued at the door. Man, what do I do now? I go to the cafe. I go open the window, drop down, and go from there. The window was open. As the man jumped down, he landed right in the middle of the cement. In his hometown. In the night, as he began to tread his way, the gatekeeper of the cement, they took him and began to run incantation on him. Thinking he was a dead man. That just moving around in the crowd. And he started begging them that he was alive. He explained himself and he gave himself that you are the sixth person. This thing will happen to you. Just come on. And for 9 years, this man will be seen a life offering on the bed until God delivered him. Preach to wife, you must run away from sin.

0: public papers who said be wishful to the public. These are facts. There are a lot of demonic hospitals. If 10 people on admission, at least 2 or 3 will die. There are demonic prophets and prophetesses roaming the streets and opening churches. It is a serious matter. It is possible for the spirit of those that have been buried in the grave to come out to create problems for men and women on the earth. These are spirit, they call spirit of the grave. A man was brought to us some years ago because he saw somebody he knew was dead years back. Instead of the man to just overlook what he had seen and quickly move away, he kept shouting the name of this dead person. The dead person did not answer. The man went ahead and tapped the dead person at the back, and the dead person turned to him and gave him a dirty slap, and the man became insane. Instantly, people of God, almost 25% of people you see in the market are not normal human beings. They arrested a man for traffic offense in the U.S. He ran away. The police located his house and went there to ransack his house. By the time they opened his freezer, they found 4 dead bodies of babies that are less than 6 months old. They asked him, he said, he feed on the blood of babies. There are human beings like that. They must physically drink blood once in a week. Job 5:19. And we know that we are of God and the whole world light in wickedness. Psalm 74:20. Have respect unto the covenant, for the dark places of the earth are full of the habitations of cruelty. We live in the midst of mysterious and wicked individuals. Some of them are our neighbors, some of them are our colleagues in office, some of them are even our siblings. Unfortunately, some of them are our church members. Because they speak in tongues, you want to think they are godly, and meanwhile, they are working for their master, the devil. These stories are not said to scare anybody or to send fear, but to encourage you to go for revival. There is power in prayer. The power of the Lord will rest upon you, and your fire of revival will come back. Your prayer altar will be restored again in the name of Jesus Christ. By the grace of God, this Thursday, please join us in our 2 services. What we are praying about this Thursday, stop the enemy before they stop you. Stop the enemy before they stop you. 6:30 first service and 8 o'clock in the morning second service. Dynamic Prayer Chapel, number 106 Iju Road, Agege. From Agege Penn Cinema under the bridge, enter vehicle that is saying Fagba. Tell the driver you want to stop at Dynamic Church beside Stokedi Police Station. Which are coming from Jewish Agassiz, board the bus going to Penn Cinema, drop at church bus stop, walk a bit forward, like 2 pole, cross to the other side. That is the Dynamic Chapel. In case you'd like to talk to me, call me on this number 080-230-4378. My name is Pastor Roland Oluwole. Good.
1: We are sure you've been blessed. You can reach on to our Father in the Lord, Pastor Roland Oluwole, on 0802-304-3778. God bless you.
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0: A fabulous, fabulous morning to you tuned in right now to Jordan 105.5 FM Lagos. The station promotes entrepreneurship and value it. Another Tuesday morning, a cold one, I'd say, quite cloudy, but we are thankful we're already here. Today's the ninth day in the month of June. And let me just quickly remind you right about now that if you have goals, if you have plans, if you have dreams that you want for yourself, make sure every single day you wake up, you are chasing those goals, because nobody will leave their own to come and chase yours for you. So every day you wake up, make sure you are doing your absolute, absolute best towards achieving those goals. Okay, it's not easy, I must say, it's not easy, but you still have to do what you have to do. Welcome to the Breakfast Show on Jordan 105.5 FM Lagos. 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And we also get to analyze some of this headline with our analyst of the day. And this happened Mondays to Thursdays, because Fridays is Open Mic Fridays. You, our listeners, get to be our analyst all through the show. That is only for Fridays. From Monday to Thursday, we do have an analyst that analyzes our talking points for us from the papers. My name is Orelua Ogunshulu, and I'm so happy to be here again for a Tuesday. And I'm not alone. I don't run the show alone. Of course, I'm always with Ruki Kareem. How are you?
1: Good morning. Good morning, Lagos. Good morning, Nigeria. Our dear listeners, it's always a pleasure to be here with you. It's a beautiful Tuesday morning, the 9th of June, and the weather is absolutely lovely. Like, it's chilly. Thank God it rained overnight, and it's not raining currently, but it has that...
0: But it's looking like it's going to rain.
1: You know, it's still having that, you know, would I say cozy feeling?
0: Even the weather is quite cloudy. Like, the weather is quite cloudy. Yeah. So if you're going to be going out, still prepare for the rain, because from when I left home, I thought that it was going to rain until I got here. I felt like, okay, it was a bit clear. But from my house to here, it was quite very much cloudy.
1: Okay. Yeah, the weather is beautiful. I love it. Like, I came out and I'm looking at the sky like, yay! Yeah, I actually love rain. It's just because of the flood issue. And I don't know, Nigerian transport fare hike whenever it is raining. But it's still beautiful. Anyway, June is fast up. It's fast exhausted. Like, we're getting to the middle of June very shortly. And I pray that everything continues to work out in our favor. If you're putting in the work to become a better version of yourself, keep doing what you're doing, okay? Mm-hmm. I know sometimes it's not always that easy, but do not give up on yourself, because nobody is coming to save you. It is you and you alone. My name is Ruki Kareem. And like I said, it is a pleasure to be with you on the newspaper review. All right, good morning.
0: Good morning.
1: Yeah. Mazi, good morning.
0: Yeah, talking about Mazi, Mazi Chinedum Obioha is in the studio already. He's our analyst for Tuesdays. And he's here, young as ever, as well for today. Good morning to you, Mazi.
2: Thank you very much, Ure. Thank you very much, Ruki.
1: Good morning.
2: Yeah, I've listened to your intro. And the one thing I picked from there is that... he who looks at the sky or the weather will not show.
0: Absolutely.
2: And that is why you are here today. Come rain, come shine.
0: Yeah.
2: Good morning, our listeners.
0: Good morning. Good Thank morning. You so much for always taking time out to be here. We do appreciate you for always. All right. So talking about the review for today, with me for the papers, I have the Punch newspaper and I have Daily Trust newspaper.
1: And I have the Nigerian Vanguard and the Nigerian Tribune with me here.
0: All right, so let's get straight to what's in the papers for today. From the Punch newspaper, the big story says, terrorist den, 360 freed Borno captives recount starvation, death. The writer says, survivors reveal forced teenage recruitment. Senate to debate state police bill this week. That's the second writer. You can find the story on page 2 and 5 in the Punch newspaper for today. And the headline here says, Oyo abduction. Kidnapped principal denies bandit Sharia demand. This is on page 3 in the Punch newspaper. Also, one of our talking points for today. Nigerians spend 50 billion naira on U.S. visa applications. This is on page 9. Xenophobia. Federal government weighs sanctions against South Africa. This is on page 7. We also have suspected kidnappers kill soldier, injure another in Ogun. This region, page 2 in the Punch newspaper for today. Moving on, we have 53,000 dead, 50 million sick yearly from unsafe food. Federal government says, and you can find the story on page 7 in the Punch newspaper. Ekiti poll: INEC to deploy over 2,400 beavers, 9,500 staff. This region, page 11. And we also have, let me get the story correctly. Uba Akpabio Bamidele to lead APC campaign council. You can find the story on page 11 in the Punch newspaper for today. So grab a copy to read more on any of the headlines that I've just mentioned.
1: All right, now we're moving on to the Nigerian Tribune. And the big story here is Ogbomoso abducts so speak truth school principal again. We didn't ask for 1 billion naira ransom, Sharia. We are only demanding our members' release. This is seen on page 4 of the Nigerian Tribune. Moving on to the next story, bandits kidnap 50 elders on peace mission in Zamfara. This is on page 3 of the Nigerian Tribune. And the last story we have here is 3 passengers die in Warri Itakpe train accident. This is on page 25 of the Nigerian Tribune.
0: All right, moving on to Daily Trust newspaper for today, we have the big story. 2027, NDC strips Kwakwanso camp of tickets. You can find the story on page 4 in Daily Trust newspaper. Also on the front page, you'd find Buni administration at 7, a snapshot of key milestone in commerce, transport and energy. You can find the story on page 14 in Daily Trust newspaper. And yes, the front page is filled with all of the achievements he's been able to achieve so far for the past 7 years. So you can, that's all you can see right on the front page of Daily Trust newspaper for today.
1: All right, now we're moving on to the front page of the Vanguard. The big story here is how high prices are degrading quality of food Nigerians eat. Unsafe food kills 53,000 Nigerians annually, sickens 50 million. Federal government raises alarm. Food prices soaring again have rewritten household budgets. Rising prices, shrinking meal portions, reducing dietary diversity. Hidden deficiencies may worsen among children, pregnant women, experts warn. Nutritionists urge smarter planning, greater use of local food. Say children bear over 80% of burden. Unveils new measures to combat foodborne diseases on orders. This is seen on page 5 of the Nigerian Vanguard. Moving on to this next story, abducted oil principal speaks from captivity, begs Nigerians to secure their freedom. This is seen on page 20 of the Nigerian Tribune. Moving on to the next story, Pastor Emily, memorial lecture, political position isn't leadership, Kuka tells Nigerians. This is seen on page 8 of the Nigerian Vanguard. Above the masthead, we have finance ministry contractors clash over outstanding debt. This is seen on page 19 of the Nigerian Tribune. Moving on to the next story, NPA NIMSA orders helpless as tankers shut down Oshodi Apapa Expressway. This is on page 7 of the Nigerian Vanguard. And the last story we have here is xenophobia. Nigeria may retaliate against South Africa. Federal government. This is seen on page 9. And that's all we have here on the front page of the Vanguard for today.
0: All right. So now let's move on to analysis for this morning. And we're starting off with a story of the Punch newspaper for today with the headline, Oyo Abduction. Kidnapped principal denies bandit Sharia demand. Let's get some part of that report of the Punch newspaper. It says, barely 25 days after the abduction of over 40 pupils alongside their teachers at Baptist Nursery and Primary School, Yawota Community Grammar School and LA Primary School, Esinle, in Orire local government area of Oyo State, a resident of Ogbomoso on Monday again trooped out in large numbers to demand the release of those in captivity. This is as the abducted principal of Community High School, Ahoro Esinle, Mrs. Rachel Alamu, in an emotion-laden voice in another viral video on Monday, begged Nigerians not to allow the government to deceive the world that bandits requested Sharia law to be enshrined in the country for their release. Now you can grab a copy of The Punch to read further on this report. Now let's get your thoughts on this, Mazi. Once again, our analyst for today is Mazi Chinedum Obioha. Now, this news has been, you know, trending online. A lot of people have different opinions on this story, on this particular news report. But I would like to hear your thoughts on the contradictory, you know, request from the kidnappers, what the government is saying the kidnappers are requesting, and what the kidnapper, using the principal of the name of Mrs. Rachel Alamu, to say they are requesting. Because according to the kidnappers or the abductors, they are requesting that their members get released from custody. That is their own demand, before they're able to release the abducted pupils and teachers. What do you think of this contradictory, you know, information?
2: Yeah, well, thank you once again for having me. Very, very contradictory. Very, very, and it's sad. But at the same time, we have to balance it.
0: Okay.
2: For people to understand where I am coming from, where I'm going. This is not the first time we are hearing some contradicting demands.
0: Mm.
2: And I took time to analyze some issues some time ago. Between the time this banditry kidnapping Boko Haram started and now, the federal government has spent 2.3 trillion naira ransom payment.
0: Mm.
2: And it is far above by five states government allocation.
0: Mm.
2: The hood. So it's unfortunate. There are some evidences or reasons for us to believe what the principal has said, but I have to balance it anyway. You see, when trust is mortgaged, when the trust is abused, when trust is sold out, when trust, there's no trust in the society, especially on our leaders. This is one of the things we say. You don't know whom to believe. You don't know whether it is the government, because they've told us so many lies. And Ricky, don't forget that it's an avenue to make money for by some people. But then, having said that, I seem to doubt that contradictory statement.
0: From who? From the abductors or yes, from the government?
2: From the abductors. Because before now, the kidnappers have demanded so much ransom.
0: Mm.
2: 500 million naira with bags of rice, this. And they've also made specific demand that their people so arrested and in prison should be released.
0: Mm.
2: And in some cases, Nigerians have obliged by releasing them. Look at Kuje prison that was invaded, and some bandits and the kidnappers got loose and they ran away. No arrest has been made. And there are so many reasons for us to say, look, it is possible that this banditry demanded for 1 billion naira. And it's also possible for them to say, not only 1 billion, that their people in the custody of the federal government should be released. And there's also reason for us to believe that two Hilux boxes, vehicles, should be provided for. Today is not the first time. Today is not the second time. They've been demanding, and at times, federal government have been obliging them. But then my question is this. Who is sure that actually the bandit made this request?
0: Hmm.
2: Now, are you sure that they are not using it to now giving a dog a bad name to hang? That is by painting the government, because government has gone ahead to pay a huge sum of money in the area of ransom for our people. And assuming your child or my children are there and we are asked to pay something, won't you do that? And you see, last week I said it here. It is unlawful for us to pay ransom. The law forbids it. But then, if your own child or your own relative is there, will you not pay ransom? So it is contradicting in the sense that they've been making such requests. But then also, because trust has been mortgaged, we seem to believe the principal who came out and said, look, oh, these people are not asking for 1 billion naira. These people are not asking for release of their people. These people are not asking for two helos buses. They are asking for you to release their own people. I have the conviction in my heart that even if their people are released, they will come back with that request of 1 billion naira.
1: Mm.
2: That's okay. My own opinion. That even they are not using it to say, take this and get this.
1: Okay.
2: And the moment their people are released, they will now say, this is not the first time. We have had a situation, stories, that they demanded some huge sum of money from relatives of those that they captured, yeah. They kidnapped. And the moment the money is released, they either increase it or they must have been killed.
1: Hmm.
2: So it's by two ways that one has to doubt it, but then you have to consider the government position.
0: Okay. Also, in the same line, when it comes to public safety and information being dispersed to the public, now, when abductions or kidnapping happens, there's always this, some people say, oh, keep the information private. If you want to rescue the people that were kidnapped, you have to keep some certain information private from the people. But at the same time, citizens are also eager to know exactly what is happening. The parents, the families of those that were abducted are also eager to know exactly what is happening. What are the processes being put in place to make sure the safe rescue of those that were kidnapped? So what do you think about
2: anxiety?
0: Yeah.
2: If you are in their shoes, you also be interested to know the effort.
0: So what do you think the government should do in terms of dispersing information?
2: Is it security issue? Is classified, and you have to manage it. I am in the school of thought that the public needs to know the effort the government is doing, and at the same time, you have to consider the position of the government. Not every movement you make or every plan you make, you throw it out to the public, because these people have informants.
3: This is Jordan.
2: It taking less than 72 hours to obtain the release or
1: rescue,
2: but God bless you. I use release, but she has given me, you gave me rescue. Why has it taken less than 72 hours to rescue the former Minister of Power Relations?
0: Well, why
2: has it taken less than that? And it has taken 40 days to release these people. And not, okay, you also mentioned that about 50 elderly people were slaughtered. They went, that's from Zamfara State, they went to negotiate, and the government has washed their hands out that we did not save them. So it is important. You see, the Nigeria is in crisis, so, and we need to be very careful. The government, that is why I said trust. When trust is mortgaged, you expose yourself to all manner of attacks and misinformation and mistrust. So that is the problem. It is important the government should come out clean and tell the citizen the way forward and let them know that they are being straightforward to them. When you are not straightforward to any person, you can't trust you again. So in the issue of this, I 40% believe the principal. And they see, okay, 50% believe the principal. And the 50% believe the person that says.
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7: 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And today,
0: hey everybody, this is The Sweet, and it's about to get all funky today. 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
6: 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Good morning, Lagos. Welcome to the Jordan Breakfast Show. And today,
0: hey everybody, this is The Sweet, and it's about to get all funky today. 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
0: hey, everybody, this is The Sweet, and it's about to get all funky today. Great music and fantastic teams in making you the best entrepreneur you can possibly be. Yes, so my people, this is not Jordan Drive, and I've been listening to, so we'll get better information. We won't give you no move an inch, but if you don't say one move, move your radio.
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5: everything. Oil subsidy kaba, gas kaba, electricity kaba. But you can trace 419. You will not allow protesters to protest. You have power for all of these things. But when it comes to the way we voted you, it's always excuses. You know, we need a digital president. This president is an analog president. Let him go and relax, just like the last caller said. God bless you.
4: All right. Thank you so much, Ambrose, for your thoughts this morning as well. 090-6000-3352 or Sunday WhatsApp message to
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10: 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This is a man that can't...
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7: Hey, everybody, this is The Sweet, and it's about to get all funky today. 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
8: Yes, so my people, this is not Jordan Drive, and I've been listening to so get better information. I won't give you no move, I need you, but if you...
10: Everyone content is telling you that happening is region. So, I thought... Because they are saying,
11: there's nobody else that President Bola Tinubu. So Obi is our business. And that's it.
4: All right.
11: Thank you.
4: Thank you so much for your thoughts this morning.
12: You see, we have to be very careful what you say on air.
4: Absolutely. I was about to correct that
12: very,
4: as well.
12: Very careful.
4: Kwakwanso is not being banned from any country as of so the information that I have.
12: You see, all right, we'll have to be very, very careful.
4: There was a proposed ban, by the way, from the U.S., but it was not enacted.
12: You moderator,
4: so
12: should be very careful.
4: Absolutely. So I was about to correct
12: the
4: that.
12: The question that was asked was, or what the statement to be made, that it's not good to generalize criminality. A Yoruba man stole something, say Yoruba is a thief. That's what it meant. Igbo man committed an evil, say all Igbos are evil. The same thing. That's the point. Obi said, don't generalize it. We're not talking about whether it's an opportunity or not. Kwakwanso, we have to be very, very careful with the statement we make on air.
4: Yeah.
12: Because NBC is watching. Do you know that NBC

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1: Even apart from NBC watching, I think it's very important we do not, you know, pass on informations that are not true. Yes, there was a proposed ban by the US, but it was not enacted, it was not implemented. So there is, as of this moment I'm talking to you and reacting to your statement, Kwakwanso is not banned from any country. And I hope that clears up. Also, in, to add up to the generalization statement from Obi, I think it was about this week or last week, I was also talking to Ricky about this, when I saw a video trending online of some Fulani men arrested in a certain area. They were walking around and they were, you know, arrested by the people of that state, and then they were questioned and then handed over to the police. And I made a statement that I think this is actually a very wrong way to go, because by the time we begin to see every Fulani looking person, and especially male, and think that, oh, this person must be a kidnapper, I think that we're going to be doing more wrong than good, because then there are people who are just going about their way and working, going about their life and just trying to make ends meet. And then before you know it, you are beginning to arrest them and harass them, and, you know, sometimes even beat them in some cases, and we think that we are doing the right thing. So I do think that I also share some part of that sentiment of we should not generalize that every Fulani man, every Fulani indigene is a criminal. It is going to do more harm than good. And I hope that, that clears it up. Let's take some messages. I wait for the calls to come in as well.
2: All right. We have a few more messages here. The first one is, good morning, Jordan FM. My name is Triple A from Ojo. Please, Mazi, don't paint this issue about Peter Obi has said. We should be very careful because of politics, sentiment, and tribalism and religion. If we are careful, crime will have children, grandchildren, great-grandchildren, and so on. God forbid. Next message here is, good morning, Jordan FM crew. Please, the government of Nigeria should fish out the people behind the high cost of gas. We are passing through a lot. God bless Nigeria. Olusoji Oladeko from Ijushaga. The next message here is, good morning to you in the studio. On Oyo State kidnapping is unfortunate, since the terrorists say they are not asking for Sharia and money. What they're asking for is the release of their comrade terrorists who are in prison to be released, and there is an international law that says it is better for 1,000 criminals to escape and for one innocent to be killed. Please, federal government should do everything possible to rescue the children and their teacher and be proactive in the future to save and guard Nigeria. From Adishina Wasu in Ikorodu.
1: Thank you so much, Adishina. Let's take this call before we hear the parting shot of Mazi. Hello, good morning to you.
3: Hello, good morning, Jeremiah.
1: Good morning. Your name, where are you calling from?
3: My name is Freddy, calling from Yarapaja.
1: Welcome, go ahead.
3: Yes, what I just want to say this morning, see, this God, he has a way of repaying people's back to whatever we are doing. In 2014, 2015, Tinubu did not know that governors are in that place there, carried their head, she was dressed. He did not know that governor was there. It was Lady Jonathan. Now he can say, go and hold your governor. Where was those governor in those states where they kidnapped those guests those days? But he put every blame on Jonathan. But today he's in power, he's shifting blame. If he cannot deliver Nigeria from the hand of Bandit, let him resign. That is just a simple thing. That's my contribution. Thank you.
1: Thank you so much for your contribution this morning on the show as well.
2: All right. Let me take two more messages before we end the show today. Please don't read this message. Oh, okay. Thank you.
1: All right.
2: Good morning, Jordan FM. Those that are the mastermind of kidnapping of Oyo School pupils and teachers and Adilabu sisters and two sons are inconsiderate and local criminals, not Fulanis. And that is what Peter Obi is saying. But those criticizing him on social media say he is trying to get Fulanis and the Northerners to support him are from one particular tribe and religion. The next message here is, Jordan FM, good morning. Talk is cheap. Any caller on this radio station can say what they like, which they are entitled to. It is not easy to rule Nigeria because of her multiple division. Let them remove Tinubu of APC and we shall see what other politicians want to offer. Ayola from Ikorodu.
1: All right, thank you so much, Ayola. All right, Maz, let's have a parting shot before we address some other issues.
0: You see, my worry is this. Nepotism and tribalism has eaten deep into this country. And until we purge ourselves of all these things, we won't be able to move forward. I quite agree with my position that the bandits demanded what was published or what we had. That is 1 billion naira, the release of their people and other things. They said it. They are now using that tool to draw attention for us to put pressure on the government.

0: Kwaso and Obi and the NDC, they should work together. These opposition people, if you want actually to rescue power from the king, you must not be divided. You are divided. And with your division, it is difficult, almost impossible to you, for you to dethrone a king. A king is not easily dethroned. Mm-hmm. It is collective decision. You speak one voice before you achieve. And because our president is a good strategist, and he's a slow talker. Mm-hmm. And when he is doing something, he doesn't say it out. So for you to rescue him, if you want, but then Ori and Rick, okay, if this, the country is bad, anybody that will come again will still suffer these things. So it not start today. And we, the whole governors should sit together and provide a way forward, because it is all over. Insecurity is all over. Is it in Abia State? Is it in Enugu State? Last week at Ogwo, the Fulani men attacked, and the two sides of the express were blocked. Mm. So those in Abia, those in Enugu, those in Anambra, you can't say we are out of it. It is everywhere. So we should work together and make sure that Nigeria is safe. And the government should also help us. Let them be telling us the truth.
1: All right. God bless you. Thank you so much, Mazi Chinedumu, you have for your time today on the show. We do appreciate you for always. And thank you so much, everybody, as well. But before we go, I would like to make some things very, very much clear. Every of our callers, those who sent in the messages, are very, very much important to us, every single one of you, and we do not take any of you for granted. So some rules that we do put in place is for us to be able to protect every one of you. So when we say, when you call in, do not attack any other person's opinion, is to protect you from being attacked by someone else. So it is not put there for you to, for us to be restrictive or say, don't say what's in your mind. You can disagree. If I say I like Rookie, if you don't like Rookie, you don't have to call in and say, why would RS say she likes Rookie? You can call in and say, I don't like Rookie, and your message is still very much clear. So that is the reason why those rules are put in place, to also be able to maintain decorum as well. So if you I do hope that each and every single one of us understand the reasons why we say this, that do not attack any other caller's opinion. We do not say don't share your opinion, you can share yours, but the problem is, or the statement is, to not attack any other caller's opinion or view or perspective. So that being said, we apologize to anybody who feel offended this morning. We do take each and every single one of you, as priority. Thank you so much, and God bless each and every single one of you. Let's take about one message or two before we get call it a wrap finally on the show today.
2: All right. One more message here. Good morning. Good morning. Well done. What is happening now is the Bible Proverb 29. May God help Nigerians. Gbenga Show from Itoki, Ogun State. Another message here is, good morning, Jordan FM. Good morning, Mazi. For me, nation building rises and falls in the hands of leadership. Our president should act fast. Pedro from Ogba.
1: All right. Thank you so much, everybody, once again. We do appreciate you for being a part of the review this morning. Tomorrow, again, we are here 7 a.m. sharp all the way to 8 a.m. for another review segment. My name is Orelua Ogunsholu, and it's been a pleasure doing the review with you this morning.
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Mama heard what you said through the grapevine. Funny thing about your problems, they ain't mine. Staying up through the late night. 20 seconds to game time. Getting religious with it. Time crossing these state lines. Working hard through the late nights. 20 seconds.

grapevine. Funny thing about your problems, they ain't mine. 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Getting religious with it, high across any state lines.

0: morning, Nigeria. Good morning, wherever you're listening to us. We have to just do this because of the fact that it's raining cat and dog in our area. I don't know what the weather like in your area, so it's been so difficult to navigate the roads. Everywhere is flooded, so we just have to find a way. My name is Olusola Adebayo. Welcome you to today's edition of Sports Beat on Jordan 105.5 FM. We're currently behind schedule for obvious reasons, but meanwhile, we still have enough time to go through all the latest information that you need to know in the world of sports this morning. Let me take this reader. I come back good, and we are good to go. From the Super Falcons game they played yesterday, it was a fantastic outing for the ladies. They played against Senegal. That's the second game of the double header as they continue their preparation for the 2026 African Cup of Nations for women. We call it WAFCON. And they needed the two friendly to shape up. Is the window for the friendlies and the Super Falcons are doing their best to keep themselves in good shape ahead of the big occasion.
1: Today we'll be discussing
2: the voices.
0: They will be defending the title they won last year in Morocco again, and they will be going for a record extending 11th title. And that comes also going to be the yardstick to measure who is going to qualify for the World Cup in Brazil in 2027. So the preparation must be split. The semifinalists of that competition will be there, and so Falcons are one of the favorites to make it and also the favorites to defend the title. They defeated very stubborn Senegalese Teranga Lioness yesterday, 3-0, making it a back-to-back victory in 5 days for our ladies over the Teranga Lioness. The first game ended 2-1 on Friday, and yesterday they made it a perfect one. It's clean sheet for goalkeeper Chiamaka in goal as Nigeria beat the Lioness 3-0. Joy Omewa, the Nottingham Forest striker for Nigeria, scored twice, and Aziz Abdushala scored one again. That makes it 2 goals for Aziz Abdushala in 5 days after going a long time ago. She last scored for the Super Falcons. It seems as if that is in a good form and a massive addition to whatever the young ones in the team are doing. And that's a good one for the coach as well, Justin Magudu, as he's preparing his team for another wonderful moment at the World Cup. All right, that's that. As for the Super Falcons, don't forget, Spire Eagles continue their preparations as well. They were playing against Portugal tomorrow out there in the Portuguese city, as the Portuguese national team, which also includes the great Cerrado, will be using that game as the last preparatory game for their FIFA World Cup. And they are saying they are taking it with all seriousness, and they like the fact that the momentum that Spiders are presently will provide them the needed charge to go all out and face all opposition. So the coach has said that, talking about Coach Martinez, that he's not going to leave any stone unturned. He's going to file out his first 11, and Nigeria will give them a good test and going to be a good mirror game for them to check what the preparation and what the workup will look like for the side that are looking forward to see if they can give Cyril Ronaldo a perfect send-off ceremony, if they can win the workup with him in this course. Tomorrow we'll discuss more on this match, definitely, as the teams are really preparing hard for the FIFA World Cup. Are preparing because we are also preparing. That's the biggest football competition in the world. It comes once in a year, and this time around it's going to come in three nations. This has never happened before. The closest we had was 2002 when Japan and Korea co-hosted, but this time it's three countries coming together to host FIFA World Cup, and we'll also be having 48 teams lining up for glory, as well as it's no longer going to be regular 64 matches, but 104 games, and all is going to be live on TV. If you cannot make it down to the USA, you'll have a good time watching at home. So it's a perfect position for those that really love their team, their clubs in Europe, as we all prepare for the Mondial. All right, yesterday, Spain beat Peru 3-1. It was a fantastic game. It's a game that actually happened all night. So that's one of the early games this morning, and it concluded some of the matches that was played yesterday. Let me quickly see if I can go through some of the results of matches played yesterday as team continues their preparation for the FIFA World Cup. We saw Argentina beat Honduras 2-0 on Sunday, and Italy also beat Greece 1-0. But yesterday, it was the Netherlands beating Uzbekistan 2-1. France also had a great time yesterday, wrapping up their preparations, beating Northern Ireland 3-1. All the mustaches shown in that one, from Olusegun Dembele to Mbappe, to tell you that the French team are a very cracked side that are willing to go all the way. Colombia beat Jordan 2-0. Jordan has been losing all their friendly matches, but maybe they have a different plan entirely for the World Cup. We'll see how it goes. They qualify for the first time. They benefited from the extended number of teams that is coming for this World Cup, and they are one of the fresh side that will be playing in this competition. Then Uganda Madagascar game was cancelled due to a downpour, and Sri Lanka and Bhutan ended 4-1 in favor of Sri Lanka. Mauritania and Niger played their game, and it's 1-0 in favor of Mauritania. Meanwhile, let's return back home. Okay, let's talk some women friendly as well. I can see that all other teams are also preparing, just like the Nigerian team, the Super Falcons, are preparing. And Egypt women defeated Tunisia women. It ended 2-2, no defeat is draw. And Haiti beat Equatorial Guinea 3-1. And Cote d'Ivoire, Cape Verde, set to for a goalless draw as well. Now, that one takes us back home. Let's talk the NWFL. Yesterday, the match day 2 of the Super Six was played. And it was a huge, huge, big upset day in that competition. Rivers Angels, who defeated Robo Queens 3-2 in the opening day. We thought the fact that they are playing in Port Harcourt will help them or give them an advantage, what we call them advantage in football. Is a good start. They just need to win their second game and prepare themselves for a great competition on the final day, and probably win the competition for the first time in a long time. But it wasn't the way the script went yesterday. Rivers Angels was shocked by Abia Warriors yesterday. Was a day for women football in Nigeria yesterday. And now they have to play cash up to Nasarawa United, to Nasarawa Amazons, because Nasarawa Amazons, now they won their own game yesterday, and that makes it back-to-back victory for Nasarawa Amazon. Nasarawa Amazon, they need 2 goals in the last 10 minutes of the game, and the winner came about the last kick of that game against defending champion Bayelsa United. Bayelsa United has scored early on, and at the end of the day, able to turn the game in the last 10 minutes, and they won a massive 3 points going into the final day with 6 points, and they were playing against the Abia Warriors. The game it was yesterday, and as the case, maybe now it's likely to be Nasarawa Amazons winning the Nigeria Premier Football League for the first time. And it's what a game of football at the NWFL yesterday. The Lafayette ladies are coming, and watch out for them. I think they've done enough over the years to be where they are today. I just wish them all the best, and they can just wrap this up. All right, Edo Queens, they bounced back yesterday with a fantastic win, and Robo Queens might just be out of this equation for losing yesterday to Edo Queens. But let's see how it goes. It's going to be final day, and plenty of decisive games are at stake. But it's all pointing direction for Amazons. If they can just win their game, then we are good to go. That's the story of the NPFL. There will be a rest today. Tomorrow, we'll see the final round of ties, and the winner of that round robin will be crowned the champions of Nigeria for 2026, while they will also qualify for the regional championship of WAFU Champions League, which is also going to serve as a qualifier for the CAF Champions League proper later here. And the winner of that WAFU game will be given a trophy. They will also be representing the WAFU region. And it's been so difficult for Nigerian teams to navigate that route and find their way in the competition proper. But let's see how it's going to be this year. All right, let me take another breather. When I come back, I will go straight to Europe, where other businesses, as far as sport is concerned, is brilliant.

right. Welcome back to the show. Izin is solo ride on the show. Rain has taken a big chunk of our time, but we still managed to give you those highlights that you can use this money, that you can bank on. But before I go, let me take you to the United States. These are visas, traveling visas from many people to the United States has been a huge issue as far as security and the Iraqi war between the United States and Israel going on. And the Americans are so scared of not allowing terrorists in quotes into their country in the name of coming to watch the World Cup. So they don't just issue their visa anyhow. But this time it has caught up with a huge personality in the game. I remember a lot of the backroom staff of the Iraqi teams were not allowed to travel to the United States, even though FIFA accredited them to be part of the squad, but they said they cannot give them visas. And also, we were told yesterday that FIFA, we are only giving multiple entry visas for the US, so they can't stay long, come in and play a game and return back to base, which is Mexico. But this time, the FIFA issue has caught up with referee Omar Attan, which is from Somali, and FIFA are saying they are not ready. USA are saying they are not ready to grant him entry visa. They are not sure whether he's a terrorist or not. It's a Somali, it's a Fulani heritage, and the United States are not budging. But FIFA have confirmed that the official will not be able to travel and officiate at FIFA World Cup after he was denied entry to the United States. So they will be replacing him with another man, what he will to go this morning. Anyways, the man has responded, I would like to thank FIFA and CAF for all their support and promise to keep my refereeing levels up as I concentrate on other things and hope to get back to the World Cup in the future. What a sad moment for referee Omar Attan of Somalia. For a referee to be selected, he must have put in a lot of good work over the last 12 months, and now he's been denied FIFA just because he looks Arabian. Anyways, that's the kind of workup we had on our hand this time, and our time is far spent. We'll be back tomorrow. It's a pleasure joining you this morning via the phone. Tomorrow, I think the weather will be more clement and the road will be more free. You know, it's raining. Everywhere is flooded. Please do things in moderation if you are driving, and ensure the safety of yourself and other road users this morning. That's the side of the show, Olusola Adebayo. Remains my name. We'll do it again tomorrow. Thanks for locking it down. Meanwhile, you can check out the website of the show is ready, and we are still testing. You can check out the website sportsbeat.ng for regular news stories that you can keep abreast of before we come on the show tomorrow. Sportsbeat.ng, sport with S, then BEAT.ng is the website that you can continue to check for stories as they break in the world of sport. I'm out of here. Enjoy the rest of your day. Thanks to Razak for keeping things down on the other side. That's why you can hear us loud and clear, even though we are coming via the phone. Enjoy. We are out of here.

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1: 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Faulty steering, poor or faulty braking system, worn-out wipers, etc. are related causes of serious accident. Regular visits to Rock Foundation will help you in ensuring everything is working properly. 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It will prolong your car's life. Cars and vehicles in advanced countries have a culture of regular maintenance. This is the more reason when they are brought into the country after 15 years of lifespan, they perform as brand new vehicles. 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

0: bringing to you hot discussion in the Nigerian political space, touching on all issues objectively, the economy versus the ballots, the dynamics of Godfatherism, grassroots participation, and the unpriced objectivity, shifting the spotlight away from the presidential race with inputs from the best of analysts from all walks of life, Monday and Tuesday from 12:15 to 1 p.m. on Jordan 105.5 FM 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
2: You are born to be great. Self-talk matters. Internal talk with eternal significance is very important. Never say to yourself, I'm confused, I am a loser. No, but say to yourself what God says about you. You are not born to fail. You are not born to lose. You are not born to be insignificant. You are born

0: You are not born to be discouraged. 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Follow it. 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
3: 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It's about time for us to talk about how to make money, how to spend money, and how to invest your money. It's my favorite segment of the show. And if you can hear this voice, you already know it's the voice of Rookie Kareem. It's a beautiful Tuesday morning, and today the weather is all chilly. When we got in the studio at first, it was Well, the rain has not yet started then, so but now it rained and the weather is so chilly, it's very cozy, it's giving be in bed and sleep and enjoy your life. But you know one thing I love about Lagosians, one thing I love about Lagos, Lagos people do not care about the weather, they'll be out there making money. I think for me that was one of the cultural shocks I had when I got to Lagos, because for Northerners, specifically Kano, when it rains or when it's about to rain, people close their shops down. Maybe a couple of people stay out, but you would have a lot of people like closing down and just hiding away from the rain. But that's not Lagos people for you. The rain will be falling heavily. There will be flood. Lagos people will be outside doing what they need to do. They'll probably wait if there's a blockage in the canal. Some of them will wait. Some of them will not wait until they see that it is very, very dangerous, that they can't move. That is when they don't move again. So please, talking about that, let us be very careful today. Because of the rain, I'm pretty sure a lot of places will be flooded. Do not do Jackie Chan. Don't try to be a hero. Be very careful. Be very, very careful. Try and just, you know, watch your steps. Don't go to anywhere that's flooded. Wait for the rain to pass before you step out on the road. So yeah, it is Financial Solution. Yesterday we had Advertise Your Business Monday, where we gave you the opportunity as business owners to advertise your business. And I always love the vibe of our listeners. I always love your vibe, because you called in, you sent in your messages, you advertise your business. And it's a very great way to start this week. Now we are continuing with something more fantastic today. And that is going to be some of the investments that you can make this 2026 to make this money. If you're in for it, so you know you want to make money, you are ready to make money, this is the show for you. It's going to help you, to teach you how to invest your money. Because when it comes to making money, right, there are 5 rules of gold. If you haven't read The Richest Man in Babylon, pick it up and read it. If you have read it before, please read it again, because that book is going to help you. But they have 5 rules of money, and these rules start from number 1. Make sure you have something that you can exchange for money, either a skill, but mostly a skill, because I think in the era when they wrote the book, skills were very applicable. And I think even till date, if you have editing skills, you have voiceover skills, you have public speaking skills, you have whatever you think that you think you have, that you know how to do, go and find people that need your service and give it to them. Even if it's one person, if it's making hair, you're going to be making every week, you're making clients every day, this is what you're doing. Make sure that you're making money in one way or the other. So once you're making money, the next thing you need to do is save up that money, at least 1/10 of the money. So that's like 10% of your money. Just make sure that you are saving something. Do not spend all that your money on your life, on, because I think the saying you're going to understand is that everybody pays to everybody when they get money. When you have money, you pay transport fare. Meaning you're paying to the people in charge of commercial vehicles. When you pay to people that are selling food, you've paid people that are selling food. When you've paid clothes vendors to get clothes, you've paid clothes vendors. So all those people can get money through you, but people forget to save or pay themselves. paying yourself is the money that you saved. Okay, I love you. You've worked hard, that you want to appreciate yourself, so you put some money aside. So that is what it means to pay yourself. So paying yourself is super, super essential. After you've paid yourself, the next gist we're talking about is, how do you use that money? Because when you've paid yourself, you would at least save up for, let's say, 6 months, 1 year, 2 years, depending on how much, you know, you want to save. But saving doesn't obviously make you rich. Saving creates discipline. It gives self-respect. It allows you to have capital. Once you have that capital, where do you pour the money into? Because if you pour the money into the wrong place, your money is just going to fly. You're not going to have many. It's essential to know the right places to channel and to pour that money. And that is what we are going to be discussing on today's segment of Financial Solution. My name is Rookie Kareem, and we're going to go on a short musical break. When we get back, we will completely dive into this particular topic of discussion.

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2: 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If you hear this voice, you know it's the voice of Ruki Kareem, and it's always a pleasure to be on your radio set. I hope that you've been enjoying how we stepped into the show, because this is us coming back. And I already said before we went on the break that today we are going to be talking about profitable businesses that you can start announcing today, that you can invest your money in. So I was giving you a breakdown of what happened in The Richest Man of Babylon. So there was a man called Arkad that he was learning how to invest, learning how to become rich, like he really wanted to become rich. And when he saved up his money, he wanted to invest. But the investment he did, he asked someone that did not know so much about the business, like someone that just told him, oh, I can get you some goods from jewelries from this particular place. And he trusted him, he gave him the money, and guess what? He lost all that money. All his investment, all his savings, everything went away. So that brings me to our topic of discussion, right? In order to make money in investment, you have to know what you're investing your money in. You cannot just invest your money. You have to be certain. You have to make your research and make that money. Because once you're able to make investments and investment is profitable, you can always ask your money to make more money for you. And then your money will make children, and then the children's children will make more children and grandchildren. And that's how you build generational wealth. Because that's eventually what happened. Arkad actually built generational wealth to his kids, to his grandkids, to the people in his community, to the point where the king even recruited him to start training other people to make money in their community. So that's like really huge. So today we are going to be touching on those investments. What are the things that you can invest in that will help you to make money in this day and age? And the first one we will be touching on is for Nigerian people. The first one we're going to be talking on is solar. Renewable energy or solar. You see, Nigeria persists in electricity shortages. There's so much problem with regards to electricity. There is no lights. I want to even ask you this question. You now you're listening to me, when was the last time you had lights in your house? Probably this morning. Do you still have light now? I do not know, but a lot of people do not have lights, and it's very difficult to have like a business that depends on electricity strongly. If you have any business that you have to do that you depend on electricity strongly, it is totally unreliable for you to depend on NEPA. And it's a sad thing. It's not something that I like. It's something that we tell the government over and over to please invest in electricity, because it will help Nigerians. It will help people abroad to come and invest in Nigeria to build their industries, factories here. But the insecurity struck electricity and a whole lot of things will not make them do it. But we that are in Nigeria, should we accept the situation the way it is? Of course we cannot. So, and that is where solar comes in. Solar is a very, very profitable business right now in Nigeria. If you know how to install solar, you know how to do anything that involves solar repair, solar services, inverter selling, everything. I think that there are different departments with regards to solar. You can specialize in the inverter, you can specialize in repairing, you can specialize in installation, you can specialize in just selling, connecting them with the buyers and the sellers, the middle, just be a middleman, like a salesperson in the solar or renewable energy industry. There's so many departments that you can find yourself. But I'm just saying that if you're thinking about good money, good sweet cash this 2026, invest in solar. Find like a good solar company or a distributor, because like I said, there are different departments to it. So find someone that's in the business. Get the questions from the person. Make sure that when you want to invest in solar, you are inquiring, you are sure that this is a profitable solar business already. Because there is solar business, there are profitable ones, there are the ones that are not profitable. There are some people that know what they're doing. There's some people that do not know what they're doing. There are some people that are just new into the business.

that's still trying to figure things out. You don't want to go and learn from someone like that. You want to go to people who already know this business. And the funny thing is that you don't even have to like be in the business. You can just invest your money in the business. If you can get a good rate with the solar company, like, okay, what do you want to do? I have let's say 200,000 naira. I want to buy like a solar inverter. I'm gonna buy it, like it's gonna be here in your store, and you can like sell it for me whenever, and maybe you sell it for 220, and we keep it. You're gonna give me that 20,000 naira or something. Just find a way that you're investing your money. So when they give you that 20,000 naira, you can pour it back, you know, that's your profits. Just find a way to tie yourself into the business. Buy into their capital, not just their products. Buy into their capital. So once they are making money, you're making money. And sometimes the money that you'll be making will just not be so much, but you could be getting paid every week. You could be getting paid every 2 weeks. And you see this life, you need to be a very good communicator. You need to be able to talk. You need to be able to communicate what you want. So many businesses out there that do not mind like sharing a part of their business. Like you can buy shares from them. And some of them have written documents. Others are just coming up. Like you can, maybe you know this person already. This person has a thriving business. And you're like, I have about so thousand to invest in your business. Do your math. Do the calculation. In fact, ask an investment officer. Someone to review your investment. It is something profitable, someone that would intervene in that matter, and then you invest in it. So you don't have to do the business by yourself. Point of investment really is to allow your money to make money for you. If you're not already thinking about that, start thinking about that, because you don't want to work for the rest of your lives. You would love to get to a particular age and retire. And that is what we are here for, to open your eyes to finances, to give you proper financial education so you can understand what to do with your money, how to make money, how to spend money, and how to invest your money. So it's one thing, you've made the money already. Now it's another thing to invest the money. So ask those questions. And solar installation, solar selling, solar repair, absolutely profitable right now in Nigeria. So if you're thinking about a business, make sure you look into it. I'm going to be going to the next business, which is real estate. Real estate is the odogu when it comes to investments. When it comes to investment, real estate has been topping the charts for years and years and years. And guess what? It is not going down. In fact, real estate has evolved. It has become something a lot better. If you watch shows, there are shows that are dedicated to real estate, because thriving cities like Lagos, Abuja, Los Angeles, many thriving cities around the world, even Joburg, South Africa, all those big places in the world, they are always evolving. People always want better houses, better places to get houses, companies to build their companies, to maybe anything that involves getting accommodation, getting a space, getting a construction, a building. That is what real estate is involving. And mind you, real estate can be like landed properties, and sometimes it can be houses or Airbnbs. Real estate is highly profitable, especially in cities like Lagos, Abuja, Johannesburg, UAE, Dubai, all those countries, all those places that are bubbling, that people want to buy new houses. We have new money coming in every day. When people make new money, one of the first things they consider is, I want to upgrade my house. I want to level up my apartment. If you see me like this, I have dream apartment. The moment I make money, just know that my apartment is going to be upgraded. People want to, and some would want to transition from a rented apartment to a owned apartment. They would want to buy their own homes, their own houses. So however you can start to get into the real estate business, please, you should absolutely give it a go ahead. Get into it. You can buy just some shares in the land, because Dubai has this new real estate thingy where even when you're based in Nigeria, if you can get the correct contact, you would buy certain percentage of the property or the houses. You can buy the houses
And after buying the houses, you are allowed to just pay up to 50%. If you're paid up to 50%, you can start getting money. Like people, anybody that rents the house, the owners of the building would be giving you a percentage for owning 50% of the house. So it's up to you to invest harder and get 100% of the house. So you can even get investments in other countries while you're in Nigeria. Real estate is sweet too. Real estate is soft money. And yeah, that is what we are doing today on The Financial Solution, showing you the places that you should spotlight on, places you should put your focus on, because that is where the money is and you do not want to miss it. My name is still Rookie Kareem and I will be going on a short musical break before I get back and continue to tell you places that you should invest in 2026 before it is too late.

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0: Welcome back to The Financial Solution. My name is Rookie Kareem, and we are still here to make money, spend money, and invest your money. Although we have a quick announcement that we would like to take. I've got a guest that just joined me in the studio, and please, I would love you to introduce yourself.
1: Yeah, good morning, Lagos. Good morning, Jordan FM. Good morning, Nigeria, from wherever you're listening to me. And good morning, Africa.
0: Your voice is super amazing. I'm sure if they were sleeping, they just woke up right now.
1: My God. Thank you. Thank you so much.
0: Yeah, please. Thank what you. Is your name?
1: All right. My name is Seyi Ibitoye, and from Eco Wellness Global, Shift Limited, Lagos City, Nigeria.
0: Oh, wow. It's a pleasure to have you here. I'd like to know, when did you start your company and what's your company about?
1: The company was recently launched, though, but then as it stands, we've been into so many things before now, you understand? That's why we mentioned, I called it Eco Wellness Global Shift Limited. We keep shifting from one business to another, you know, some kind of paradigm shift in the line of business you get. And like you discussed earlier about finances, in the financial world, you keep checking the ones that is okay, the one that you need to pull aside, the one you need to still put in into your understand. But basically, while I'm here this morning, majorly is because of an amazing opportunity that is about to go down tomorrow. Lagos City should get set.
0: Wow, tomorrow.
1: Yes, tomorrow is the big day. It's the big day. I was here on Friday. We talked about this extensively. It's a mega, mega seminar, an amazing one at that. And it's going down tomorrow. You understand? It's a new business opportunity. You know, so we're trying to look for a way to see how to liberate people from this issue of how will I put it now, being broke all the time, especially people in Nigeria now. The economy is not laughing.
0: True.
1: You understand? It's not about what the government can do for you again. It's about what you yourself can do for yourself and True. Also still do for the government. You understand? So instead of waking up every day looking frustrated, upheaval, tired, and you don't know what to do, depressed, and you find out that you are always begging for urgent 2K. So we've come up with a solution to see how we can improvise your life and see how we can introduce you to something that you can do at the comfort of your home while you're also doing other businesses and you're also making money on one side as well. You understand? It does not stress people as such. So tomorrow is going to be unveiled at a mega seminar.
0: Wow.
1: Yes. So, and the seminar is going down at no other place than our head office. That's at number 7 Obasa Street. Number 7 Obasa Street, behind AP Filling Station, and that's off Oba Akran Avenue, Ikeja, Lagos.
0: Okay.
1: Yes, it's going down at number 7 Obasa Street, behind AP Filling Station, and that's off Oba Akran Avenue, Ikeja, Lagos. Yes, and the beautiful thing, the icing on the cake, is that this seminar is absolutely free. All facilitators has been sponsored and paid by from our company, and the venue itself has been secured fully as well. So the ground, the atmosphere is ready. So what is most important is if you are not ready, then I don't know what we'll be doing, but we are already ready. We are ready.
0: Okay, so I would like you to share the contacts that they would need to
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0: to reach in order to come for this seminar or event.
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1: Twitter. Yes, quick one. The number for you to call for the seminar, it's no other digit than 070-333-99-0420. I'll say it again. 070-333-99-0420. I'll take the number again. Is 070-333-99-0420. For purpose of emphasis, I'll take this number again. Is 070-333-99-0420. And for the last time again, I'll take the number.
0: Sorry, before you take the number again for the last time, for those that are just joining us, I'd like you to give us the name of your company, what you are doing, the event that's coming up tomorrow.
1: All right.
0: Like, just, you know, okay. Do a recap so they can, you know.
1: All right, Lagos, it's still me in the house here with you today. And I'm from Echo Wellness Global Shift Limited. Anywhere you hear of Echo Wellness Global Shift Limited, you should know it's about, it's what they're talking about. So, tomorrow is a big day in Lagos. You don't want to miss tomorrow. Do you know I actually got so drenched and drained to come down here today for the sake of you listening to me, listeners out there. I came out in this cold rain, in this busy hot rain today. It was such a very wet one, but because I needed to come in and make sure that we discuss this and prepare your mind against tomorrow to let you know we are set. You must be intentional about your wealth creation. You must be intentional about leaving your comfort zone. You must be intentional about whatever you want to become in the coming days, weeks, years, and you could start from now. So this opportunity is for every one of you listening to me. Make sure you don't joke with this opportunity. Tomorrow we are going to be unveiling a new business opportunity. So make sure you prepare yourself, start clearing your desk. All you need is just make sure you come in with your probably jotters, writing materials, or if you have a smartphone, beautiful, you can come with that. You understand? And every other thing you need or you're coming to get there is absolutely free. You're not paying a single dime. Get that into your mind. You're not paying a single dime. Besides, there's a beautiful package. Before the seminar commences, we're going to be having free medical screening. Free medical screening. And because a lot of people are going through so many underlying ailments and they don't even know how to get themselves to the hospital, probably they've had a lot of doctor's appointment in the hospital, but they are no more, they are not coming forth as they expected, because you just see a lot of countless queues in the hospital and the doctors are not available to attend to you, and it becomes so frustrating and you go back home with your ailment. So what we are doing tomorrow, it's an avenue to also see a way to help in reaching out to people and also ministering to them medically as well. As a company that cares about your wellness, we care about your health creation, we care about wealth creation, we care about your well-being as well, and you need to come and use this opportunity to know your health status. You understand? Make sure you don't joke with this opportunity. You understand? And all of this is coming amazingly free. The company has sponsored everything that we'll be using for tomorrow. So make sure the opportunity does not go to waste. Make sure you don't joke with this. If it rains tomorrow, like I am here myself, is because I'm intentional about making sure someone's life is better tomorrow. That is why I came in this cold rain, and that is why I came in this weather, and that is why I've come to preach the gospel to you that tomorrow, make sure you make it a date. If you are tired of your low life, if you are tired of poverty, if you are tired of the level you are financially, you need an upgrade in your finances, make sure you make tomorrow a date, and I will be running through the numbers again. Can I go ahead, please?
0: Yes, please. I want you to go ahead with the numbers and the venue again.
1: All right.
0: And then let us know who we are expected to come there.
1: Okay, good one. Yes, I will take it from those expected to be there. This event is open to all our sundries. People asked me that is it restricted to the Gen Zs or the younger age people, because they saw the part where we talked about the free AI training and said, no, this is open to both the young and the old. In fact, the elderly ones have a special package tomorrow, the elders, because it's an avenue for them to come and even know more about their health status, to come and know about the things their body is dealing with. So the elderly ones are also invited, you understand, no age bracket. It's an avenue for them to just come and also check up themselves and learn about this business opportunity. Even while they are sitting at home and not doing anything, this could be an avenue for them to start making something at the comfort of their home. You understand? So I will run through the address again. It's number 7 Obasa Street, number 7 Obasa Street, off Oba Accra Avenue, behind AP Filling Station, number 7 Obasa Street, off Oba Accra Avenue, behind AP Filling Station. And the house is popularly known as Chemline House. That's a popular name. They know the building as Chemline House. That's where you find our head office. And at the same time, it's an avenue for us to also make sure that everybody gets there in time. It's starting for 10 a.m. tomorrow morning with the screening first before we commence with the Business Opportunity Summit. You understand? So for this reason, I'll be dropping you with the digits you need to hit and prepare yourself. All you need to send to this number is book me, book me. So the number goes thus: 070-33-99-0420. Lagos, can you hear me once more? Is 070-33-99-0420. I'll take it again.
0: I think twice is enough. Yeah. Anyway, I'll let you take it one more time.
1: All right, please do. Is 070 3 Tekamu 3 Right Ito. Now, the last opportunity be this. No misamu 9-9-0-4-2-0. Just put book. Me, that is the only thing you need to text, and the management takes it up from there to make your reservation properly for you. Make sure you don't miss tomorrow for anything. We'll be expecting you. God bless you, Lagos. Thank you very much. We can't wait to have you tomorrow. Ciao, ciao.
0: Lagos, make sure you join him tomorrow at Ikeja, Upper Akron Way. It's a pleasure to have you on this show with us. Thank you for joining us.
1: Thank you, Jordan FM.

0: Thank you so much. This is still the Financial Solution on Jordan 105.5 FM. I just want to say it's been a pleasure with you on the show. My name remains Ruki Karim, and I'm sure, I hope you had a wonderful time with us in the studio. I'd have to go now because of time, but do not worry, I'll be right back for Jordan in Focus.
1: I'm on the country hard, no be my fault. See, I really came to Lagos by bus. If you be no work to go, say now my loss. Pray to my God as I dey wait for my turn. If you share the plan, then we load the bombs. Yeah, I no finish.

ọ̀rọ̀ mi dá pa láǹgbà kò tẹ́ jẹ́ ní tútù.

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1: Welcome back to the Jordan in Focus show. It's about time for us to focus on what is happening currently in Nigeria. And this show, today we are talking about something that honestly I feel like it should have been talked about since, or maybe we have been faintly talking about it, but it's high time we bring it to the limelight. Today on the Vanguard News, there was a news on how high prices are degrading the quality of food Nigerians eat. And this is just actually so sad. But let me further read the story before we get into the topic of discussion. Unsafe food kills 53,000 Nigerians annually. Seeking 50 million, federal government raises alarm. More on the story. Meals that once fed a household comfortably are now stretched across the day. Rice, beans, and soup are divided into smaller portions. Breakfast is often the easiest meal to skip as hardship bites harder. The worsening cost of living crisis tightens its grip on Nigerian households in the first quarter of 2026, as fresh data on food prices shows another wave of increases in the cost of the price of basic staples, deepening hardship across the country. Meanwhile, the federal government has raised the red flag that over the growing food safety crisis in Nigeria, revealing the unsafe food was responsible for nearly 50 million illnesses and more than 53,000 deaths annually, while children under 5 accounting for overwhelming majority of the burden. This is actually extremely sad because right now in Nigeria there's no food, but the prices of food has increased drastically. Things that used to be cheap, Indomie is now, I think noodles now is 11,000 naira, and then we have milk as well, beverages, pasta, so many things. The prices have gone up. Grains like rice and beans and other forms of swallow, soups, everything is just so high. So people, there's so much, let's say, sicknesses around malnutrition, or children under the age of 5 not getting enough food to eat. They are not eating well and they are dying because there is no food. And if this continues like this, it really puts Nigeria in a very, very hard place. And I don't know what you have to say with regards to this. If you want to join this conversation, you can call me on 09060003352, 09060003352. Or you can send a message on WhatsApp at 080-722-14389. My name is Ruki Karim and this is Jordan in Focus. And right now we are focusing on the high prices of food in the country. How has it affected your place? How much is pepper now? Is it still cheap? Because this weekend I went to the market and I tried to grocery shop for the week. The amount of money I'll use to grocery shop for the whole week, like I bought pepper, I bought all those things, and guess what? Today is Tuesday, and I think my soup will soon finish. Like, the special grace of God will make it to Wednesday that this soup is not going to finish. And the plan was to use this soup until next, like by weekend, maybe another Sunday, when I would buy more stuffs in the house. But now this is already just Tuesday, and the soup is about to finish. Like, the situation gets more critical and critical. People in the past, our parents, our grandparents, they really enjoyed Nigeria in the sense that they were able to eat rice, yam, maize, so many things. Even, you know, sometimes people will even plant these things in their farms and dash it out because it was just so easy. But right now, everything has really, really gone up. What is your experience with regards to the food that we are eating and the prices of food in the market, you can call to join in on this conversation. 090-6000-3352. Or you can send us a message on WhatsApp at 080-722-14389. And what do you think is the preferred solution with regards to this? What do you think we can do to get out of this, would I say, I won't say financial hardship, but food crisis? Because imagine, at 2018, crate of egg was around 3,000 naira. Now crate of egg is like 7,000 naira. How have we gotten to this stage, and what is the way forward? Because the government proposed that they want to increase minimum wage, but even if they increase minimum wage, who says that the price of all of this fish and everything in the market will not increase again? Because that is something that we have been passing through, facing in this country, where the government will increase the minimum wage, but then the food prices will also increase to match up the increment of the minimum wage. So it's almost as if they did not increase the minimum wage, which is like a very terrible situation for Nigerians. What are we going to do? Because in a country where food is expensive, that is just the height of it. I mean, like, I understand if luxury products are expensive, beauty products, perfumes, all the stuff that we import, if they're expensive, it's kind of understandable. But yam, why is yam expensive? Egg, why is yam egg expensive? Chicken, why are all those things expensive? And you know, it brings us back to the situation of gas as well. Cooking gas also increasing in price, and we understand that in Nigeria we export cooking gas, that is the LPG. It is called LPG. So we export LPG to the market. People buy LPG from us. How come we export up to 62% of our cooking gas and leave only 38% for Nigerians to scramble upon? So Nigerians that produce cooking gas are now the ones queuing for cooking gas. And if we're not careful, a package of cooking gas is going to go up to like 20,000 per kg. What is happening? How are we the ones producing something and we're still the same people suffering from what we have produced? It is a difficult situation. And what is the way forward? What do you think we can do to minimize this lack of proper feeding? Because it's affecting pregnant women and it's affecting small children. A lot of the 53,000 people that died, majority of them were young children under the age of 5. So if you give it to your young child today, one of the major issues that mothers are facing is to feed their young babies, because food is really expensive. Ordinary rice, beans is expensive. What do you think about baby milk? If you have to buy baby milk, do you know how much baby milk is now? So many children are malnourished. People need food. Food is expensive. What is the preferred solution? What can we do to make things better for ourselves? Because at the end of the day, we Nigerians are in this together. The number to call is 090-6000-3352. The number to call is 090-3000-6000-3352. You can call us to share your opinion with regards to the increment in the price of food in Nigeria. I will be going on a short break, and when I get back, I will also share my opinion with regards to what we can do to get out of this difficult situation.

0: Welcome back to Jordan in Focus. My name is Rookie Kareem and it's an amazing Tuesday morning. Today on Jordan in Focus, we are focusing on food in Nigeria, the high prices of food in Nigeria, how Nigerian households have been going through a lot, how families have had to cut down on vegetables, protein, and even the portions of the food that they serve. They have been focusing more on starchy food so that it is going to, you know, contain them for a very long time. And this is not something that, you know, is very good, especially for pregnant women and children, because they need all these healthy nutrients. They need vegetables, they need fruits, they need proteins as well. But then now we are finding out that in Nigeria, this is what is the order of the day. Average families can no longer feed themselves conveniently because of this. So now that things are like so high, everything is so high, what do you think is the preferred solution? Where do we go from here? How do we go forward? Because it cannot continue to go like this. How do people learn how to, would I say, still have vegetables and still have protein and even have affordable food? And off the top of my head, I would like us to go back to agriculture. If we can all have a bit of agriculture in our lives, whether it is having a poultry, just a mini chicken that you can plant, you can rear in your homes, or you have vegetables at your backyard, or something that you can do to give you food, and then you can also trade it with your neighbors. Because imagine I have a poultry farm and you have a fish farm and that person have something else, so it is easier for you to trade this thing. So we have to go back to those days. We have to try and have a bit of farming in our lives, even if it's, you know, small catfish farming. It is rich in protein and maybe vegetables. We need all those things, because at the end of the day, the food price in Nigeria keeps going up. So agriculture is becoming almost inevitable. Like, we need to find a way to bring agriculture back. Just find a way to make sure that we are bringing it back. Poultry is not bad. If you have a small cage or something in your space, put it down, put 5 chickens, small chicks, feed them with whatever it is that you can feed them. If you're able to feed them for weeks and take care of them, you might be lucky and this feed will grow. This chicken will grow. You get 3 good chicken. By the time you get 3-4 good chicken, you kill your thing. By the time you slaughter your chicken, you keep it in your house and you can eat. Plant some vegetables, our apple, our ugu, our efo, because people need these things. And once you plant it, don't just use it for commercial purposes. You can also exchange it with somebody. But if you have any other preferred solution that you think would help these high prices of food in Nigeria, please call us on 090-6000-3352, or you can send us a message on WhatsApp at 080-722-14389. What do you think is the way forward with regards to these high prices of food in Nigeria? What can families do to continue to feed healthy, especially families that have younger children and pregnant women that need this high nutrient? Because at the end of the day, when this food crisis increases, the first people to suffer the backlash are mothers, pregnant women, and children. So please, let's put our hands together to solve the problem. As much as we'll continue to tell the government that agriculture needs to be focused on very much, and also I think the insecurity in Nigeria as well affects the prices of food, because they have to transport it from state to state and bringing it down here because of the weather, and they cannot plant some food. Because at the end of the day, right, when you're doing agriculture, it's important to be able to exchange food. Like, when in your city you're able to plant yam, in this person's city the person is able to plant tomato, then you're able to exchange it conveniently. But right now, with the situation of the insecurity in the country, it's almost is difficult to transport food. There's so many people that have been transporting food and they have been attacked on our roads, or even the bad roads as well. So government obviously have like a good part to play in this. And I also believe that government should try and enforce subsidies when it comes to food. There's nothing wrong with us having subsidies when it comes to food. People should have lower prices when they have to pay for food. They don't have to pay in full for everything, especially, like I said, mothers and children. In other countries, there's the people get family support for younger children under the age of 5, under the age of 6. There's certain things that the government give to support these children, because at the end of the day, they need these nutrients. They don't want it. They need it for their brain development. They need it for their health. People are dying. 53 million are sick. 50 million currently in record are sick because of this food crisis, and 53,000 died due to this food crisis. Unhealthy food and everything, it is a rising pandemic in this country. That's the height of poverty, really, because there are different stages to poverty. But once poverty is also affecting your food, there's a different thing. It's affecting your accommodation, your clothing, your transportation. Those are all needs. They are very important, we can say. But then when it's affecting your food as well, it has not become very critical. It is a pandemic and it needs to be addressed. So let us all come together, both the government and the people of Nigeria. Let us see what we can do with regards to this food insecurity. My name is Ruki Karim, and it was a fantastic morning with you on the Jordan in Focus show. I will be leaving you right now, but do not go anywhere. Jordan is still here with you, your number one station promoting entrepreneurship and value. I'll be leaving you in the hands of Irawa. And thank you so much to Razak Adejare for making this show possible. And thank you to Mr. Peter Morgan. Have a wonderful day. My name remains Ruki Karim.
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2: Everybody, this is the sweet, and it's about to get all funky today. 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
1: Baba kan pe lana ngba ti kan mi musiba ta gbe won sori eto ti won salaye awon kokan. 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
1: ngbe mi iru e na ni mama mi na so dik
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1: e ba mi e ma ma binu lori eto wa osun a ma bi e a bebe to ba da go concern
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2: Bringing to you hot discussion in the Nigerian political space, touching on all issues objectively, the economy versus the ballots, the dynamics of Godfatherism, grassroots participation, and the unpriced objectivity, shifting the spotlight away from the presidential race with inputs from the best of analysts from all walks of life, Monday and Tuesday from 12:15 to 1 p.m. on Jordan 105.5 FM 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

0: in-depth discussion in the Nigerian political space, touching on all issues objectively: the economy versus the ballots, the dynamics of godfatherism, grassroots participation, and the unpriced objectivity, shifting the spotlight away from the presidential race with inputs from the best of analysts from all walks of life, Monday and Tuesday from 12:15 to 1 p.m. on Jordan 105.5 FM Lagos. 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
4: 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And today we'll be discussing
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2: 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Here's the business news at 12 on Jordan 5 FM. Nigeria considers retaliation against South Africa over xenophobic attacks. TCN rejects transmission grid as Nigeria's power bottleneck boasts 8,700 megawatts capacity. On the foreign scene, German industrial production edges up in April amid mixed sector performance.

Now the news in detail. Vice President Kashim Shettima on Tuesday declared Lagos the live wire of Africa and continent's premier investment destination while speaking at the third Investment Lagos Summit, joined by Lagos Governor Babajide Sanwo-Olu, Aviation Minister Festus Keyamo, and Finance Minister Taiwo Oyedele. Shettima praised the state's role as a breeding ground for Nigeria's biggest business successes. Lagos, not Kano, made Dangote, not Kano, made Abdul Samad Rabiu the second richest. Shettima said, noting that the five of Africa's top nine businesses icon are Lagos based. He highlighted how many prominent Nigerians, including governors from other states, build their careers, wealth in Lagos, describing the city as home of Nigeria with a big heart. The summit, themed Lagos Business Gateway to Africa, attracted global investors and leaders to explore opportunities within the Africa continent free trade area. Organizers affirmed Lagos' ambition to remain the continent's leading economic gateway through infrastructure growth and private sector partnerships. The Nigerian government is weighing retaliatory measures against South Africa amid a fresh wave of xenophobic attacks targeting Nigerians. Foreign Affairs Minister Bianca Odumegwu Ojukwu said on Monday, the escalation

Authorities are now planning to evacuate more than 1,000 affected citizens. It's not off the table, Odumegu Ojukwu told reporters at the presidential villa. Stressing that a response would require approval from highest levels, historical sacrifice, and rejected claims that those seeking evacuations are illegal immigrants, calling the allegations misleading. She noted that Nigerians are being unfairly singled out among black migrants. The potential retaliation risks triggering a major diplomatic rift between Africa's two largest economies.

The Transmission Company of Nigeria, TCN, has strongly pushed back against widespread claims that its network is the primary obstacle to reliable electricity supply, asserting that the national grid can wheel up to 8,700 megawatts, while well above the highest power ever generated and delivered. Speaking at the Parliamentary and Stakeholders Engagement Summit on Power Sector Reforms on Monday, TCN Managing Director Sule Abdulaziz said verified data shows transmission is not the weakest link in the electricity value chain. Nigeria's installed generation capacity stands at 13,625 megawatts, yet the peak output ever achieved and delivered to the grid was 5,801.84 megawatts on March 4th, 2025, a day that also saw a record 98,370.7 transmitted, consistently evacuated every megawatt made available to them. He highlighted TCN's progress in expanding wheeling capacity from about 7,000 megawatts to the current 8,700 megawatts, adding 1,700 megawatts of evacuation capability. The transmission network of Nigeria is ready, he declared. On the foreign scene, Germany's industrial output rose by 0.4% in April compared to March, according to data released Tuesday by the Federal Statistical Office. Construction led gains with a strong 2.4% increase, while the chemical industry plus 2.1% and fabricated metal products plus 1.6% also posted solid growth. Energy-intensive branches rose 1% and energy production outside industry edged up 0.2%. However, the automotive sector dragged on results, falling 4.7%. On an annual basis, industrial production declined by 0.5%. You have been listening to the business news at 12 on Jordan 105.5 FM. To end the business news, here are the highlights. Shettima hails Lagos as Africa's economic powerhouse. Nigeria considers retaliation against South Africa over xenophobic attacks. TCN rejects transmission grid as Nigeria's power bottleneck boasts 8,700 megawatts capacity. On the foreign scene, German industrial production edges up in April amid mixed sector performance. That's the business news at 12 as produced by the news team. Just before we go, consider this business proverb. The boring work builds the big results. Follow and like our social media pages, Instagram at Jordan105FM Lagos, Facebook Jordan105.5FM, X at Jordan105FM. 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Thanks for listening. I am Rukaya Abdul Karim. Join us again at 4 for more news bulletin. Good afternoon.

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0: 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It is good maintenance that will sustain its value. Healthy engine, safety, comfort, and longevity of any car, truck, and buses being used for personal pleasure and business requires good maintenance from certified dealers. Here are a few reasons why you should service your car or automobiles regularly with Rock Foundation. It will ensure your safety. More than 80% of accidents are due to poor maintenance of the vehicle and car neglect. Regular servicing of your car is to secure you, your family, and others who are traveling on the road with you. Faulty steering, poor or faulty braking system, worn-out wipers, etc. are related causes of serious accidents. Regular visits to Rock Foundation will help you in ensuring everything is working properly. The maximum performance of your car for your peace of mind is our business. It will prolong your car's life. Cars and vehicles in advanced countries have a culture of regular maintenance. This is the more reason when they are brought into the country after 15 years of lifespan, they perform as brand new vehicles. At Rock Foundation, we will help you to prolong the lifespan of your car so that it can serve you better and you can invest the money to buy a new car or vehicle in a business that will double your money. It will increase resale value. 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
4: Bringing to you hot discussion in the Nigerian political space, touching on all issues objectively, the economy versus the ballots, the dynamics of godfatherism, grassroots participation, and the 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

0: All right, good afternoon, everyone. Good afternoon. It's been a very wet day today. Very, very wet day. But it's good. It's all good because without rain, there won't be food. Yeah, so we need rain to survive. So if you are complaining, why is this rain too much? You know that without rain, there will be no food. So I appreciate God for everything. So on that note, I welcome you to the Telescope right here on Jordan 105.5 FM. Telescope. It's a program where we look, we view into every area of Nigerian political landscape. We bring Nigerian political landscape into focus. We see beyond the news. Yes, we go into in-depth analysis, insightful discussion, political clarity, and of course, focus perspective. This program holds every Monday and Tuesdays at 12:15 p.m. to 1 p.m. So it's going to be another great session today. It's going to be another great time today. So all you need to do is to pay close attention, because we'll be discussing something very deep that is there to every one of us as Nigerians. And of course, in this political season, these are the things that really bother, the question that we all ask, the answers that we all seek. Those are the things that we seek to look into on the Telescope. So you're welcome once again today. My name is Olumuyiwa Adelaja, your host, but I'm not alone in the studio. I have with me the well-respected Dr. Martins Morgan. He's an international analyst, especially in Africa affairs. Dr. Morgan, good afternoon to you.
1: Yeah, great afternoon, man of God.
0: Yeah. Well, it's
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1: Hello, Lagos. Welcome to the Jordan Knight Show. And today we'll be discussing
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3: Then later on, we'll go into other issues. Security. Let me give you an egg and everything. Right, for Fred and 727, I believe that spending nearly 3 times more money will produce a better election. You see, let me go back in. INEC initially, like I said, proposed in 2023. INEC initially proposed
4: music and vibes.
5: Awesome talk every day.
3: Proposed for $305 billion for the conduct of 2023 general elections. The budget eventually rose to about $355 billion. INEC later reported that $313.4 billion was released by the federal government for the elections. Now, proposed budget for 2027 general elections. INEC has proposed $873.78 billion for the that is near almost 1 trillion naira for the conduct of general elections. This represents an increase of roughly 145 to 180% compared with the 2023 elections budget, depending on which 2023 figure is used for comparison. A substantial amount is earmarked for election technology, logistics, voter
5: registration. Undergo at www.jordan105fm.
3: Registration, Beavers related. Should we believe that? Should
1: your favorite
3: Nigerian? Why should Nigerian believe that spending nearly 3 times?
1: Favorite tunes are just a click away.
5: You feel it.
3: The studio line to call is 0906000335 to 0906000335 to. So, Dr. Morgan, let's start with that.
6: Yes, I think
5: this is Jordan.
6: Technical glitch. So the question here is that it's not the amount of money you collect, it's the competence. The question
7: this is the sweet and it's about to get off.
6: Here is that we need to know and understand, do Nigerians have confidence in INEC? In putting in proper perspective, do you have confidence in INEC? Survey have indicated that most Nigerians, the confidence in INEC is so suspected.
3: Well, however, Doctor, my view on that is that I don't think I've seen any point in time in this country that Nigerians will say, we have 100% from the time
6: yes,
3: of Morris Iwu.
6: From Morris Iwu Efedeku. During the era of this man, Harry Mosu. June 12th.
3: There have always been that
6: mixed feelings.
3: There's always been that thinking that, they already know this and that, which we have been trying.
6: But anyway, let's look at it on the generic form. So much has been budgeted and so much will be got, you know, almost a trillion for the election. However, it becomes what I may call a paradox of a system whereby massive budget versus primitive security approach in their own internal system. What I mean by that is that recently we had that leak, and that leak came in. It's not that it was hacked. It was not hacked. It was not invaded by any other person. But it was a data compromise by an internal person. Therefore, that gives you another reflection.
3: So that means
6: how is it going to be that somebody's input, despite the beavers and despite so much huge money putting in technical level, will not be manipulated? How are we sure that there are not some proxies who are just there to ensure that INEC will not have a good reputation? Like we said, they never had a good reputation, but at least we should be able to know that they are being saddled with the mantle of conducting and giving Nigeria a credible, in quote, election. Despite the inside threat.
3: You know, mentioning that there is a compromise from within, that means they need to set up a mechanism within themselves to ensure that there is no sabotage from within.
6: That's what I call a paradox.
3: Oh, okay.
6: A paradox of a system. Because when it becomes a paradoxical approach to that issue, what does that tell you? Is the rat inside that tells the right outside, say, couple, there is food inside.
3: There is rice inside.
6: There's something inside. So, how do you now judge the integrity of the personnel and the recruitment process?

0: We need to also know the recruitment process. And currently, who are those being recruited in an INEC and being saddled with those type of responsibility? What have been their discretionary oath in terms of confidence, neutrality, and professionalism? So
1: okay,
0: those are the things we put into test and see how far they can give us incredible.
1: Okay, let's look at it from this perspective. You know, INEC has proposed almost three times what was spent in 2023. Some people are saying it's because of the general increase in price, and others are looking at it that we need to know what specific shortcomings from 2023 election require such massive increase in funding. So I know one of these days we'll try to get INEC people to also, you know,
0: yes, educate, you know, Nigerians. Yeah, they need to tell us, educate the Nigerians, and let us understand. But because up to date, we are yet to really understand what.
2: Funky today, great music and fantastic teams in making you the best entrepreneur you can possibly be. Yes, sir, man.
0: Happened because we remember that even the current chairman during
2: people this night, Jordan Drive, now they listen to, so get better information.
0: They interview in the National Assembly to do a review term and see if it's a technical glitch. Up to this moment we are talking, we never even saw a comma or anything as related. So that doubtful approach is still there in the minds of the people. I think what INEC will do is so much money put across because of the exchange rate, probably because of the tools. The question we are asking is that all the machines they bought previously, are they
1: bad now?
0: Are they all bad, obsolete?
1: Okay.
0: Like, does not follow the modern technologies? Those are some of these questions every other person should be able to ask.
1: Yeah, we need this, because if you want a better nation, we have to scrutinize institutions that are responsible
0: for. You need our institutions to be strong.
1: Yes. Okay, I would have loved to ask, you know, if you want to call in to join in the conversation, the studio line to call is 0906000 3352, 0906000 3352. So before we, you know, close this,
2: I won't give you no move, I need you, but if you don't say one move, move your radio with you.
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0: Man-made errors are very difficult to fix compared to technical errors or natural disasters. So the question is that even when, since this incident happened, have you had any follow-up as related to the investigation, as related to the outcome? Has there been any press statement apart from the initial day? What has been the outcome of somebody, an individual, happened to break into the federal system? And then nothing has been heard. Every person is getting deaf. Is it because of the side or the device he may likely be belonging? But that is what we are talking about. So if you are putting in so much money, there must be a level of accountability. Because that money is enough to really improve our healthcare. A lot of our road. That money is enough to improve our maternal situations. The various first responder approaches in terms of incidents and the rest, that money is enough to even build our schools, some of the schools rehabilitate.
1: Okay.
0: That amount is enough.
1: Let's look at the area of voter registration and PVC collection. You know, there is report that there are still millions of PVC that remain uncollected. In previous elections. Yes. So what strategy do you think INEC should deploy?
0: Well, I think at this moment in time, we only plead to INEC to be as neutral as they can. Because if they are bringing out a publication here, go to point A and get your PVC. And the people get to point A, in that, then they couldn't get it. And later on, they are left stranded. A lot of people will be disenfranchised. So that is where they need to do a lot of work. The logistical approach has to be very top-notch. Some of these services, if they cannot, they should outsource them and ensure that these things are done seamlessly. Because there's this migration, displacement of people. Why not use the same technology we're using for our ATM?
1: Let's hear what this caller has to say. Hello, good afternoon.
7: Hello, yeah, good afternoon.
1: Yes, your name and where you calling from?
7: You have to be on the line.
1: From where? From Shaga.
0: Ogba.
1: Okay, from Ogba. All right, please go ahead. Go ahead with your contribution.
7: Okay. Dr. Godwin, good afternoon. And,
1: Yes.
7: Okay. Nice job. I think

0: like there are some agencies or body that were just deceiving ourselves with the word independent, as Dr. Morgan rightly said. Is INEC independent?
1: Yeah, so is their name is Independent National Electric Election.
0: I know, I mean, are they independent?
1: Well,
0: the founding and what are you is coming from who? So, you see, we need to be honest with ourselves. I don't know how best we can do it in such a way that LCPC, INEC, for the election or upcoming election, I think what the diaspora in the Cameroon, very close to us there, the Cameroonians in Nigeria won the election in Cameroon, they vote right here in Nigeria. They don't go back to Cameroon or Yaoundé to go and cast their vote.
2: All right.
0: So when will Nigeria get to that level?
2: It's
0: one of the things I want us to focus on.
2: All right. Thank you so much. Thank you.
0: We are improving. We'll get there one day, but we need to make good steps.
2: All right, thank you so much for your contribution. Thank you.
3: It has to do with the role of technology, having the diaspora voting.
2: Yes, if you also have a contribution to what we are discussing, the studio
3: we'll
2: line,
3: get there.
2: The studio line to call is 0906000 3352. 0906000 3352. Okay, Dr. Morgan, in the last election, we heard a lot about late arrival of material. That was one of the major complaints in 2023. What are the measures that you think should be put in place, especially right now that there are still certain challenges as to security here and there? Because once there is late arrival of material, it may eventually, you know, when people wait, you know, people might
3: They will get tired and go
2: back to their houses.
3: Well, I think at this point in time, I am very certain that the planner in INEC offices have been able to profile some of the area in terms of the risks, 1, risk 2, risk 3, risk 4, to that level, and work a proactive measures. The problems are there now. So we should be in the problem and work out from the solution. INEC by now don't need to be told of what to do. They should be able to now say, fine, let us outsource to competent organizations and work proactively so that at the same time every person will come in, because we are so much invested in this technology.
2: Okay.
3: I know that things can be done.
2: Okay, let's hear from this caller. Hello, good morning to you.
0: Hello, good afternoon.
2: Oh, good afternoon. Your name and where are you calling?
0: This is Ambassador Musba here, calling you from Mushin.
2: Ambassador Musba from Mushin.
0: Yeah.
2: Okay, Ambassador, go ahead.
0: Yeah. To me, what we are discussing today, we are talking about technology, whatever. You get almost at the human angle to it. That you call artificial problem. That's all called copyright. Look, no matter how we do it, if the judge did not change, nothing will change in this country.
4: This is The Sweet, and it's about to get all funky today. Great music and fantastic teams in making you the best entrepreneur you can possibly be. Yes, sir, my...
0: Even
4: this Nigerian drive now they listen to, so we'll get better information. We won't give you no move.
0: More value that we have. The insiders that goes with INEC is just a name. The operator, they are the problem. So what can we do until we start recollect back our moral value? That let your mind tell you that what you are doing right now is it right? Even at the bank.
2: Your view about the whole thing is that every one of us should look into our individual character. Is that what you're trying to say, sir?
0: Attitude. Changing of attitude.
2: Okay. All right.
0: If it didn't change, nothing will change in this country.
2: Okay. All right. Thank you for that. Thank you for that discussion. Yes. So because, you know...
3: Yeah, it's true. What you say is true, because
2: very,
3: the values
2: very true.
3: And what has been taught in secondary school and primary school, there used to be one civic education. Have they been doing that?
2: Okay.
3: Even the families. The families are even getting more corrupt than the institutions.
2: Okay. Before we move on to the next discussion, let me just ask one more question. Dr. Morgan, I know you also have a background in security. You have done a lot of studies in that area. Now, and we have some security issues. How close is INEC working with security agency to prevent voter intimidation? Because we heard that in the last election.

0: culture. Yes. You know, there was something that almost turned tribal issues that somebody was saying, yeah, somebody should not come out. You know, we've been hearing sometimes in the area of some maybe more powerful politicians trying to intimidate the opposition. And it happened in primaries. We've read politicians talking about my supporter were locked out. I think I saw this really
1: guy,
0: Desmond.
1: Say my supporter, possessive.
0: Yes, my supporter, they were locked out. You know, all those things.
1: Possessive. That is why the politics is very do or die.
0: Okay.
1: Very, very possessive and so, very expensive.
0: So, but normally nobody should be intimidated.
1: Nobody should be.
0: On the day of election. So, and I know that may not be 100% in the hand of INEC. So, what are the ways that you think we can balance this? So
1: let's look at it.
0: Everybody can go out with, you know, you want to vote for party A, your mind is not doing B. Yeah, in case.
1: That is why the thuggery, we need to eliminate thuggery in the political process.
0: Okay.
1: And how do you eliminate the thuggery? The thuggery is from the dramatis personae, the participants, who are the person, the contestant themselves, with their retinue of talks that follow them and intimidate
0: others.
1: People and say, fine, this must be, and voters buying. So if these are eliminated from the politician themselves, we should be able to now understand. That is why we need to even reprofile our politicians. There should be that minimum moral conduct that is expected from them.
0: Okay.
1: If they don't have it, we get them off.
0: Okay. All right.
1: What
0: okay.
1: is it?
0: It's still the program you're listening to is Telescope right here on Jordan Wonderful on 5.5 FM. Yes, my name is Olumuyiwa Adelaja, and I'll have with me Dr. Martins Morgan. So let's go on this break. When we return, we'll move to the next segment of this discussion where we are talking about state police in Nigeria and how it may or may not help the current security situation. Stay tuned. We'll be right back.

0: All right, you're welcome back to this telescope right here on Jordan 105.5 FM. My name is Olumuyiwa Adelaja, and of course, we still have Dr. Martins Morgan right here in the studio. Okay, right now, let's go to the second part of the discussion for today. We are looking at state police in Nigeria and how it can help, or, you know, we want to see it. And of course, you are listener too. You'll also be part of it by calling in, because this is Nigeria. Nigeria is our own. Yes, this is the place we call home, and there is no place like home. Even our people abroad, they are all missing home. That is why they are very much interested in what is going on here. So everything that we need to be part of everything called Nigeria and make our input, and that is what the platform Jordan FM has also provided to let your voice be heard. Okay, let me put a background to read. The push for state police has regained significant momentum in 2026 and appeared
1: the voices you need at work
0: closer than ever to becoming a reality.
1: All day, every day, till payday.
0: Our Chief General of Police has submitted a comprehensive framework to National Assembly outlining how state police could operate and coordinate with the federal police.

0: Now, you know, there have been so many arguments in this regard. You know, some argue that security situation will be made closer to the affected. Security decisions will be made closer to the committee affected. Response time to crime and emergency will improve. Intelligence gathering will become more effective. So there is, and other people have also raised concern. The other people worry that state governor will misuse police force against political opponents. Some are saying wealthier states may have better funded police services than poorer states. Others says coordination problem could arise between federal and state agency. And others talking about human rights abuses could increase if oversight mechanism are weak. These are, you know, different views. Now let's go right into it. Let's go right into the discussion, Dr. Morgan. Yeah, you know, now, what evidence suggests that state police will improve security more effectively than reforming the existing Nigerian police force? Let me start that way, because personally, my own personal view here now is that the current structure of police is irredeemable. And I use that word, I know the security is very comfortable with that word when I use it, even when I analyze on you. But I think I have had some few dealings with them, and by nature of what I do, I have calls to follow people to different issues. I understand that even they themselves, the current police structure, they have a lot of challenges, and you know, they can't say it out, especially when they are within the system. And sometimes when you like, okay, this thing is not, can we talk about this, or can I maybe do one or two? They will never even allow you to go in with your phone, you know. So there is a lot that is even wrong within their own structure. We've seen some of them retire and protesting. Some of them saying some things that are not, they should not be saying, but they are out of the system already. So what is your own view? Let me start by asking you. Your own view about the state police.
1: Well, let's look at it very well. All the argument, pros and cons, are somehow justifiable at a particular level in which context such a person is putting it. But like we said, now we're having a situation whereby both the legislative and the executive are almost implementing whatever is meant to be called state police in the issue of intelligence gathering, intelligence processing, in terms of understand the language. That's what they say, the language of the local people within. But the question we keep on asking is that we have 774 local governments. And in each local government, there's a divisional police headquarters, which for my own little understanding of the structure. But then the question is, if we have the state police, they are going to complement each other. These guys are still going to be recruited from the same society of you and I, who we are just living and understand. The fears people have brought out. It's somehow justifiable. But we now have to look at the positive. Then I have more man. And, you know, when I say man, it comprises both men and women and who are all on the ground to ensure that some of these areas are well protected. But one of the things we are missing is that the porosity of our borders. Me, if I was to go, we have the state police. Then we should have the border guards. The border guards will also help to see how we can sustain. Immigration cannot do it alone. There should be a particular agency. Instead of having this multiplicity of agencies, we should have border guard.
0: Okay. I think that's basically, is that the immigration, they are not...
1: They cannot control everywhere. The immigration...
2: Good music and vibes.
3: Awesome talk. Every day, all day.
1: The border guard will take care of all our frontiers. I know that in the police, there's the marine police that take care of the marine situation, the water frontier. But the border guards will help to complement some of this effort. But the question we have is that we have the National Civil Defense Corps, who are already on the ground. So you can now see that harmonizing the rules of engagement

0: in a particular location, viable location, you may end up having a constant crisis in terms of surpassing the protocol, in terms of surpassing the parade structure of that location. But the advantages we are seeing the state police, it gives you the right that the state governor, who is the chief executive officer, having his security votes, will not be able to manage that unit or that police effectively without total interference with the federal police. But crime is crime. Each other person, each other agency will supplement the effort of each other. Therefore, if the state police come into existence, it is assumed that
1: it will
0: be very sad if the state police come into existence and they're still lamenting because some already some state executive governor have not even paid the minimum wage. Some are not even paying to up to date. So these are some of these things. I believe that let's get to the bridge.
1: Okay.
0: Then we know how to
1: cross. You can also call in and make your contribution on this. The studio line to call is 090-6000-3352. Do you think state police will really make things better in this nation security wise? And let me ask you, Dr. Morgan. Let me quickly. Hello, good morning. No, make sure you turn down the volume of your radio when you call in. That is
0: then another thing. My last thought.
1: Okay, you will add it to this question because also check in time. Now, we've seen the level of insecurity we have been experiencing in this nation. It's largely concentrated in rural communities.
0: Yes.
1: Yes. You know, these terrorists, they target vulnerable communities in the rural setting. They rush in there, do a lot of havoc, kill, sometimes kidnap en masse because it's a rural, you know, they operate more in the rural areas and rural setting. Now, can state police or could state police help secure rural community than currently having little police presence? Do you think that when we have that, then each community will be better secured?
0: My worry about each community securing becomes a situation whereby most of these political talks will be recruited into that system.
1: Okay, so how do we mitigate that? Because there is a serious challenge in that area.
0: The militancy level of it. I just hope it will not degenerate into a courting system whereby
2: this is Jordan.
0: They'll start fighting for space and fighting for
1: yes. That's another perspective.
0: That means we will not be objective. But like I on board, let there be proper rules of engagement, definition, training as related, and provide the character of those who will be the component. I hope the state police component will not be in contradiction with the political talks of some of the most powerful people in these localities.
1: Yes, and this is what we are looking and at. Also my view on that is that care must also be taken not to now allow, you know, I know one of the challenges we have in this country or maybe in the southern part is danger of cultism.
0: Yes, that's what I'm saying.
1: I think you're also driving to that we don't have level. A situation where
0: a particular group just being recruited into the system.
1: Into the system that, you know, and that would be very damaging.
0: One senator, one political influencer is serving his
1: So right there must be mechanism put in place to ensure that only credible people.
0: Yes.
1: Now, at this level that we are now, can we say how much faster will emergency response be under a state policing system? Do you think the emergency system response, because most time they will tell us when these kidnappers and terrorists invade a community, by the time the security personnel get there, they are already gone. You know, because these guys, they move swiftly, do whatever. But sometimes it's not as swift as reported, because we had a situation where they say they were there for 40 minutes, wrecking havoc.
0: Let's not make mistake. One community to another in Nigeria, if you go to one local government, they are not all living in the same place. So some of the communities are even farther from each other. So if there's a breach in one community, before you get to that area, are we going to disperse them in each community? Definitely, they were still going to work in the local governments. They were going to have in the local government. And when they work in the local government, before you get to a particular area,
1: But
0: when is the time response?
1: Dr. Maga, but when state police come into play, even with the current structure of police, the normal thing is that within certain
0: distance,
1: there should be a presence of security.
0: Yes.
1: And to me, I feel it should be structured in such a way that within 5 minutes there should be security.
0: And that is what time.
1: Let's hear from this caller. Yes, good afternoon.
2: Hello, yeah, good afternoon once more.
1: Okay.
2: You have the other number line.
1: Oh, okay. Please go ahead.
2: Okay, you see, the issue of state police, the other time I tried to call in, but I was unfortunate. But in my own opinion, I think we need to go along the hotel, CCTV. We are having a state police to checkmate their operations and to reduce all these crimes and what have you. As we are introducing state police, I think CCTV footage can be everywhere. At least it will help. Mm-hmm. At least to reduce or to call if any of the members of the state police officer is trying to, like the other time, somewhere around the corner, I don't want to go into details, but even the regular police we are having now, sometimes they misbehave. But in an area whereby there's a CCTV camera, they are whatever. But if there's CCTV camera everywhere, the crime will reduce. The effectiveness of the state police, and everybody will be safe at least 50 to 60%. That's my own advice. That
1: all right.
2: State police in conjunction with CCTV camera.
1: All right. Thank you so much, Mr. Biodun.
0: Yeah.
1: Now he's very correct. Now, Dr. Morgan, let's look at this very important part of it. Because there are some that believe that when there is state police, the right of other tribe or other set of people can be abused in certain location. I know there are fears. I have spoken to people that really feels like sometimes where there's some people say there is already maybe ethnic profiling or maybe during the election like this.
0: Yeah.
1: So what mechanism, let's say the state police is coming into, which I've maybe... with time, even if not now, it's just something that I know Nigeria will eventually get, you know, if we want, if you are serious about this nation. So what mechanism can be put in place to ensure
0: is we have to do with the individual, the character and the training nature,
1: the personnel, right?
0: Yes, and the sanctions. Because one, in Nigeria, we cannot say that every person
3: from Lagos, this is
0: if you now have a good orientation from the command structure down to the area, and there are an adequate sanction, and not recruiting those people the politicians are using to romance in that area to attack perceived enemy, then we can have a little bit of decency.
1: Okay.
0: But crime is crime. My concern about this one, if you go to Wukari local
4: social media, Facebook, Jordan 1
0: government in Taraba, if you are now moving from that Wukari to Gembu down the hills when passing through Mambila, or you are trying to assess other area, the topography there, how do you topography? If you when you cross to Adamawa between Michika, Gong, and Honk local government, those area, the topography is so difficult. Then you have to have some people within those healing area. That means you have to recruit people within same area to really understand. So it's that means it's like everything. Integrating some of the vigilante groups within those subset into the system. And that will also have another good response.
1: Okay, thank you. As we round off today, let me just offer my own, should I say, view now or advice on that? On that question.
0: It's a discussion.
1: Yes, that I asked that. Because it's a genuine fear
0: for
1: maybe another now coming down south. He wants to be sure that the security architecture is going to protect him when we eventually have a state police. And maybe a southerner going to the north too. He wants that assurance that the security architecture there will protect him. So what I feel, part of what I feel, because to checkmate, okay, let me just give this person opportunity to speak within 1 minute. Hello, good afternoon.
5: Hi, good afternoon.
1: Yes, good afternoon. Your name, where you go?
5: Yes, you are doing a great job. I just call. I've been listening. I just called to also thank Dr. Morgan.
0: Thank you very much.
1: Thank you so much. Thank you so much.
5: God bless you. You guys are doing a very good job. My name is Alfred, calling from Alagbado.
1: All right, Alfred. Thank you so much.
0: Thank you, Alfred.
5: I wish INEC, I wish Nigeria the best. For the politicians, you also know that it's not going to be busy.

0: business as usual. Nigerians are prepared and they want to stick to their position. They want to stick to their vote. They want to stay by it. They should give themselves brain. This time is not going to be funny. We are ready and prepared to stick to every of our votes, and we want our vote to count fully this time around. God right. bless you. God bless the Federal Republic of Nigeria.
1: Thank you so much, Alfred, for contribution. All right, so as we round up, what I would just suggest is that when the state police architecture is formed, I think there should be a desk that anybody that requires, you know, that maybe all ethnic group, all interest,
2: any information,
1: there is
2: anywhere,
1: a text. Yes, if you feel
2: you be able to link up,
1: yes, just like how you are entitled to a lawyer. So, if you feel you have certain presence before you are able to talk freely, I think that opportunity should be given.
2: My only give out here is that the recruitment process, since it's going to be under they should be careful not to recruit those people who have been political talks into the system. They may be used against some perceived enemy. Let this positive concept spread around the
1: nation. You know that, funny enough, even this current police structure, I think before you are recruited, you are supposed to present letter from maybe
2: your traditional
1: leader saying that you're a good girl, you're a good boy. But somehow, some of these bad guys still find themselves,
2: you still need a lot of orientation.
1: Well, we cannot go beyond this. Okay, you have 30 seconds. Hello.
3: Yeah, 1 second. I just want to remind you, this is Ambassador Musba.
2: Yes,
3: you know what discourse? Attitudinal change.

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0: Part of today's program. Yes, if you want to be part of what we do here.
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0: Yeah, for advert purpose, you can 0514 16
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0: Okay, all right, so thank you so much for being part of today's program. We'll see you again next Monday. Thank you so much. My name is Olumuyiwa Adelaja, and we have the pleasure, and we always have the pleasure of having Dr. Morgan, except when he's because Dr. Morgan moves around a lot. Before, hey, we just go, sorry, I'm in so-so country. But every time he's in the country,
2: the only
0: he will
2: problem.
0: Always be part of the telescope. Yes. Thank you so much. Bye for now. I already have Irawo already in the studio. Yes, he's going to give you Bushin Law, right?
3: Yeah.
0: You are going to be listening to Bushin Law in Yoruba language. But for me, I'm out of here.

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1: Hello, guys. 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
1: O ko yin ati bi te tin pe wa. 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
2: Yo.
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1: Ogani.
2: Ogani. So, what are by Jessa? So, one is what I don't know. I don't know. I go for meeting.
1: On
0: social media.
1: Ni soki awon dojuko le ndojuko lasiko gege bi fashion designer. 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
1: One. 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
4: I don't lie when I say I did it. Oh, God, I see you.
1: Yeah. I did it.

0: Now, I'm in electronics.
1: Okay.
0: We are juggling in Dallas Street. So, we are on share meta.
1: Okay, sir.
0: So, if you have a passion, you can go, you go, you go. So, at least we know. So, we are on share, we back share better.
1: Okay, sir.
0: At the diamond, it's a matching share. Come, when you put this on one muscle, you got a boy, you know. So why you want to wash your computer pack share? You can pack share for 3 days, we repack. We share for 3 days. We repeat, we pack. Pack, I'm ready to do this. Oh, woman, but she has such a no phone now. So why she share in your call? How much is it? What might it be? Three. Ah, umajoko. Matter in the tomb, basulo. You make it OG. I want to share what you pack, what you share everything. I want to pack it. Let me share what to like this, what you mean. You got to my like you. Why can you don't share? Ah. Say, Molo Shaki no joy, wow. Oh, the sorrow. Oh, well, or so. You got my padawa, or grow. Tell me what I shake in me, or I'll shake. Hey, what? I'll always ain't anything. 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
1: tagbalagbawo kere gbe
0: omo de gba gbagbo
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0: to ra mo e sha sise yen
1: wa
0: to
1: re
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1: o wa se
0: ajo mo ti wa respect amo pe no o da ma se lo ke ba won so si ba ba ba ba
1: ada ti to re gege bi oga
0: I don't know if that bad will go go no one share more
1: can be so
0: no share it but now at the time to change when no we say to just place o then to just place amanja la logo ni ba ma se laye ni
1: e se sugbon be ni en so lohun mo e ohun ijo ohun ti mo mo
0: Ah,
1: you are.
0: You
1: are.
0: You
1: are. You are. You are. You are. You are. You are. You are. You are. You are. You are. You are. You are. You are. You are. You are. You are. You are. You are. You are. You are. You opportunity sile. Are. You are. You are. You are. 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
3: 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Regular visits to Rock Foundation will help you in ensuring everything is working properly. The maximum performance of your car for your peace of mind is our business. It will prolong your car's life. Cars and vehicles in advanced countries have a culture of regular maintenance. This is the more reason when they are brought into the country after 15 years of lifespan, they perform as brand new vehicles. At Rock Foundation, we will help you to prolong the lifespan of your car so that it can serve you better and you can invest the money to buy a new car or vehicle in a business that will double your money. It will increase resale value. A buyer usually looks for the condition of your vehicle to place value on it, which is the result of your maintenance records. 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
0: I splash the damn kid deserve. 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
5: 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come on, come on, come on, come on, come on, come on, come on, come on, come on, come on, come on, come on, come on, come on, come on, come on, come on, come on, come on, come on, come on, come on, come on, come on, come on, come on, come on, come on, come on, come on, come on, come on, come on, come on, come on, come on, come on, come on, come on, come on, come on, come on, come on, come on, 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come on, come on, come on, come on, come on, come on, come on, come on, come on, come on, come on, come on, come on, come on, come on, come on, come on, come on, come on, come on, come on, come on, come on, come on, come on, come on, come on, come on, come on, come on, come on, come on, come on, come on, come on, come on, come on, come on

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Good evening. Here's the news update at 4 on Jordan 105.5 FM Lagos. I'm Michael Irumaka. In the highlights, INEC sets a June 26th for 2027 candidate nomination portal access. Nigeria records 53,000 foodborne deaths, 50 million illnesses yearly. In business, Shettima hails Lagos as Africa's economic powerhouse. On the foreign scene, protesters shot at demonstration against U.S. Ebola facility in Kenya. Now the news in detail. The Independent National Electoral Commission, INEC, will on Friday, June 26th, release access codes to political parties, enabling them to upload candidates' details for the 2027 general elections via its nomination portal. INEC Chairman Professor Joash Amupitan announced the date on Tuesday during a meeting with political party leaders, noting that it follows the conclusion of party primaries on May 30th. Authorized national officers of each party will receive the codes to submit nominations biodata and require information. Amupitan warned parties to prepare their ICT teams, stressing that deadlines will be strictly enforced as the automated portal closes automatically. He also urged parties to resolve ongoing court cases over internal leadership to avoid disrupting the electoral timetable. The chairman reiterated INEC's commitment to impartiality and called on parties to promote voter registration, transparent processes, and issue-based campaigns while discouraging violence, hate speech, and vote buying. The federal government has raised alarm over the heavy toll of unsafe food in Nigeria, disclosing that it causes more than 53,000 deaths and nearly 50 million illnesses annually. Minister for State for Health and Social Welfare, Dr. Isiaka Salako, made the revelation on Monday during a press briefing to mark the 2026 World Food Safety Day, themed From Burden to Solutions, Safe Food Everywhere. Salako described food safety as a major national health and development issues, noting that unsafe food results in loss of 4.26 million healthy life yearly through illness, disability, and premature death. Children under 5 bear over 80% of the burden, severely affecting their cognitive and physical development. Diarrhea diseases remains the leading culprit, with over 40 million cases linked to pathogens such as Salmonella, E. coli, and rotavirus. The minister also warned of rising risk from food chemical contaminants in food. The figure aligns with World Health Organization estimates, showing Africa carries the world's highest per capita burden of foodborne diseases. In business, Vice President Kashim Shettima on Tuesday declared Lagos the live wire of Africa and the continent's premier investment destination while speaking at the third Invest Lagos Summit. Joined by Lagos Governor Babajide Sanwo-Olu, Aviation Minister Festus Keyamo, and Finance Minister Taiwo Oyedele, Shettima praised the state's role as a breeding ground for Nigeria's biggest business successes. Lagos not Kano made Dangote the richest man. Lagos not Kano made Abdul Samad Rabiu the second richest, Shettima said, noting that the Africa top 5 to 9 businesses icons are Lagos based. He highlighted how many prominent Nigerians, including governors from other states, built their careers and wealth in Lagos, describing the city as home to Nigeria with a big heart. The summit, themed Lagos Business Gateway to Africa, attracted global investors and leadership to explore opportunities within the African continent free trade area. Organizers reaffirmed Lagos' ambition to remain the continent's leading economic gateway through infrastructure, growth, and private sector partnerships. On the foreign scene, a protester was shot in central Kenya on Tuesday, witnesses said, during a demonstration against a quarantine center for Americans exposed to Ebola that the U.S. has raised tribute despite Kenya's court order barring further works. Two Reuters reporters who did not witness the shooting themselves said the body of the man lay motionless with a large wound on the head in the back of a police van. The 50-bed facility at Liakipia Air Base in Nanyuki has sparked strong local opposition over fears

0: It could endanger nearby communities. Even though Kenya has reported no Ebola cases, protesters used mock coffins as symbols during the rally. Kenya's High Court has suspended construction pending further hearings, but work has reportedly continued. A police spokesperson said he had no immediate information on the incident. You have been listening to the news update at 4 Jordan 105.5 FM. To end the news update, here are the highlight. INEC sets June 26th for 2027 candidate nomination portal access. Nigeria records 53,000 foodborne deaths, 50 million illnesses yearly. In business, Shettima hails Lagos as Africa's economic powerhouse. On the foreign scene, protesters shot at demonstration against U.S. Ebola facility in Kenya. And that's the news update at 4 produced by the news team. Just before we go, consider this African proverb. The boring work builds the big results. 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
5: 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Faulty steering, poor or faulty braking system, worn-out wipers, etc. are related causes of serious accident. Regular visits to Rock Foundation will help you in ensuring everything is working properly. The maximum performance of your car for your peace of mind is our business. It will prolong your car's life. Cars and vehicles in advanced countries have a culture of regular maintenance. This is the more reason when they are brought into the country after 15 years of lifespan, they perform as brand new vehicles. At Rock Foundation, we will help you to prolong the lifespan of your car so that it can serve you better and you can invest the money to buy new car or vehicle in a business that will double your money. It will increase resale value. 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
9: A woman welcome down, now she deserve the Benz. Amen. What's up, my people? On a day now, this na road boy. See, eh?
10: Better yarn and comedy on top Jordan Drive, okay? Tune in, make a name jam, 4 p.m. to 8 p.m. Now, road boy, they talk so. Onyegu, you understand? But just remember, see, the woman welcome down, now she deserve the Benz.
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2: 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The day started with a very, very heavy rainfall. Now it is ending with a very, very heavy rainfall. We saw a bit of sun in between, but the sun was like, I want to go and sleep back. And if you know what time it is, it's time for Jordan Drive on Jordan 105.5 FM. 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
2: 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So my first question for today before we go into the no concerning segment is, when you are in the rain, when the rain have cast you outside, what do you prefer? Is it umbrella or raincoats? Because to me, there is a difference. So the raincoat sometimes gives us a different feel. While the

0: umbrella is, it just covers our head. If the rain is heavy, that umbrella can carry you away. That's the question for today. Do you prefer umbrella or you prefer raincoats under this heavy, heavy rain? Unfortunately for me, I wasn't caught in the early morning rain or the afternoon rain, unlike some people. Welcome to the studio, Olafunke Obisesa. Woo woo!
1: Oh. Are you going throwing your shade? First of all, let me even hop this way because this wig is already wet. This is not a wig again. This is raining. Raining, what do we call it?
0: Oh, it is raining.
1: I mean,
0: it is raining fun in the studio, but it is raining cats and dogs outside. And unfortunately for some people, they are under
1: I
0: apologize and
1: The funniest part, I got into like the junction of the studio for almost 30 minutes. I just had to tell this guy that, see, start going, because it was a bike and he was saying, oh, you could not go on that drain. I was seriously begging him that, see, now radio presenter, B.O., I know feel day yet. Time done the guy supposed to enter work. That was when this guy now brought out his raincoat. He wore it and me, I didn't even have a coat. He said, I don't get the one where I go give. I said, no problem.
0: They say love yourself and yourself. Don't love your neighbor what?
1: More than yourself.
0: And Fuke is not even his neighbor.
1: Do you understand? So I didn't even bother. I said, okay, no problem. I'm okay like this. I just look for one line. I removed the nylon that I used to tie my my food plate. I removed it. I wore it on my head. Yeah. I say, let me share a prothet this week. I didn't know whether we even be that chaos as the warp into my face like this. This is my face. Everything. I said to day now today.
0: Nothing for Funke.
1: Anything for our Jordan drivers.
0: See,
1: one day to be your turn. You think because you live very close, so it cannot be your turn. One day it's going to be your turn.
0: It has actually been my turn. There was a time when I was coming for the morning belt. And I was leaving my house. Do you know when they say I'm a warrior? That wind was blowing. I said, no, I'm gonna go to work. It was blowing. It was almost like tornado want to carry me. And they push. You know when wind they blow now, and you go feel as if it go carry you. They go. Yeah, that was the type of wind. But I said, I'm not gonna go to work until the rain started on my head, and I had to go and stay in one place for like about 30 minutes before I say. If I got a mirror that will bring me to work. But you know, my fortunately, I was a record.
1: Are you serious?
0: Yes.
1: I don't blame you. So you're still trying to mock me.
0: So at the end of the day,
1: you must see that really I entered. The first thing I did was I turned off that AC.
0: See, that day, my partner was dripping drips on drips. No be diamond though.
1: I'm telling
0: now
1: you.
0: Now water.
1: That's one thing that a lot of people don't know. You know, sometimes they call in on the show and be like, hey, you people will just sit down here. You are not facing what we are facing. Say and now. You
0: got
1: now.
0: Your AI now.
1: Do you understand? Maybe now. You already do weather for two. I'm here weather for the microphone. I have to turn up at work. Come rain, come sun.
0: There are some people that is weather with the Danfo driver. Because now inside boys,
1: at least they are going home. Unlike you that are just coming to work, when they go home, they will go and make tea, they will sleep. Fortunately enough, if you live with man or you are married or you are cohabiting, there's somebody to rub your back. Oh,
0: clock it.
1: Oh, jeez, God, wait, God, in all you do for me this year, I must not end finish this year as a single woman.
0: Oh, praise the Before she has a man already, in case you don't know.
1: That's why you can't apply, right?
0: If you're applying, well, we'll collect your CV. We'll look for a single girl for you.
1: If you apply and I see that you have money, I'm gonna chop your money.
0: See, if you apply, don't worry, I'll help you look for a single person.
1: If you apply and you are single, you are loaded, I'll chop you. No, we need to have a matchmaking show one day. You know, right?
0: Stay with your man, Funke. Stay with your rich man.
1: I'm not saying I will not stay with my man, but sometimes you already know that I'm taking. But you want to show power, pay air. You know, women like money. Women are loose.
0: Jesus, it's not about women are loose. Oh. Until the ring is on the finger, eh? It is still what any man.
1: You know, I don't do that one. No, I'm not doing that one with anybody.
0: Until the ring is on the finger, it's still any man's game.
1: Uncle,
0: man, do you agree with me?
1: No, they are the one that would agree to that kind of thing because, like they say, men are promiscuous in nature. So they are the one that would agree.
0: Men are polygamous.
1: Oh, they are polygamous in nature. Okay, mm-hmm. So. They are the ones that would agree. You would hardly find a woman, except a woman that she's not really enjoying the relationship, or a woman that maybe is just the outside naturally, or she's with a guy that is not well loaded. But this guy is loaded, is giving her peace of mind. Forget she can never subscribe to that. But me, I don't do that
0: until
1: one to people.
0: The ring is on the hand.
1: That's what you do, right? Can you imagine? If you want to date,
0: not
1: right,
0: any man's
1: know.
0: Game. I say any man's game, meaning any man or woman. I'm not saying it's for men alone, right? If you're a woman now and you're looking at that man that he say he have a girlfriend but he's not married, it's still any woman's game. I'm not. Snatch a snatchable person, bro. Any if a man cannot be snatched, a woman cannot be snatched unless they allow themselves.
1: Unless you allow it, clock it. Yeah, so yeah, there's nothing like they snatch my man. Then nobody snatched anybody. Your man wanted to be snatched. Yeah. Your woman wanted to be snatched.
0: Yeah.
1: It's as simple as that. Welcome to the Tuesday edition of the Jordan Drive Show. I love it so much on Tuesday because we have a longer period of time to discuss, to gist, to do ameba, apricot, left, right, center, and all about. And I'm super excited to be here. My name is Oluwa Funke Obisha. So let me greet you. Nitemi. And as my people know, I will always say, Tisha son Yoba, somewhere, let it suffer me, tagogo, lobby here. If you hear my name, Abi, you hear me talk, and it didn't come. You're not feeling it, babe. Somebody is talking on the other side of radio. Tell me, what about you? Are you sure that you are breathing? Are you sure that you're eating well? Are you sure that you're feeling well? If you really are, you will know where somebody is talking. You will feel it. You will feel it. I'm all not doing it. A girl. So that's me. And that's how we roll on the show. We begin with the No Continue segment, where we talk about trending things happening on social media. It's been a lot going on today. I mean, today has just been a lot. I don't know if you saw that's Evangelist Otodike's birthday. Mm-hmm. I don't know if you saw the comment section when Churchill posted that. Wow. You see, you people on social media are labosing.
0: See.
1: You people are labosing.
0: And that is why it is not good to dasi oro tiokwen, meaning don't put your mouth in oro that is not your business, especially married couple oro. Because at the end of the day, you are the one that will say, how I wish I didn't also.
1: See, are you minding them? That was all by the way. But you see, this is the allowance here. They will use it to scatter somebody's marriage. Tell me, Church, you. About it was not 2 months ago, Churchill and his present wife, that's the lady he snitched on, he cheated on Tonto with and said, she's my what's it called, my sister. They were doing sister and brother, and he got married to her. About 2 months ago, they had an issue.
0: Men,
1: after he reconciled with Tonto, they not reconciled, but they got married, but they stuck taking care of their child together. Toto gave him access to his child. Apparently, that's how young people scatter happened. People were like, you know, his wife will feel it. And lo, Uncle came to let us know where she felt it. Because in a banter that happened between the both of them, he was trying to say, if there's anything that would ever happen, he would never choose anybody over his child. If he's asked to choose, he would choose his child over anybody. And that's when people were like, so there's really fire on the mountain. Just because this man just reconciled with his first wife.
2: Music and vibes.
3: Awesome dog.
4: Every day, all day.
1: Wife, on the level of taking care. What's that thing that you call? Saying thank you. Parents
0: and so child and their parents.
1: Yes,
0: that doesn't make sense.
1: See, you know why? You know why it's a reconciliation. If you had, if you know Tonto and Churchill's saga on this, on this social media,
0: about it,
1: you will know that it's worthy of a reconciliation.
0: If you are saying you are reconciling to co-parent, that means you are already a couple.
1: They are not already. You see, it's people like you that want to scatter this.
0: If you want to co-parent, it's just saying that, okay, for instance, every 2 days, the son is with me. Every 2 weeks, the son is with his mother. And every after another 2 weeks, like that's how they are doing it. They are
1: this doing one. They are doing my best. This one, they are doing my G, my guy, yo. That's see, what
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1: They are doing the, making him feel like a saint, and other people are saying, oh, what's this? What are you trying to do? You are being too
0: side.
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1: station with a video relationship, more like. That's what we brought to you people's year, you know. Anyway, shout me on.
2: Who has never been this excited? This is Jordan.
1: Our evangelist, Wale. Let us focus on the work of ministry. On ministerial assignments. Leave our evangelist alone. All this, my
4: 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And welcome to the Jordan Breakfast Show.
5: And today,
6: hey everybody, this is the sweet and it's a
1: my guy that you are doing. Nope.
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7: 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Won't give you no move an inch, but if you don't say one move, move your radio.
5: Hello, Lagos. Welcome to the Jordan Night Show. And today we'll be discussing the
1: boy wants it. Go on, my G. Go on, my sister, your wife at some. Okay?
0: No, for say social media. Don't be deceived. We have somebody here.
1: Hello, good evening.
0: Hello, good evening.
8: Good evening. How are you?
0: I'm fine, thank you.
8: My name is Harry. Are you guys married?
0: Are we married?
8: Yes.
1: I for the sake of the show, we really keep that private.
0: Confidential.
1: Confidential. Yeah, it has nothing to do with the show.
0: Why are you asking?
8: Yes, I want to know.
0: You want to know? Why do you want to know? Mr. What's your name, please?
1: I think it's Henry.
0: Mr. Henry. Oh, Mr. Henry has left us. Yeah, is it because we are married?
1: You looking for wife, Mr. Henry?
0: Mr. Henry! Oh, do you want to apply? Oh, no. Funke is taking. And I'm with the Lord right now. So, I can't.
1: 0906003352. If you like to be a part of the show, 0906003352. Or send a WhatsApp message to
0: 0807221438. I was asking before you even stepped into the show that if you prefer, what do you prefer when you are caught under the rain? Do you prefer an umbrella?
9: Voices you need at work all day, every day till payday.
1: To be honest, I prefer a proper raincoat.
0: I prefer raincoat too. Because, like I said, when I was caught under the rain, it's the raincoat that saved me. And I think I prefer it because my leg won't. It will flog my leg, but for umbrella, it can flog me up to my waist.
1: Yeah, exactly.
0: So, like, I just prefer rain.
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I hope that you enjoyed the music because it's raining and you need to enjoy yourself thoroughly well. Before we begin the conversation, you know, Tuesday we have lots and lots of amazing conversation because we have an

0: Extend your time to gist together, to talk and laugh. Welcome back once again. My name is Oluwafunke Obishaso.
1: And for me, my name is Oraolua Fatum. But you can call me DJ Orezi for the entirety of the show.
0: Yeah, that's DJ Orezi. That's the Jerez. She was on giving people all the songs. So in case you feel like she was supposed to extend a particular song, you can follow her on social media and go and banter that one with her. Make sure
1: if you want me to play the song again, just message 08072214389. 08072214389. If you want me to play another song or you want a song you really want to listen to, 08072214389. As you already know, just text me and I'll play for you.
0: Okay, and if you like to call in, you can also call in instead of sending in a WhatsApp message. You can call 0906000-3352. To the first trending gist right there on social media. As you know, the concern this segment is not just to see, to discuss politics or what's going on. I mean, what are we also talking about in the society? What's the gist going on there? What is causing chaos? What are people debating about? And the debate currently on social media.
2: Hello, Lagos. Welcome to the Jordan Knight Show. And today we'll be discussing
3: the voices you need at
0: work. In case you've seen this video, and if you've not, welcome. I'm spilling the tea online. I'm sorry, in her words. She said, I'm sorry. Call me anything. That's totally fine. But
3: all day, every day, till payday.
0: Now, my husband and our husband be friend. Me and I, we don't need to do friendship. Mm-hmm. We don't need to do. Oh, mommy, tie your share with pa. Mommy, funke, are you? No way, we don't need to do all of that. Ah, mommy, tire.
4: Good music and vibes.
5: Awesome talk. Every day, all day.
1: Eats food, everybody have conversations together. That's how you build like family and community. Which one is my husband's wife's friend? I mean, my husband's friend's wife is not the wife of
6: Value, innovation, radio has never been this excited.
1: My husband's friend is not my friend.
0: But really?
1: Go and look for your friend. The wife.
6: This is Jordan.
0: And if I decide that we don't have to be friends because my husband is a friend to your own husband, I personally don't see a big deal with it. Mm-hmm. I understand community, building community, but I do not think that because my husband and your husband, they are doing wale-wale, me and you must do wale-wale. Let us stay far away.
1: You don't have to stay far away. Like, what if you need help? Or you need, for instance, now, your husband and his friends, they are traveling. And you just want, okay, babe, let's hang out. Since our husbands are going out, you can come over. Let's do a little luncheonette or Sunday brunch or afternoon. Can you hang out with the kids and all? Oh, there and be friends.
0: Why must I hang out with the wife of my husband's friend?
1: Why can't you hang out?
0: That's what I'm saying.
1: It's not compulsory. I guess it's a nice thing.
0: See, we're currently debating something now, right? And that's what a lot of people feel, because there's this mentality of, oh, since we are friends, you know, when they try to like introduce you to themselves and this person already has a babe, they expect that, oh, you should also be close. I don't think that closeness is a must. Why am I getting close to you because my husband is close to your husband? I don't want to know what you're talking about. I don't want you to even. In fact, my husband being close to your husband, girl, is already you too.
1: So you don't want your own husband to have friends?
0: He can have friends, actually.
1: So what's the need? Or should his wife, should his friend be single?
0: Hey, do you understand? That was a day.
1: So this friend is single. And that's not the worst. Because a single man and a married man, they say single women and married women shouldn't be friends. So single men and married men also shouldn't be friends, bro.
0: Well, if you have an opinion, you have a debate, you have a suggestion to this, you can call 0906000-3352, 0906000-3352, or send a WhatsApp message to 0807-221-4389. 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
1: Everybody, this is The Sweet, and it's about to get all funky today. Great music and fantastic teams in making you the best entrepreneur you can possibly be.
2: Yes, so my people, this is not Jordan Drive, and I've been listening to, so get better information. I won't give you no move, I need you, but if you don't say one move, move your
0: age. You and your husband's friend's wife, she went and what is this like? First of all, what's this like coming into where? Oh, I can't be friends with. Okay, we have a call here.
3: Hello, good evening.
0: Hello, good evening. Oh, please, I've said it one million and one times. You can't flash me, and I can't call you back. So why can't you just call me? Don't worry. If we could actually call you back, trust me, I would, but we can't. Well, we have to go on a quick break now, and when we return, we will continue the show proper.

0: Welcome back. This is still Jordan Drive on Jordan 105.5 FM. And we are still on the topic of my friend's wife is not my husband's friend's wife is not my friend. My husband's friend's enemy is my friend. I don't know what.
1: We will not allow you to. Allow you to change the topic because you support the notion. They don't have me, you will change it. What we are discussing is the wife of your husband friend is not your friend. We did not include enemy in it here. Let enemy stay far away.
0: You people say that she's not your friend. So that, and she should stay far away, that you don't want her to be close to you. Why? Do you even get more gist? Do you get, for instance, now your husband tells you of his friend something, and of course his friend cannot keep his mouth shut. He tells his wife, and the wife will say, babe, do you know what your husband told my husband? They are planning to travel to Dubai next week. Let us to travel to Paris next 2 weeks. Simple. There's like this.
1: That's the problem.
0: This togetherness.
1: That's the problem that a lot of people have discovered. There's going to be this, your husband said this, your wife said this. No, that's not what my husband said. This is what my wife said. So, you see, every relationship that already exists between my husband and your husband, let us keep it there. We can hello, when we see ourselves, there's no need for me to know what is going on in your marriage and what's going on in my marriage.
0: Hey, please don't flash us now. Thank you. We know that you want to call us and talk to us. Call us and talk to us. Thank you very much. 090-6000-335-2. Don't mind me. But don't flash us. Thank you.
1: 090-6000-335-2. Or send a WhatsApp message to 087-221-4389. And you know that when I checked through the comment section of this post, I think you should even go to that post and read some comments out. I saw some. In fact, it's even deeper that some people carry to the brothers of the husband to say, your co-wives, that is your husband, all the brothers where your husband gets the wife where those brothers marry, you people are not friends. And you see that particular one, Oreluwa, I support it. Pa, doing ore with Yawele.
0: I really don't think. That's why I asked the question of what is this life going into, and I would let you know. Hello, good evening.
2: Hello,
1: good evening. Welcome to the show.
2: Hello.
1: Good evening, you're live already. Welcome to the show. Your name and where you're calling from.
2: Hello.
1: You're live with us.
0: Hello, you're live. Good evening. We lost the call.
1: You're live already. And I think one of the reasons why some of you might not know is you are calling us and at the same time you want to hear yourself. So that's why we always advise that you turn off your radio completely. I mean, your voice is being heard by millions of people, not just here in Nigeria, just so you know. So I think this one should give you the reason for you to turn off your radio now. Hello, good evening. Welcome to the show.
2: Hello, good evening.
1: Good evening. Your name and where you're calling from. I like your voice, by the way.
2: Angel from Water.
1: Angel, baby girl.
2: Angel.
1: How are you doing?
2: I miss you. I'm good.
1: Welcome to the show.
2: I'm good. Thank you. Okay, I've been started too.
0: Yeah. Always in the morning.
2: Always in the morning, yes. I had a one of
0: just came in by 7.
2: Okay, send my hello to Ore too.
1: No problem, I will.
2: And to the new Ore on the show, you're welcome.
0: Thank you very much. I was waiting for you to just tell me welcome.
1: I was even thinking I'm jealous. She's referring to you.
2: We are sending you hugs and kisses.
0: Oh, me too.
2: Okay, so based on the topic today, it is not by force, so we can be acquaintances, not enemies. What if the person's personality does not blend in mine? For instance, I am not a party freak, I'm not a socialite.
0: Okay.
2: And if the person is a party kind of person, we don't feel be friends. So we'll just be polite, neighbors, whatever it is, you know. So it is not a must, because you are the wife of my husband's friend, then we definitely must be friends. No, it doesn't work that way. But we'll be very, very, what's that word they use? We'll be civil with each other, two things in common, but they can actually could it work?
1: Could it work?
2: Could it work? So do have a very pleasant evening.
1: Thank you. You see that part where she mentioned being a socialite and being a very reserved
0: introverted person.
1: That one said, "Feed the imagine now. She likes to party. She likes to bash a bill of 150,000. She like, especially if you now maybe may on the other side of life, they see your husband that your husband is a jaye jaye type. They think way is the one that's even giving you the money." That he is spending. They did not know that you are the one that is sponsoring him. So if you are not friends with somebody that she is buying a shabby of 150,000, how do you want to cope when you still need to give your husband money?
0: Give your husband money. But please, let's not reach that side.
1: No, I mean, those are part of the reasons. If you are a socialite, you like to party.
0: Mm-hmm.
1: Me, in my own house, we don't party because... Number one, there's not even too much funds for us to party because nobody knows what's going on. It's me that actually have the money. It's not my husband. And I will take care of myself. I will give him money to take care of himself. We will take it. We'll pay us rent.
0: See, that conversation, it don't depend my body. I'll just give my husband money. Hello.
1: So you see why we should just...
0: Hello.
2: Hello, good evening. This is Temi Tope from Abuleba.
0: Hi, Temi Tope. Welcome to the show.
2: Hi, Funke. Oh, you are Funke.
1: Oh, Jesus.
2: I can't just do without you.
1: Thank you. Thank you so much. Thank you. Let's hear from you.
0: Thank you, Timmy Tope.
1: Thank you so much.
2: Back to the discussion, back to the topic. I think the lady is right. So why would I be a friend to my husband's friend's wife? No, we can. I don't. To my own opinion, Sha, it is not necessary we become it. What if my husband is keep more than one friend? So will I be a friend to all of them or what?
0: Can you imagine that? Plenty friends.
2: So how you tell what?
0: That would mean you have plenty friends.
2: So for me, the lady is right. So it doesn't matter. We should be a compulsory friend. We cannot be automatically friend because my husband is your husband's friend. So they met before we met. So. To my own opinion, Sha, I think the lady is right.
1: Your opinion is valid, very, very much valid. Thank you so much.
3: Hello, Lagos. Welcome to the Jordan Knight.
1: Thank you. If you still like to be a part of the show, 6,032 or send a WhatsApp 0702214389. Do you agree? Do you disagree?
3: Show. And today,
1: or you even. Do the thing with friend though. My the wife of my husband is my friend. I mean, those are even your friends because do you know that there are some women that they probably were not really, really associated with a lot of people.
0: Hello,
2: hello,
0: please turn off your radio, turn it off, please. Thank you. Hello. Oh, we didn't mean turn off the call. We just meant turn off your radio. Yeah. So if you want to reach out to, please, just immediately you want to call, to reduce the volume of your radio. Just reduce it. Hello. Hello.
2: Hello.
0: Good evening to you.
2: Good evening.
0: Good evening. Your name and where you're calling us from? You good evening.
1: 0906000335 or send a WhatsApp message to 0807-2214-389 and be a part of the conversation. We are currently discussing a video that is making wave on social media where this lady had said, "You can call me anything you want to call me, but the wife of my husband friend is not my friend. I do not see any reason why we have to be friends." So that's what we are currently discussing. 0906000 3352 is the number for you to call to be a part of the show. And it's been a great time. A lot of people have agreed. Some people have disagreed. And me, I have just been a debater. At the end of the show, I'm going to tell you what I think about this conversation. But the good side, the bad side of it, I'm choking my mouth into it.
0: Yeah, we have this call.
1: Hello, good evening. Welcome to the show.
4: Hello, good evening.
1: Your name and where you're calling from? Good evening.
4: I'm calling from Odessa.
1: Okay, let's hear from you.
0: Well, let's go on this break and we'll be right back.

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0: Okay. 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So how does health and AI, how do you plan to collaborate the two?
3: Thank you. 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
3: Sorry.
0: Hello?
3: Yes, the area, yeah, I'm with you.
0: Okay, go ahead.
3: Yeah, the area that the venue of the place for tomorrow event will be is at 7 Obasa Street. Kenline House, behind AP filling station.

0: Oba Akran, Ikeja, Lagos. That is the venue of the program.
1: Would you like to take that again?
0: Number 7, Obasa Street.
1: Go ahead.
0: Kenline House. Behind AP filling station.
1: Okay.
0: Oba Akran, Ikeja.
1: All right, so how do people register for this?
0: Just to WhatsApp or call out a number that they can reach. So they will text, I will come for the program through the message.
1: On WhatsApp or WhatsApp?
0: WhatsApp only, please.
1: Okay. The number, yes. Please.
0: 070-33-99-0420.
1: Okay. They should text, I will come for the program.
0: Yes, for tomorrow.
1: Okay.
0: It's coming up tomorrow by 10 a.m.
1: So what for people that are just joining in, what's the program about and how do they register the venue and the time for the event?
0: The time of the event coming up tomorrow at Ikeja, which is Health to Digital Wellness.
1: Okay.
0: Which we are going to be giving out free AI training for everyone that will be coming on board. We're going to be doing free health checkup for everyone also.
1: Okay.
0: And for the early birds too, there are going to be free gifts for them also.
1: Okay.
0: You know. And like I said, it's going to be coming up live at number 7 Oba Akran. Number 7 Obasa Street. At Kenline House. Behind AP filling station. Oba Akran, Ikeja. And the number they can reach is, please, on WhatsApp.
1: Okay.
0: Because of congestion. Is 070-33-99-0420. I'll call it again. Is 070-33-99-0420. That's the number they can reach on WhatsApp.
1: Okay. Would you like to call the number again for those just joining us and the address?
0: Okay, the address, the event for tomorrow will be coming away. Everybody will be getting free AI training, free medical checkup, then free gifts for the early birds.
1: What time is it?
0: 10 a.m. Yes.
1: Okay.
0: And it will be coming live at number 7 Obasa Street, Kenline House, behind AP filling station, Oba Akran, Ikeja. So they will just need to text, I will come for the program tomorrow, to 070-33-99-0420.
1: Thank you very much, Engineer Sadiku Akim, for calling
0: Thank
1: from Eco Wellness
0: much.
1: Global Shift. Make sure to call, to send a WhatsApp message to 070-33-99-0420. Text, I will come for the event, so that you can register. It's coming up tomorrow, 10 a.m. WhatsApp message only. At number 7 Obasa Street, near Kenline House, behind AP filling station, Oba Akran, Ikeja. Thank you very much.
0: Yes, you're welcome. Thank you.

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1: A lot of things. 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
1: And now we are talking about, is your the wife of your husband's friend, is she your friend? Or is she your acquaintance? Or is she your auntie? Stay where you are, let me stay where I am. Is she your, I don't care what you're doing, just leave me alone. I have my friends, and so they are different. And is she your bestie for life? Do you know there are some situations, Funke, that I have a friend, and both of our friends, we're working together, and we jammed two guys. One of them texts me, the other one texts my friend. At the end of the day, they collabo, we marry, they marry. My bestie and his bestie, they marry each other.
2: That's quite a very different scenario, in my opinion.
1: It's not a different scenario.
2: It is a different scenario.
1: So now, his bestie and his own bestie married my own bestie. So are we going to not be besties too again?
2: Yeah. See, I agree that can happen. That situations like that happen.
1: Yeah.
2: And that's okay. But you have been friends with the lady before.
1: Yeah.
2: Before the men came into your... Now, what we are saying is, you don't know this lady. You only know her because she got married to your husband's friend.
1: Or you got married to our husband's friend.
2: Yeah. You understand? One of the females has been in the life of the man before you came. And now because we are now married together, you know how they are bringing you in and your friend is saying, oh, meet my family. In case you are the new wife, they take you to the house. Meet my family. His wife comes out. She greets you well. Just do the whole our wife thing. Do you compulsorily have to be friends with her? This is a reaction that has been made towards a video where a lady came online to say, I don't know, call me anything you want to call me. But as far as I'm concerned, when I'm getting married, the wife of my husband's friend is not my friend. Anything people want to call me, call me.
1: And before we went on the break, she was also saying that some women in the comment section still say that the wives of my husband's brothers are not my friends. Tanya, like, you want to be isolated.
2: That's
1: the
2: not
1: wife
2: isolation.
1: The wife of your husband's friend is not your friend. The wife of your husband's brother is not your friend. So who is your friend?
2: My friend is my friend. Yeah.
1: So you don't even have an ally in the family. You don't have an ally in
2: the
1: friend
2: group.
1: You see that
2: ally too.
1: You need information.
2: I don't need the information.
1: Okay.
2: Personally, yesterday we're talking about some dynamics that I told you about, right? That my mom just said me. And for me, the one I take full stand on, I don't know those of you that do this thing very well successfully, kudos
1: can be so
2: to you. But me, I'm so sorry.

0: this Yawele association meeting at Easton too. Mm-hmm. Yawele friendship. Mm-hmm. Ha! I don't think I want to do it with anybody. I'm sorry. I don't think I want to do. Yes, we can be cordial. In fact, you can bring your children to my house. I'll take care of your children. But they are mommy Rayan. Eh, tebati lo soja. Eba mi sheke de come. Can eba mi drop a slemi? And then we start doing wale wade. Like all those things.
1: Dispatch rider.
0: No. Because things like that will begin to happen.
1: No. That's
0: what's no?
1: It depends.
0: I
1: think sometimes it happens in some certain region of the country where they think because you married into their family, you are now like maybe the omod of the family. So they call it housemaid of the family. That when they want to do party, you are the one that will help them to cut on this. It's not that one. For me, I feel like it's not a bad thing if... that's what family is. When you come into, you even need these people. Why? Because
0: all right, you are mixing friendship with a clear relationship. Oh, we have this. We are all wives. When we gather, when we see, we talk.
1: Yes,
0: we are talking friendship. We are friends. I know you are Shiri.
2: Twitter Jordan105FM, Instagram Jordan105.
0: No, my Ashiri.
1: No. There are different levels to friendship.
0: Then that's not a friend. We're not talking about levels.
1: Okay, we are talking about best friend.
0: Not best friend, but friendship. Friend.
1: There is friendship without knowing my secret.
0: As far as I'm concerned, is an acquaintance.
1: That's not an acquaintance.
0: That's an acquaintance.
1: An acquaintance is somebody that you say, hello, hi.
0: Mm.
1: Yes, no.
0: Wait, you mean you have a friend that they don't know so much about you?
1: Those are acquaintances.
0: Exactly. Do you get? Can you
1: see that now? That's what I'm saying. Those are acquaintances. You and your brother's wives. Come, let's say there is an event or Easter, Christmas, Ileya, anything, Ramadan. You people come, cook together, talk about family together. I mean, you will not talk about like
0: that's family acquaintances now.
1: That's that's not for that's you are actually friends.
0: Well, not
1: you
0: friends. Are friends. No, I disagree.
1: 0906313 So, let's sue me. EAC, or because I don't understand.
0: You are being one sided.
1: I'm not being one sided.
0: You are.
1: Here. Let's go. Wait and be friends because it is to ask now. Because if I am with somebody, right, and I talk to the person, I like share things with the person, we talk, we laugh together, you are already my friend. So are you not? The only reason why I'll say you are an acquaintance is somebody that I know you by name, by government name, probably even by location. And when I see you, for instance, now my neighbor is my acquaintance. I don't know her. I just know that she lives in my house and she's bearing this so name. And I say, oh, good morning, good afternoon. That's acquaintance. That's the person I know. But somebody that I would open myself up to, I can say, Didi is doing this, is doing that. What should I do? Or if she's Iyawole now, she just got to the family and say, this is our mother-in-law. Gone say, how did you do it?
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4: Hey everybody, this is the Sweet and it's about to get all funky today.
1: Type of relationship with your brother's wives, what does it look like?
0: Your husband.
4: Great music and fantastic teams in making you the best entrepreneur you can possibly be. Yes, so my people, this is not Jordan Drive, and I've been listening to, so get better information.
1: Brother's
4: wife.
0: Exactly. Yes. What does it look like?
4: If you don't move an intro, but if you don't say one move, move your radio.
3: Hello, Lagos. Welcome to the Jordan Knight Show. And today we'll be discussing...
0: It's a kind of relationship whereby there's mutual respect.
1: Yes.
0: There's something coming up in the family. Mm-hmm. I probably know first. Maybe my mother-in-law tells me first. I communicate with you. You can bring your children to my place.
1: The mother-in-law.
0: Wait now. You can bring your children to my place. I can bring my children to your place.
1: And you're not friends.
0: Hey!
1: First of all, I bring my children to your place. I'm not friends. Please hold your children. Hold my children. Because if you are telling me that I can take my children to your place and I'm not your friend. All your children, please. Because my children are good. I love my children. I would love my children more than anything. So if I am taking my children to you, there's a level of trust. And if you are not my friend, I don't trust you.
0: See, okay, I think that at this point.
1: So I don't know what your relationship
0: is. I think that at this point.
1: You are friends.
0: You have.
1: Okay, so
0: no, wait.
1: Let me now imagine. Let me paint a scenario for you.
0: Oh, God.
1: Okay, so you.

0: you go to a house, you say, oh, mommy titi, what's it be tire wa? That's all. And you go.
1: No, that's it. That's
0: like, that's what
1: acquaintances. There's a way you're looking at it.
0: You want that.
1: There's a way you are looking at it. I know this person. Okay. I trust this person. We are
0: not friends, but you trust her.
1: You cannot put I trust you. Do you know you don't have so much
0: details
1: about my life? You're my friend. Do you understand what I'm saying?
0: We are friends, so it cannot work.
1: My head. Leave me alone.
0: No, that definition can't work if I'm your friend. So
2: the voices you need at work all day, every day till payday are
0: here. Accolades for me, it can.
3: This is Jordan.
0: Even if we don't gossip. Okay, there are boundaries, right? Even in friendships, there are boundaries. Let's say we don't talk about
3: it. Get on the train. Follow us on social media. Follow us on
0: father-in-law. We talk about business. We talk about lifestyle. We travel
1: exactly
0: together.
1: That's what
0: we
1: I'm
0: work
1: saying.
0: Together. Are you not
3: 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Facebook Jordan 105.5F.
1: To be friends, to talk about those things already.
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7: Great music and fantastic teams in making you the best entrepreneur you can possibly be. 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
4: You can laugh, you can juice, you can talk, even your children.
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5: Hello, Lagos. Welcome to the Jordan Knight Show.
4: And can go to their house.
0: So
4: that
0: way,
4: does seem more fine.
0: Tell me,
4: that does seem like buying that as a friend.
0: Okay,
4: it is a family. Hello?
0: Can I ask you something?
4: Okay, same.
0: So which bond is stronger now? The bond that you see these people as a family or the bond that you see these people as friends?
4: They are not the same anyway, and they are all powerful in their own different ways.
0: Exactly.
4: Friends stay as friends. It's powerful as a friend, and the family stay as a family, and it's powerful as well. So we don't need to meet friends and family because I talk to you, so you automatically become my friend. No.
1: Send me your account number. Thank you for not explaining it. All the things I've been talking about. Thank you for
4: No. I met you on the road. We talk call. I took my baby to school. I met another woman. We greeted today. We greeted tomorrow. That does not say we are friends. We are not.
0: Yes. And that doesn't mean we're friends.
4: No. Because I know when I see everybody that I met for my life and I greeted and we chatted together, they are all my friends. No. That is the practical life. There's family and there's the role of the family that everybody will see, whether you are Yawole or you are Okole or anything. That is family thing. They can buy things together, they can eat together. Even I have my co-wife. We talk and we do talk not every time we talk. But when something that will bring us together, we even think that we have been seen every day. And we are not seen every day. And we are family in that aspect. We are not a friend. All of us we are bearing their surname. So automatically we have become their family. We are not friends.
0: I get where you're coming from.
4: Thank you so much.
0: Thank you so much,
5: Today we'll be discussing
2: the voices you need at work all day, every day till payday.
1: Welcome to the show.
4: Thank you.
0: Salah.
1: Welcome to the show. How you doing? It's been a while.
3: Five,
8: from Lagos, this is
9: Jordan.
6: actually don't have much to say because I don't keep friends. That's the thing. I don't have any friends at all. So I just want to say I think that's like, oh.

0: Oh, you thank you so much. Sincerely, sincerely, I appreciate you. Thank you. And we hope that the year has been very great for you. Thank you for calling. And I pray that one day you'll meet your kind so you can have friends. Friendship is beautiful, by the way.
1: Yeah, friendship is beautiful.
0: Thank you so much, Oi. Thank you for calling in.
1: So, this conversation is busting my brain in like another dimension. From what Temitope just on disclose now, or what she okay, let me define friends, family, right? I've defined friends. So family is a fundamental, Google is too complicated, but whatever. A family is fundamentally the most basic unit, while traditionally it is defined as a group of individuals linked by birth, marriage, or adoption. The modern concept encompasses chosen family, deep friendships, supportive network bonds by mutual love, care, and commitment. And we have extended families, relatives beyond the immediate household, such as grandparents, aunts, uncles, and cousins. And I'm going to hold what Google says. It's not me that says, it's Google that says. He said that the modern concept encompasses, that means it's togetherness with chosen families, deep friendships, and supportive networks. So if your family is your supportive network, that you can rely on that person to the extent of saying, oh, my children are going to come and stay in your place for holiday, there should be some level of friendship. There's family, we understand, we are already a family, that is already fact. We are being the son's surname is already fact, but there should be a level of friendship before you can trust that person with so much.
2: This is
1: like what Tim talk about is saying is, okay, family is family, and
0: by responsibilities or offerings that we get to do together, we are family. There is already something that covers us as a family.
1: Yes.
0: And as my family member, my it's like your younger sister, the children of your own younger sister, yeah, coming to have holiday in your place.
1: So my younger sister, or my, let's say even my, I don't have a younger sister, my elder sister, she has to be my friend.
0: Okay, personally,
1: I don't know if you let me define my own understanding of friendship. Somebody that the person can be my family, can be my family member or whatever. It doesn't have to, there's no restriction to who you, it can be an outsider, it can be a family member, somebody I trust, somebody I can share things with, somebody I like, somebody I care about, somebody that I step into the room, I see the person, and I'm happy that this person is there. That is somebody that I'll call my friend. So, okay, let's say that this person is not my immediate family, doesn't share my blood. Someone like Funke, now Funke is my friend. Someone like Bolu, now Bolu is my friend, right? So, and if this person is now married to my brother, right? This lady comes into our family. She can stay as an acquaintance. Titi, welcome. Oh, this thing, you know, food is in the kitchen. That's it. But to the extent that we talk, there are times that we talk for long, we share conversation. There's somebody here.
3: Hello.
1: Hello.
0: Good evening. Welcome to the show.
1: I think this is okay.
3: Good evening. Angel calling back.
0: Okay, Angel, welcome to the show.
3: I just want to shed more light on the difference between your family and your friend.
1: Okay.
3: For your family members, you really have little or no choice over who your family members are.
1: Yeah.
3: But you definitely have a power over your friend, over who becomes your friend. So I can be in a family and somebody is related to me, either by adoption, by blood, by whatever. I can't decide. We are together, we do things together. But for my friend, a person I decide to bring close to my everything, I have a power. I have the power of choice to choose who my friends are. So I think there are two different concepts entirely. You don't have the power to choose who your family members eventually turn out to be, but you definitely have the power to choose your friend. So I think that's my take for the day.
0: Thank you so much, Angel, and thank you to everyone that called in. Ore, you see.
1: Do you know why I would love what Angel said? No, let me just even end with this. I would love what Angel said because she said you have the choice to pick your friends. So you can also pick if your family members will be your friends or not.
0: Exactly. That's, you see, everything you have refused to agree with, you just summarize it. And that's a personal decision to
1: for
0: you.
1: For me, yes.
0: That's what we've been trying to drive.

0: I've owned since that. That's a personal decision for you. My submission on this, when it comes to relating with other wives and the wife of your husband's friend, it's my submission is just make sure that whatever decision you are deciding, remember, it is somebody that brings the both of you together. It's not as if you have met outside of somewhere and you intentionally chose them, like Angel have said, like you intentionally chose them. Family chose them for you. So you should use your brain before you begin to settle and begin to disclose personal information, even information regarding your marriage, your husband, everything. There are a lot of issues that this has created. And this is why a lot of people would say, oh, I don't want to do that Iyawele association. When we meet a family gathering, let us end it. So these people, you were not intentionally, you didn't choose them intentionally. Family chose them for you. So that's my basic submission on this. And the first discussion that we had, I personally did not have a problem with being friends with the wife of my husband friend. If I study you over time and I feel like, okay, no problem. I think that one is even quite much easier than when you have a group of other Yawolis. That thing is really, really dicey. Yeah, that's my submission. Yeah. And I cheers to LD family and LD friendships. Thank you so much to everyone that called in. This is a very much that we can take on the show. We see you again tomorrow for the Way Back edition, and do know that you can call in to win amazing gifts for yourself. So make sure to tune in. I remain Oluwa Funke Obiseson.
1: Well, I am Oluwa Fatogo. Bye for now.

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3: 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I am Orolua Fatogun. And highlights: first batch of Nigerians repatriated from South Africa to arrive in Lagos Thursday. INEC sets June 26 for 2027 candidate nomination portal access. In business, Senate leader pushes for 6-year single term for president, governors. On quarantine, protesters shot at a demonstration against United States Ebola facility in Kenya. Now the news in detail. The first group of Nigerians being sent back home from South Africa amid recent xenophobic attack is expected to touch down at the Murtala Mohammed International Airport in Lagos at about 5 a.m. on Thursday, according to a statement issued on Tuesday.

candidates. Details for the 2027 general elections via its nomination portal. INEC Chairman Professor Joash Amupeto announced the date on Tuesday during a meeting with political party leaders, noting that it follows the conclusion of party primaries on May 30th. Authorized national officers of each party will receive the codes to submit nominees' biodata and required information. Amupeto warned parties to prepare their ICT teams, stressing that deadlines will strictly be enforced as the automated portal closes automatically. He also urged parties to resolve ongoing court cases over internal leaderships to avoid disrupting the electoral timetable. The chairman reiterated INEC's commitment to impartiality and called on parties to promote voter registration, transparent processes, and issue-based campaigns while discouraging violence, hate speech, and vote buying. In the business news, Senate leader Opeyemi Bamidele has announced plans to sponsor a bill that will establish a single six-year tenure for the president and state governors, effective after the 2027 general elections. Bamidele said the proposed legislation, which he intends to introduce early in the 11th Senate, aims to free elected leaders from the distractions of re-election campaigns. He argued that the current two-term system forces office holders to spend much of their first term on political calculations rather than governance. If you know you were there for 6 years, only one tenure, you put in your best from day one, he said. While acknowledging that the idea may face opposition, the lawmaker maintained that Parliament has a duty to initiate reforms and evolve laws to meet the country's needs. On the foreign scene, a protester was shot in central Kenya on Tuesday, witnesses said, during a demonstration against a quarantine center for Americans exposed to Ebola that the United States has raced to build despite Kenyan court orders barring further work. Two Reuters reporters who did not witness the shooting themselves said the body of the man lay motionless with a large wound to the head in the back of a police van. The 50-bed facility in Laikipai Air Base in Nanyuki has sparked strong local opposition over fears it could endanger nearby communities, even though Kenya has reported no Ebola cases. Protesters used mock coffins as symbols during the rally. Kenya High Court has suspended construction pending further hearings, but work has reportedly continued. A police spokesperson said he had no immediate information on the incident. You have been listening to the Global News at 6 on Jordan 105.5 FM Lagos. To end the Global News, here are the highlights. First batch of Nigerian repatriated from South Africa to arrive in Lagos Thursday. INEC sets June 26th for 2027 candidates nomination portal access. In business, Senate leader pushes for 6 year single term for president, governors. On the foreign scene, protesters shot at demonstration against United States Ebola facility in Kenya. That's the Global News as produced by the news team. Just before we go, consider this business proverb. The boring walk builds the big result. Follow and like our social media pages, Instagram at Jordan105FM Lagos, Facebook at Jordan105.5FM, X at Jordan105FM. 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Thank you for listening. I am Oreoluwa Fatogun. Join us again tomorrow for more news bulletin. Good evening.

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Yes, I will go all the way to proclaim the gospel according to the real estate industry right there in Nigeria, in Africa, and to all the world as a whole. That is why we're here on Jordan 105.5 FM. My name is DJ Bobari. I'm so glad to be here today. Beautiful Tuesday on the Real Estate Revolution Show on Jordan 105.5 FM, where we'll give you the best of information about the industry, how the industry is doing in Lagos, in Ogun State, in Oyo State, in River State, in Delta State, in Abuja, going to Sokoto, going round the world, across Africa, in Rwanda, in Dubai. We're giving you the best of information, how to invest and invest right, how to protect your real estate investment across the world, whether in Nigeria or outside Nigeria. The best of documentation that you should have per time, very important on this show. You'll get the best of the information. So right about now, welcome to the Real Estate Revolution Show on Jordan 105.5 FM. I am DJ Bobare. Thank you so much. All right, beautiful. Welcome back once again to the Real Estate Revolution Show. It's a beautiful evening, a cold evening, a very, very cold evening, because it's raining across the street of Lagos, and I heard it's raining in Ogun State too. Abuja, it's raining right about now, wherever you're listening to me today. How are you doing this cold evening? Is it cold around where you are right now? Is it raining or just drizzling, or has the rain stopped around the environment? Or maybe it didn't even rain at all where you're listening to me today. Wherever is your location, at the time you're going to call on the show, tell us your location, your name, your location, and tell us the state right there. What is happening around your location? Is it raining there? What is the state of your location or your community? Oh, what's the drainage state like? You know, everything still about real estate. Road construction still falls under real estate. Drainage system flowing the right way or being fixed the right way is still under the real estate right there. And this is why we call the show the Real Estate Revolution Show. Welcome to the show once again on Jordan 105.5 FM. Right about now, I will be giving you a very important information, as we do on the show on every Tuesday like this. We take you through what the law says about issues in the real estate market. In the next 5 to 6 minutes, you'll be hearing the voice of Barrister Jegede on the Lawyer's Corner, discussing something quite important around the tenancy, landlord issues, tenant issues, state issues, regulations, and everything. How to put your head, how to keep yourself safe wherever you are, whether you're the landlord or you are the tenant or even the state actor right there. Very important. We'll be giving you opportunities to get the right information right here. And right now, we'll be taking you through the Lawyer's Corner, where we're talking about the tenancy issues across different states in Nigeria. You get to know your rights when you listen to most of this information right here on the Lawyer's Corner.

0: whose name is Mr. Ade has a tenant whose name is Semiu. Semiu has been living in Mr. Ade's house, and by virtue of being a tenant, a yearly tenant, is entitled to two notices. However,
1: good music and vibes,
2: awesome talk
3: every day, all day,
0: does not want Mr. Semiu again in his house, but he knows that he has to serve Mr. Semiu the statutory notices of notice to quit and 7 days with that intention to recover premises. The question then is, how can Mr. Semiu be served? I want to welcome you to Lawyer's Corner. It is another episode which I believe you will learn from. Now, from the scenario I just shared, what can Mr. Ade do? Now, by law, Mr. Ade can serve Mr. Semiu the statutory notices through different means available under the law. Number one, either by pasting that notice on the wall or the door.

of the premise rented by Mr. Semiu. He can also send the notice through the WhatsApp of Mr. Ade. I mean, through the WhatsApp of Mr. Semiu, or even a verified email. However, the only issue with that is there must be proof, number one, that the said notice was delivered to Mr. Semiu through that electronic means. Mr. Semiu must respond, or Mr. Ade must show that that number belongs to Semiu, that email belongs to Mr. Semiu, and that Mr. Semiu, particularly if it is WhatsApp, responded to same or saw the said message. You may want to ask, can't Mr. Ade give the son or the child of Mr. Semiu in order for him to give his father? By law, in as much as the child is under 18, the child lacks the capacity by law to transmit same to the father. However, where both parties had initially agreed by way of an agreement that notice of that nature can be sent through the said son, then the agreement will avail Mr. Ade. Now, it is very important that you engage the service of a lawyer, a good draftsman who is a lawyer, to draft the notices. The reason is simple. I have seen so many defective notices, either notice to quit or 7 days owner's intention to recover premises, where you find people such as agents drafting same, and there are major necessary elements that are supposed to be in such notices being absent. And where such absence, the absence of such things, it goes to the fact that such notice is defective ab initio. Such notice is defective ab initio. I believe you have learned something today. Till you hear from me next week, have a wonderful time. God bless you.

0: The land is green. Amazing. The land is green indeed. That's still the voice of T.Y. Bello right there giving you just the way it is. Evergreen song. The land is green. The real estate market is green. So green right there. Very, very important. All right. You want to get it right at different level about your real estate investment anywhere you are. All you need to do is to tune in to Jordan 105.5 FM on the Real Estate Revolution show on Mondays and Tuesdays from the hour of 6:15 till about 7 p.m. where we'll give you the best of information. You just heard the voice of Barrister Jegede right there talking on the Lawyer's Corner, and he was talking about tenancy. And very important, why we do this every time is to bring you to the realization of your rights as a person or as an entity in law right there. As a tenant or even as a landlord, it is very important you know your right right there and you know the right thing to do part time. This is why you got the tenancy topic with the Lawyer's Corner treated today with Barrister Jegede. And two things that I think I picked right now listening to this episode of the Lawyer's Corner. Tenancy right there about the scenario the barrister painted. He was talking about a tenant and landlord, and he said, oh, the tenant has not been available in the house even though he paid for rent, but it's not been there for so long, but the landlord wanted the tenant out of his property. Yes, whether you like it or not, the landlord owned the property and he has every right, or the right is reserved with the landlord to say, I want this person to stay on my property or leave my property. So at the time the landlord want the tenant out of the property, according to the scenario painted, this tenant has not been on ground for a while, maybe, and he has a child that has been there, a teenage child that's always around, maybe goes to school. The tenant comes back maybe once in a while, maybe the father or the mother, whichever way, but he want to send them the notice to quit. And it is very important. Two things I picked right there is that communication is key. So the mode or means through which the communication is being passed does not really matter as much as the communication is being passed and is gotten right there. That is key, which is very important. And the second thing I picked right there is the legal backing, the legal aspect of it, that a notice to quit, whether 7 days intention to recover premise or letter that indicate this notice to quit, must be drafted by a lawyer, not an agent, not someone who work in a business center, someone who can easily help you download a notice to quit, a format online, and help you put together, put your name, put the name of the tenant, and oh yeah, go and serve the tenant. Trust me, it does not hold water, according to the barrister right there on the Lawyer's Corner. So I picked those two, which is very important. And over the years too, we've had issues to deal with, people calling us at different times, this is what I'm going through, this is what this, we've had experiences, and I can tell you for a fact, at different times we've seen the tenant's right being trampled on because they didn't know. At different times they get to the realization of their own rights, and at different times we've noticed the landlord as well too didn't know their rights, and the tenant has walked over them as well. So that is that is why we are bringing this information to you every time on Jordan 105.5 FM. The Lawyer's Corner gives you what the law said, the legal aspect of everything that has to do with real estate investment, which tenancy falls under it as well, to regulations when it comes to renting apartment. You want to live here, what's your right as a tenant, what's your right as a landlord letting out your properties as well, whether it's a shop or a residential, does not really matter. You have every right to say, oh, leave my premise, but the means through which you're doing that is very important. As much as it's a teenager, a child is not an entity in law, according to the barrister, which is a fact anyway, because at that point the teenage has no power to make a decision according to the law. So he's saying you cannot pass your notice to quit, that letter, you can't pass it through a teenage child. But he now said something. He said if an agreement has been made, oh, maybe you call the tenant or you send a message to the tenant that, oh, you've not been on ground, I'm going to give, should I give the letter to your should I pass a message that I want to give to you through your child, and the same tenant agreed, okay, please pass it through my child, when I get back I will take it from my child, then that is binding. That stands right there. The second thing he said is this. He said it's very important right there. You cannot, like I said earlier, you cannot for anything as a landlord. You want someone to quit living in your apartment. You want them out. You can't for anything go to the business center to print a notice to quit letter and give it to them. That is not binding. You need a good draft man. You need a lawyer as well to make that stands, to make it bind on whoever the tenant is and you as well. It is binding that way, because at the time a good draft man knows what, because if you print it at maybe at the business center or some, or an agent helped you to put it together, and some of the important necessities or terms or some of the important elements
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0: missing inside this same letter. Trust me, it won't hold water. It is void, which means it is void from the initial stage. You need to get it right when you're going to do, you want to give a notice to quit letter to your tenant. Do it the right way. You have every right to send someone who is in your property away if you don't want them anymore. But you need to do it the right way. As well as tenants, you have every right to prove everything that has been given to you. If they give a letter to you that is not binding on you, how will you know? I've mentioned it right there. That is why you need to ask questions as well too. You're giving a letter and you know this it wasn't passed through, it didn't get to you through the right means. You didn't have an agreement that they should drop a letter at your doorpost. You can decide to say you didn't see it. Trust me, as much as the communication didn't get to you, you didn't give them any feedback. If they mail you and you didn't give a feedback, or they message you, no feedback, communication has not taken place. Communication has to do with an encoder, with a decoder. Someone is sending something, someone is receiving and saying, I got it, which is very important. Both of you must have an agreement at the end of the day, so that everyone's right or no one's right is being trampled on, which is very important. Welcome back to the show. It's still the Real Estate Revolution show right here, and that was the Lawyer's Corner. The content of the Lawyer's Corner was that I quickly put out for you to understand right there, because it is very important that you know your right. You know the legal backing you have as an entity, whether tenant or a landlord, because the topic we treated right there on the Lawyer's Corner is a tenancy, which is very important. Right about now, I will be taking calls on maybe someone who want to talk about tenancy as well. So you're having issues as a tenant and you want to get to take advantage of the opportunity of what you heard this evening and say, okay, this has happened to me, what step should I take? Or you're a landlord, or someone locked up your I think we've treated something like that on the show before as well. So someone locked up your apartment, okay, you rented an apartment out, the person has not been there for a while, said he traveled or she traveled, they locked up the apartment, the rent expired or the rent is due and they've not renewed the rent, they are not available right there, they are not picking calls, or even when they pick up stories here and there, they don't return your messages, or even if they are available, they've not been forthcoming. What steps can you take? You can talk to us on the show today on the Real Estate Revolution show right here, 0906000 3352 0906000 3352 is the number you can call to join the conversation in the studio. We're talking about tenancy, your right as a landlord and your rights as a tenant as well, so that no one's right is being trampled on and everyone live peaceably wherever we find ourselves. Very important. It's still the Real Estate Revolution right there. 0906000 3352 is the number to call to join the conversation. Now go on this short break. When I come back from this break, I will be picking your calls right there.

0: All right, welcome back to the show, Still the Real Estate Revolution Show. Good evening to you. Who do we have on our call line?
1: Good evening, sir.
0: Good evening, sir. Your name and your location, sir.
1: My name is Ajay from Ojo Alaba.
0: From Ojo Alaba. Welcome to the show, sir. Go ahead, sir.
1: Yes, sir. I have a tenant in my house.
0: Okay.
1: And he has left the apartment now.
0: Okay.
1: A single room apartment since October last year. And his rent has due. And he has not come back.
0: He locked up the place.
1: He locked up the place. What can I do since October last year?
0: Okay, that's beautiful. All right, listen via your radio right now. All right, thank you for calling right there. That Mr. Dave from Ojo has a tenant in his house who locked up his apartment, a single room, and the rent is due, and the person is not forthcoming. He has not renewed the rent, and it's not forthcoming. So what can he do? I think the first thing you should do, which is very important, you have a right as a landlord. You have tried... If you have tried every means to reach out, because communication is key. This is one of those things that Barrister mentioned right there. Communication is key. So the mode of communication does not really matter. Whether you're going to send a message to this man or call this man, find a way to reach out to this man, whichever way you can. If this is not working, then I think the other step you can take is to go report this same case. This same case. Oh, if you have a form that they fill, maybe you have a caretaker who has a form they fill, and they have a guarantor. Let's come from that angle right now. They have a guarantor at the time. He has a guarantor at the time he wanted to rent your apartment. Reach out to the guarantor. Let's come from that angle right there. Oh, the person you guaranteed while renting my apartment, the rent has expired. It's due right now. We could not reach out to him. We've been trying, all to no avail. And whatever the guarantor says, take it from there. And another step you can take as well is this. If you're so tired of having such in your apartment because the person is not forthcoming, he has not renewed the rent, and he's not replying the messages, go to the police station and to report such case. It is quite necessary as well to, if you feel you... It is, because it is your right to rent out your apartment, this person apartment rent is due, not forthcoming, and you want to rent out your apartment, go to the station and ask for a witness. They will come with you to the place. If they need to break the place, they will break the place down and do a video of whatever is in there. They will pick the load or the luggage and put them aside. Then you can rent out the same apartment. Is very important. You can't do this yourself. You can't just say, it is my apartment, I'll park. I don't care the relationship. It doesn't really matter the relationship you have with the person before the person disappeared. You need to carry a witness along, carry an authority along, or reach out to a lawyer who can tell you step by step on what to do, who will help you draft a letter, send to his mail or send to his WhatsApp or send whichever way, via SMS or whichever way they can reach out to say there have been, all of these are parameters that have been used to pass the communication across, yet to no avail. Then this is why you have to go a step further to get the police as a witness to break down the apartment, to open up the place, take out the luggage and rent out the apartment, because it is your right. It's within your right as a landlord to rent out your apartment, whoever you want to rent out to, as at when do you, which is very important. All right, still the show right here on Jordan 105.5 FM, the Real Estate Revolution Show. Having any issue with your with tenancy right there, with your tenant or as a landlord, with your landlord as a tenant, all you need to do is let's talk right here, and let's talk within your right, which is very important. 090-6000-3352 090-6000-3352 is the number you can call.

0: my beautiful, welcome back to the show. Still the Real Estate Revolution Show right here on Jordan 105.5 FM. You know, but I just got to mention something about the teenager not having the capacity by law to transmit such a letter to the parents, to collect such letter. But it said something in between that as much as that teenage child that got the letter, delivered the letter, and it was confirmed that the parent received the letter. Oh, I got the letter that you sent to me. So whether you sent the letter through a child or a teenager does not really matter. If the letter, the message is being communicated, then it stands. That is the word. That is the stand of the law. Yes, as much as a teenage child lacks the capacity in law to receive such letter. But if that has happened, the parent confirmed to have received such letter, then it is binding, then it stands, which is very, very important. So take note of most of this information. It binds in and it's very important, as well as this as well too, that I mentioned, talking about a notice to quit letter being defective if they do not have some of the elements, some of the terms that should be there, because it's been prepared by someone who is not a lawyer, someone who does not have legal orientation, someone who, even if you have a legal orientation, if you're not a lawyer, then you do not have any business preparing a notice to quit. I've seen this at different times. I've seen so many landlords who don't care to employ the service of a lawyer to help them do that. It makes it easier. You're not spending much. You're not even spending anything at the end of the day, because whoever is coming into the apartment, the payment from the person, the service charge, the legal charge will be part of it at the end of the day. Then you pay the lawyer. But trust me, take the right step as a landlord. I want this person to leave my apartment. Employ the service of a lawyer. Let a lawyer help you prepare a notice to quit letter. At the end of the day, if that didn't happen, they will still give the person, the tenant, 7 days intention to recover premise, which is very important. At the end of the day, you've tried all parameters, all angle to send your interest around or across to the tenant, then you have every right to move on to take charge of your apartment. It belongs to you. It's very important. And as a tenant as well, too, like I said earlier, you need to know all of this. If a letter is given to you not the right way, or you didn't get a letter and it's been told, I dropped it at your, or I pasted it at your doorsteps, or I came around, I dropped it at your doorknob, you didn't get any of that, it is not binding on you. Don't let anybody push you around. That is the way it works right there. You want to talk to us on the show today, you have similar issues you're going through right now, you need clarity, all you need to do is call 0906000 3352. 0906000 3352 is the number you can call. The show is still the Real Estate Revolution Show right here on Jordan 105.5 FM Lagos. 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We give you the best of information, first-hand information about things that are happening around you, most especially in the real estate market, on this show, in the industry of the real estate right there. We give you the best of information so we can safeguard and protect your interests, protect your real estate investment wherever you have them right there. Very important. We have about 10 minutes or less than 10 minutes to round up on the show today. So I think it is safe to take you straight to the next session right there. You are listening to us on the show today and you want to invest in the real estate market. Let's see what we have on our call line before I take you to the next session. Good evening to you. Thank you. Good evening to you.
1: I am Tunde from the center.
0: Welcome to the show. All right, we can hear you loud and clear. Go ahead, sir.
1: I am Tunde from the center.
0: Mr. Tunde from Ikeja, welcome to the show live on here. Go ahead, sir.
1: Thank you. I bought a piece of land from somebody's mother.
0: Okay.
1: And the man now consulted all these roadside lawyers to put up a letter that I should quit the house that I never paid any rent on before.
0: No, take that again. You rented the place or you bought the place? I didn't get that.
1: I bought the place from the person's mother.
0: You bought the place from the mother of the person, okay.
1: The person now is managed on better business, so yeah. And I should just have
0: to vacate the house that you bought.
1: Yes.
0: So when you bought the place, when you bought the property from the mother, what document was given to you?
1: There were witnesses.
0: Oh, yes, you have witnesses, very important. And they gave you a deed of assignment, right?
1: Yes, please.
0: Apart from the deed, what other documentation do you have?
1: I only did the survey of the place thereafter.
0: Oh, beautiful. You did the survey, a registered survey of the place thereafter.
1: Yes, please.
0: That's a good one right there. If you have a registered survey of the place in your name as it stands right now, and the mother that sold to you did a deed for you, meaning that deed of assignment contains all of the information, consideration, the amount you paid in full. The witnesses are on the deed of assignment, as to whether you have two or three witnesses, they are all there, signatories are there. So that means it is binding on the mother and you. You have an agreement with the mother, you bought the place, you paid so-so amount into so-so-so account, which is very important. Then the house belongs to you. You can go to any length. They can't take any the property from you.
1: I paid in cash.
0: You paid
1: that time. At that time.
0: Okay. But it was appended.
1: This
0: happened often back in those days. You paid in cash and it was videoed. There are video evidence.
1: Yes.
0: That's a still
1: safe. When I consulted my lawyer, the lawyer now took the case to court. Okay. And we have been in court some years now. So he kept pasting notices to put on my door.
0: They are on lawyer now.
1: I know that.
0: Okay.
1: We have to sort it out. I want to hear your views.
0: Okay, beautiful. You can listen via the radio, sir. Thank you, sir, for calling.
1: Thank you very much.
0: All right, beautiful. That Mr. Tunde right there from Ikeja bought a property from someone who is late right now, the mother, and the child is saying he didn't buy it the right way. You didn't buy the place, quit the apartment or quit the property. I paid in cash. That is the word. That was the word of the caller right now. You bought the place, you paid, you had a deed of assignment signed by the person who sold to you, the mother and you, and you had witness there. And you said you paid in cash with video evidence and you had witnesses, which is very important as well. So this happened often back in those days as well too. And this is binding on both of you. You have a lawyer because this case has been in court and the person kept on posting or pasting notices on your property saying you should quit, whichever way. As long as you have evidences to prove all of this in court, you have every right to your property. No one can take it from you. As long as the court has not decided on the case, the final say on the case lies on the court right there, lies legally. Whatever the court says, if the court finds out with all of the evidences on ground saying there are issues or there are defects on your part or on his part, then that means that the case could swerve either way. But right now, as long as the court has not said anything about this, the case is still in court, then the person has no right to say you should quit the apartment or quit the property. The property still stands with you until it's proven otherwise. So as it stands right now, you have a document according to law, legally, statutorily in the real estate market. Deed of assignment is a means of proving ownership in the real estate industry. Oh, you have a registered survey plan, meaning whether the property is in Lagos state or whether in Ogun state or anywhere, meaning that the state has approved you saying you own a property in that state. Your name is in the right there in the record book of the Ministry of Land right there in the state as a owner of a property in that state. That's an evidence one from the state statutorily. It stands Two, you have a deed of assignment signed by the deceased person, the person, the mother who sold the property to you, saying, yes, I sold the property to this man. Is she signed? You signed with some witnesses who appended their own signature or their or stamp or thumbprint, whichever way, right there. Those are evidences that are clear enough to everyone to see. But whichever way, the case is in court right now. Until the court decides, whichever way, then we know who owns the property. But from all evidences, from what you've said right there, you have a deed of assignment signed by the person who sold to you and you, as well as a registered survey plan. It stands with you more. It tilts more towards you, definitely, that you own your property. So just keep enjoying the dividends of buying and buying right. We have the documentation to prove the same as well. So still,
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0: 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You can call. Let's see if you can pick one more up on the show today. 090-6000-3352. 090-6000-3352 is the number to call to join the conversation. Any issue that has to do with real estate, right there, from tenancy to land ownership to land tussles to land dispute to documentation issue, you can talk to us right here. And if you have land anywhere, you have property, whether just land or building anywhere that you bought, and all, you know, I was telling this man right now, because you have this and you have that, those are evidences right there. You have a deed of assignment, or you have a survey plan, registered survey plan. Those are evidences right there. State can stand by you. This can stand by you. Those are proof of ownership in the real estate industry. So you have land anywhere, you have building or properties anywhere that you want to perfect your documentation. All you have on that, your property, anywhere at all you have it, is a receipt. That is not an enough proof of ownership in the real estate industry. A receipt is not on its own a title in the real estate market. You need to move a step further. Do your deed of assignment. Do your survey plan, registered survey plan. And if the land already has a CFO from the previous person who sold it to you, get to do your governor's consent. And if not, then get to do your CFO, depending on where you have the property, or if the property is in some environment where what is obtainable in that location is gazette, go ahead, go a step further to get your gazette, which is very, very important. So wherever you're listening to me today, that you are property, that all you have on that property as a document is a receipt, please don't do that. Don't just sleep on it. You need to move a step further to prepare that documentation before the issue of encroachment happens, or before anybody come to claim what belongs to you. Please go a step further to perfect your documentation. Oh, I'll give you a number right now that you can call after the show, or send a WhatsApp message to, or an SMS to after the show, saying, oh, I have a property. All I have is a receipt. Please, how do I go about this? I want to get a survey plan, a registered survey plan. I want a deed of assignment. I need a lawyer. How can I make this happen? All of these are not quite expensive. All you need to do is take the step to perfect your documentation. Send an SMS or WhatsApp message, or call after the show on 081-38-34-8845. That is the number you can call or send a message to. WhatsApp or SMS will do. Definitely we'll have an engagement right there. I want to perfect my documentation. Then we'll take you further in your real estate investment journey to protect your investment for you in the real estate market. And if it is that you are looking for how to purchase real estate investment, I want to buy land, whether it's a plot or full plot, I'm looking for a location that is much more affordable right now. Let me take you through this location in the next 2 minutes as I leave the show right there. I want to buy a plot. I want to buy a full plot. I want to buy an hectare or an acre in a location that is safe, in an estate that won't give me any issue. I will have my title. I will have my documentation, and I'm safe. Let me take you to somewhere around Agbara right now. It is very safe at Lusada, Agbara. You can buy a plot inside an estate there. Very, very safe estate right there, where you can buy land, and you have your title documentation, and you can keep it there for as long as you want. You can do whatever you want to do there as well. So let me just be doing farming there, activity there, much later than I can resell or build. Very important. Right there at Lusada Agbara, it is safe. The estate has got IT documentation and a plot as it stands right now. It is on discounted sales. You can buy for 1,250,000 for a full plot. A full plot right there inside the estate, right there at Lusada Agbara. A full plot, 1,250,000. 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As well, I don't have up to that amount, but I want to buy and pay at once. Oh, can I buy a half plot? Yes, you can buy a half plot. 300 square meters, that's a half plot. It's selling right now for 800,000 naira. You can buy 8,000 naira half plot right there inside the asset at Lusada Agbara for that 800,000 naira. You can make your payment. 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I am interested. I want to come and see the place. Oh, I want to inspect. 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When is your inspection? Send an SMS or call this number, 081-38-34-8845. Let me give you one more as I leave the studio right now, because my producer is saying it's time to wrap up right now on the show. I take you straight to Mowe Olorun Sogoda, right there at Mowe Ofada, a very, very lovely estate. Estate is called the Heritage View, right there at Mowe Olorun Sogoda. For someone who wants to invest in the real estate market, I want to buy a plot, I want to buy 2 plots or 3 plots, let me keep it there because it is safe, it has good title documentation, and it is affordable. Same price for the one at Agbara, but the one at Mowe as it stands right now. Good road connectivity, good road networks around the environment, good title documentation, safe to buy. One plot right there at Mowe or Olorun Sogo is selling right now for how much again? 1,250,000 naira, and you can buy a half plot as well for 800,000 naira.

0: 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Oh, I want to perfect my documentation. I need a survey plan. 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I want to even do my CFO. Send an SMS or WhatsApp message or call 081-38-34-8845. Thank you so much for being a part of the show today. For those who called, God bless you. Definitely, I believe you're satisfied with the responses you got right there. And thank you for following the Lawyer's Corner as well too. Real Estate Revolution Show will return on Monday and Tuesday once again on Jordan 105.5 FM from the hour of 6:15 till about 7 p.m. Thank you for joining us once again today on the show. We'll see you. Definitely keep calling, keep sending your messages. We will talk to you. God bless you. Thank you for my producer.
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1: And I am Abreoluwa Fatogun. Welcome back to the show. It's been a very great time on air and we're wrapping up. This is the last lap of the show.
0: Exactly. And for this particular one, of course, you know, we are always seated here with juicy conversation, real life conversations that we get to learn from, give somebody out there we need clarity, solution, advice, generally becoming better people for ourselves and for the society. This is the Value Talk segment where we discuss real life scenarios. So in case you are just tuning in or this is your first time joining, I want you to do what? I want you to listen all through because over here it is great energy, great vibes, and absolutely great conversation. The conversation tonight is a very interesting one. So make sure that you have your popcorn and your smoothie or your juice, any beverage at all, because the weather is really, really chilled. So as the conversation is going then, some things are going to shock you. So you will just use those crunchy things that you prepared for yourself as a shock absorber, because me, oh shock me, gum. Now let's get into it. This poster says, my husband is addicted to gambling. It's so bad that he packed all the diaper we received from church for our 5 months baby almost full in our storeroom and went to sell them for money to bet.
2: Gang.
0: Do you hear what I said? Basically, what I just told you now is that her husband loves to gamble. And then after he had looked, what he wore, hurry around, say, I don't have money again. What can I do to get money? He packed all their 5-month-old baby's diaper, sold it, and went to use the money to gamble. As if that is not enough, she said this was the final straw for her. Your baby's diaper of all things. I've been managing this since we got married. I didn't know he was addicted to gambling until after we got married. I should have seen the signs, but that's under the bridge now. He has sold everything, including my jewelry. When he sold our baby's diaper, I moved out. It is as if I have done something bad. Everyone is saying the marriage is not up to a year. You didn't give him a chance to change. If 1 year, as if 1 year of torture and tears in this marriage is not enough, how do I have a party only to see that all my jewelry is gone? Auntie, I'm with you on that one. Like, I mean, how do you have a party in your mind? You're like, oh, you know, I don't need to buy a clutch, especially when you've gathered with your friends that, clutch you buy Lamalo, but I buy Lamalo, jewelry buy Lamalo. Only for you, on the day of the event, you realize that your husband has sold it just to what? Just to gamble. And she said he even goes as far as emptying a bank account. He asks a friend for money and even up to a boss. At this point, I am doubting myself as though I made a mistake. Please help me ask the community if betting addicts change. I can't be with this kind of person forever, but everyone is begging for him except my sister that I stay with. She said I should stay far away from him. But my mom, now this one shocked me past. My mom says it's because my sister is single and she needs a company in her house. That's why she's not telling me the truth that it is wrong for me to leave my husband's house because he sold our 5-month-old baby's diaper to gamble. I'm in a dilemma. Please help me. What do you think I should do? Do you think gamblers change or you think I should just move on with my life? And the number for you to call is
1: 0906000-3352.
0: 0906000-3352. Hello, good evening. Welcome to the show.
3: Hello.
0: Welcome to the show. 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
3: Okay.
0: Okay, let's hear from you.
3: So I think that the person should move on with their life.
0: The woman should move on with her life. Okay. Thank you for calling in. 0906000-3352 or send a WhatsApp message to 0072214389. All right, so she's perplexed.
1: I'm not perplexed though. What? See, I just want to say that this is...
0: We have a caller.
1: We have a caller.
0: Just hold up a little bit. Hello, good evening. Welcome to the show.
2: Hello, well done.
0: Good evening. Your name and where you're calling from? We're fine, thank you.
2: This is Pascal calling from Ikeja. Is it Oluwa or the other way?
0: Or Fatog.
2: Okay, Fatog. What of Ogunsholu? Where is
0: she? Ogunsholu is on the morning belt. So you have to tune in by 7 a.m. to listen to her.
2: Okay, okay. The belt feature. Okay, no matter.
0: Okay.
2: Yes. So, waiting half of the say. The cocoa.
0: Of the coconuts.
2: Of the coconuts. And the cocoa master. The same. Nobody they pray for divorce and nobody support divorce. Even God himself that is all in the started marriage. No support divorce. Are you getting me?
0: Yeah.
2: Hello?
0: I'm with you.
2: So, what can they go to? They don't go to the manager. If you leave them, is he the picking way they get one thing as a single mother? That's why you see many thousands on the streets today. Many of them are brought up by a single mother. There must be a father there. The man is addicted to dating. Do you know that many are addicted to cigarettes? Many are addicted to women. Many men are addicted to one thing or the other. What you know, before you go carry in cloth and follow God and follow Jesus, is my Christian. Are you getting me?
0: Okay, thank you for your thoughts.
2: So may it calm down.
0: Thank you. 0906000 3352 or send a WhatsApp message to 0807-2214-389 to be a part of the show. Basically, the story before us tonight says a woman basically left her marriage. Why? Because her husband loves to gamble and she could no longer take it. He has sold her jewelry, empties her bank account, borrows money from her friend, borrows money from her boss, and the last straw for her was when he sold their 5-month baby's diaper just to afford himself money to gamble. So she left the marriage and went to her sister's place. Now everybody's saying, oh, that was too quick. You have only been barely married for 1 year. Why not give him the chance to change? And her mom shocked her the most. Her mom told her that the only reason why her sister is not telling her to go back to her husband's house is because her sister is single and she needs a company. Now she's in a dilemma. She needs her advice. What do you think that she should do? You can call
1: 0906000 3352, 0906000 3352, or you can send a WhatsApp message on 0807-2214-389. You might notice that my energy is not high. Why? Because I am tired. Akuri, how many times did I call you?
0: Well, kill Akuri Shefu, by the way. Akuri Oshenti for now.
1: Akuri Oshenti for me. Mm-hmm. But Akuri is doing a lot to other women. Must it be me? Eh, like I've said it before, I'm a single shadio. Every bad news that we are, every news I'm hearing, they are good news, right? But time and time and again, you see a lot of issues. Men did this, men did that, men did this. Kilo de. Eh? They'll say men cheat. That what a man cheats, then a woman went to cheat to retaliate. Man, why do you cheat first? Now, this man is battling with gambling. First of all, the lady says she did not know that he's not gambling, he's a gambler before. There would have been signs, like she said. She said she omitted the sign. But now that it has happened and you are seeing that he's selling jewelry, selling baby diaper. First of all, somebody that sold your baby diaper, you'll sell your baby food. You'll sell your baby feeding bottle. You'll sell your baby! Okay, he might not sell your baby. But he might sell your baby. So as she has left the house, someone will say, what do I know? Kiniko. I'm not in the kini. I'm not in a relationship. Okay. But if you as a man keep intentionally hurting a woman and you are expecting her to forgive you, over and over again. She should calm down. It will change. It should first change and then it should come back. Change first and come back. I'm not going to stay with you while you are dealing with addiction. Addiction to gambling. You can sell house, you can sell properties, you can sell everything, you can sell yourself, gonself, to say you want to bet the next bet, because you will accept Jesus arrest you or Allah arrest you, anyone. That's when you cannot say you will change. But if it's not a conscious effort to change, and you now put it on the woman that he should be accountable or she should be accountable for the man's misbehavior, well, it will be an like a serious problem, like a disaster waiting to happen for me.
0: Okay, 09060033352 is the number to call, or send a WhatsApp message to 0807-2214-389 to be a part of the show. Let us tell us, in fact, advise the advisor, the woman that wrote in. You think that leaving a 1-year marriage is enough reason because her husband gambles a lot? He sells her jewelries, he empties her bank account, he goes ahead to borrow from her friends, he even borrowed from her boss, and the last straw, he sold their 5-month-old baby's diaper that was gifted to them by their church community. And she left the marriage, and everybody's saying, oh, that was too fast. You didn't give him time to change. This, this, that, that, that. And in her defense, she said it wasn't like that, or maybe she omitted that part.
1: She omitted it now. Mm-hmm. Somebody that started, somebody that is gambling, it doesn't start in one day. It is an habit that is being built. Okay, let's say it did not even start when they were cutting, and he started gambling, let's say after marriage.
0: We have a caller. Hello, good evening. Welcome to the show. Good evening. Welcome to the show. Oh, we lost that call. Please call back 0906000-3352. 0906000-3352. Or send a WhatsApp message to 0807-2214-389 to be a part of the show. You can either call or send in a text message. Let's go on this music break. When we come back, we take more calls and more messages. My name is Oluwafunke Obisheson.
1: And I am Aurelua Fatou.

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2: And my name is Oluwa Fatogun.
1: And together we are giving you a great drive home. And it's the Value Talk segment where we discuss value, real life scenarios, real life situations. We have a topic before us, a discussion before us this evening, where a lady has expressed how that she left a marriage of about 1 year because her husband loves to gamble. Now, this gambling is an addiction whereby he sells her jewelries, he empties a bank account, he borrows money from a friend, he even borrowed from a boss. And the last straw that made her leave the marriage.
2: First of all, empty a bank account. See, do you know that women, we try. Like, empty my bank account.
1: Let me narrate the story to those that
2: just
1: joining in.
2: I put the money there.
1: What you own, I own it, please. Yes.
2: No. Let's not do that yet.
1: What you own, I don't need
2: it. You can say that too. But imagine I empty your bank account. Imagine I empty a man's bank account. They'll call me gold digger, materialistic babe.
1: Unsubmitting wife,
2: unresourceful. Babe, with the empty husband bank account to gamble.
1: A failed mother.
2: She's not a virtuous woman.
1: Do you understand?
2: She does not have value. You're not saying it should come. You empty my bank account. Money where I work, put inside.
1: Well, okay. Just as I was narrating the story, he empties a bank account, he borrows from my friend, borrowed from my boss, and the last straw that broke the back of the camel for her was when he sold their 5-month-old baby's diaper just to afford himself money to gamble. And she packed her load and said, you know what, I'm not doing this thing again. Apparently, in her defense, she said all through they were dating, she never saw him gamble, or maybe under the bus, but she never saw him gamble. It was never a thing while they were dating. But now she's married for less than a year, and it's been from tears to complain here and there, and she's no longer having it. She went to her sister's place. Now people are telling her it's just 1 year. You didn't give him time to change. Yeah. It's too early for you to leave.
2: Is your auntie 2 years, 3 years, 10 years?
1: And the greatest shock And the greatest shock for her was when her mom told her and said, my dear, you will go back to your husband's house. You see, this is your sister that is allowing you to live with her. It's because she's also single. She does not have man. She's not married. And she's looking for peer group. She's looking for roommates.
2: Oh, she's looking for Dabi Mosheda.
1: Dabi Mosheda. So carry your load and go back to your husband's house. And now she's asking, please, what should she do? Because at this point, she's just at a crossroad.
2: She should get across to the other side.
1: She needs our advice. Or open the phone lines.
2: 0906000 3352. 0906000 3352. 0807-221-4389. I think to some extent, I can give a very objective opinion, and I will give you something that is not biased. Yeah, this person has emptied her bank account before, has borrowed money from her boss, meaning that her boss will know that they are having money issues, meaning that it can come 1, 2, 3 times. A boss can even know that Oko baby tatete is betting, is doing gambling. Okay, that aside, he empty your bank account, he say your jewelry, and you did not see that as a sign before. You give birth, they gave you people pampers, even if it's you people that bought the pampers, he now sell it so that he will get money to auntie leave that. See, leave your sister's house and get an apartment. If you can't, stay in your sister's house until you get an apartment.
1: By the way, our sister is not disturbing now. It's her mom.
2: Traditional women of the older ages, women not they might not understand. All they know is what will people say. All they know is go back to your husband's house. So
1: I mean Pascal even said that she would become a single mother and parents of single mothers.
2: She's already a single mother, let me tell you. A man that will empty your bank account.
1: It's like children of single mothers are now them beat out. That's a very big lie, Pascal.
2: Let me tell you something, Pascal. Single mothers are single mothers because fathers refuse to step up.
1: Exactly. So say that again, please.
2: Single mothers are single mothers because fathers refuse to step up.
1: They refuse to be responsible.
2: They refuse to be responsible. So that is the reason why a single mother is a single mother. And a single mother saw that if a man won't be responsible, it's better for her to be to do the responsibility of both. And there are women that are capable and are doing a great, great job.
1: It's so sad that they don't use that as an example.
2: She is also a single mother already, because a man that will empty your bank account will leave you hungry.
1: Exactly.
2: Will leave your child hungry. Imagine if she did not notice that the Pampers has been sold in the middle of the night. Baby is pooping. What should she use to pack it in his mouth? It will leave you defenseless. It will leave you helpless because he's already borrowing from your boss. Meaning that your boss can sack you because you people are unprofessional people. this thing.
1: Let me read this message.
2: You should start having, meaning think deep now. Forget the sentiment of single motherhood. This child will leave. Hey!
1: I tell you, this child will leave and it will turn out really, really great. And let me also tell you that it's the idea of what you see with single mothers. They are single. In fact, I have a counselor that she was a single mother before she got married. Oreoluwa, married. See, our marriage is so beautiful, it's so sweet that this man just opened a store for her and even a counseling office at the same time.
2: Cute.
1: At the same time.
2: Meaning
1: so
2: that
1: it's
2: there
1: your,
2: are better men.
1: Exactly. See, love different.
2: Love different.
1: Love do it. It's different. Leave there with Annie alone. Leave irresponsible see, man alone. Love different.
2: The thing is that she might decide not to even marry again. Fine. Let him work on himself. She should separate from him, because when she keeps staying with him and pushing it with him, he will not take responsibility for himself. He will not know that he is doing something wrong. When men push women to hold responsibility for them, hold accountability for them.
1: Or women even allow themselves to hold accountability for a man or to be responsible
2: for
1: a man.
2: Actions.
1: You would not give that man room to
2: change.
1: To change.
2: To
1: and,
2: grow.
1: You see, I'm going to advise. I want to keep it really open. I don't really advocate for divorce. I strongly do not know why. I think that if
2: yeah,
1: at all well maybe in some cases when domestic violence is involved, I'm a strong advocate of divorce. But in a case like this, I try to be very careful with saying, leave him, don't leave him. I'm just going to tell you, in all you shall do, make sure that you do not go back to that house without that man in therapy.
2: Yeah.
1: Koti bere therapy.
2: Yeah.
1: And you must have seen that he has lived 6 months or 3 months at least of himself. You can see what he has done.
2: Yes.
1: You can see how that he's been able to manage his finance. So yes,
2: love it.
1: Okay, maybe far for a separation.
2: It's a separation.
1: This is already a separation.
2: You might not divorce, but make sure that he's putting in the work to be accountable to himself, to take responsibility.
1: And
2: that therapy is also
1: exactly. There's an there's an accountability partner as well.
2: Accountability
1: partner.
2: Because you be accountability partner now, you give birth to second child.
1: Exactly. There is somebody that is accountable to that. Maybe during the week, you are on the call, he's on the call, you both can see the progress that he is putting in, and make sure that this person is a neutral person. It should be your counselor in most cases. Also, your counselor should not be your pastor. It should not be your family member.
2: Clock it.
1: Again, your counselor should not be your pastor.
2: Yes.
1: Your counselor should not be your family member.
2: That
1: a very neutral person. A very neutral person. Muse. Alright, you will not put me in trouble on this show.
2: No.
1: Let me read this message to you. This message says, Funke, addiction changes.
2: Nah.
1: It can change. It says, addict change if you realize it. The Nigerian presently has made a lot of men become who they are not. He even said pastors, imam, you say babalawo, lawyers.
2: Great.
1: And a lot more gamble one way or the other.
2: Yeah.
1: The man should retrace the step wherever he got wrong and do the needful. This message is from Sadiq from Lagos. Okay. I have another one here that says that this person is even it says devil and work. Let me read it to you. This one says, gambling addiction kills, all addiction kills.
2: Yes.
1: And the devil is working hard using this to distract everyone.
2: Yes.
1: This is messages from Ayodeji from Ikotun. Thank you so much to everyone who sent in their messages to us on the show and those who called in. We sincerely appreciate you. This is the very much that we can take on the Value Talk segment for tonight. And just in case you are addicted one way or the other, whether to gambling, whether to smoking, whether to drinking, whether to womanizing, I want to tell you that addiction kills, like Ayodeji said.
2: Addiction
1: it
2: kills.
1: Really, really kills. And you can get help. You can get help. This habit of the devil, the chemical, the enemy. See, devil did not push you to go and stand in front of trailer.
2: Devil will slap some people, truly. So you say, it's the devil's hand.
1: I don't know anything about you. Toy. Give you backhand from behind. So please, addiction kills, and I want you to put in the work deliberately. Talk to somebody that you can be accountable to. Say, I'm struggling with this thing and I need
2: help
1: to stop it. I need help. You can follow me on social media at OBISEF360, OBISEF360. Again, OBISEF360.
2: And for me, my name is Oreoluwa Fatogun. Like Funke said, addiction kills you, because you would prefer to go hungry than to not do this thing. So it kills. Except you're addicted to food, Sha.
1: Even food.
2: I've been too much of everything is no good. So, like, hit me up on Instagram, @orespeaks_orespeaks, anywhere you want to do, but you find me there. So, see you tomorrow for the Way Back edition.
1: Exactly. Make sure that you are tuning in, because there are amazing gifts to be won on the Way Back edition. Don't forget, use your seat belt while driving, and for the love of God, stay away from cultism and drugs, because it has absolutely nothing to offer you. Don't also forget to drop your location. Tell people wherever you are, where you are going to. Don't use anybody's name to lie, okay? Please be very transparent with your movement, and I keep you in the safe hands of Almighty God and Almighty Allah. We'll see you again tomorrow. Bye bye. Ciao, ciao, drivers. Ah, Nick, but don't miss the slogan.

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1: 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Welcome to the Jordan Breakfast Show. And today...
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0: Yeah! And crank the music up.
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1: 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You feel it? 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
4: 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And today,
0: hey everybody, this is The Sweet, and it's about to get all funky today. Great music and fantastic teams in making you the best entrepreneur you can possibly be. 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I won't give you no move, I need you. But if you don't say one move, move your radio too.
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0: And I've been listening to, so get better information. 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
1: 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And today we'll be discussing
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0: hey everybody, this is The Sweet, and it's about to get all funky today. 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I won't give you no move, I need you. 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
0: hey everybody, this is The Sweet, and it's about to get all funky today. Great music and fantastic teams in making you the best entrepreneur you can possibly be. Yes, so my people, this is not Jordan Drive, and I've been listening to, so get better information. I won't give you no move, I need you. But if you don't say one move, move your radio too.
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0: Awesome talk. Every
8: year, Miss Patimo DSS3. I was the one of the most brilliant students. I was met alone. 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
8: Mama fi ese ni lati ru church wa lagbadun bi lo de mushi ni school wa. 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
0: a gbé yín ga Ọlọ́run
1: we exalt our God
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1: you are our life
0: o jẹ́ kó bá oṣù yìí lọ
1: to go with that man who did for us
0: we
1: allow the enemy to trouble us those hearing us
0: they
1: allow out of problem to enter in our body we exalt you Lord accept our thanksgiving the dead cannot praise
0: you
1: it's only the living that can exalt
0: you
1: for what you are doing in our midst for who you are in our midst for your presence
0: only
1: you accept our
0: thanksgiving
1: God that is mighty every household that they have been hearing us I greet you
0: in
1: the name of Jesus our Savior this month that we are
0: this
1: is the sixth month this sixth month is a month that is significant
0: this
1: sixth month is a month that I have signed
0: you
1: have been divided into two if the is

0: Saturday.
1: On Saturday.
0: Ojo Saturday.
1: On Saturday.
0: Gbogbo ọmọ Ọlọrun pata.
1: Every sons of God.
0: Ase Oluwa re o.
1: At the authority of the Lord.
0: Ati ni ojo Thursday.
1: And on Thursday.
0: Ma miss ojo meji.
1: Don't miss these 2 days.
0: Ojo meji.
1: These 2 days.
0: O di ojo to ma lapere.
1: It is a day that will be significant.
0: Ni aro Thursday.
1: On Thursday morning.
0: Ati ni aro Saturday.
1: On Saturday morning.
0: A wa pari e si aro Sunday.
1: We now end it on Sunday.
0: Ojo Thursday.
1: Yeah. On Thursday,
0: ago meso si ago medila,
1: 9 to 12.
0: Ama pade,
1: you are going to meet
0: ni eka ijowa,
1: in our branch,
0: ni paja,
1: ati paja,
0: ni ilu ikola,
1: ati kola.
0: I want to think about what
1: those have been hearing us before.
0: Abo ti wabi tele,
1: you have been coming here before.
0: Mafi pade ose ishere,
1: don't joke with this program.
0: Gbogbo to wa ninu aye,
1: the dangers in the world now.
0: Oluwa ni ki asami yasoto.
1: The Lord say we should consecrate people.
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1: unto people.
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1: 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You bring the picture of your children.
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1: They have spoken to your image.
0: Mo so awon omo Olorun pe.
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0: Tele.
1: Before.
0: Aworan re.
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1: But in this modern time.
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1: 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Modern has implicated so many of us.
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1: And you will hide it yourself.
0: Beyan ba se iko mo ngba.
1: If someone do name is
0: him. Wa ma pe koko ni abo.
1: They call something abo.
0: Abi be ko ma touch aworan re.
1: You will keep it yourself.
0: So what is it to ba se wedding?
1: But now if you do wedding.
0: Furara re lo ma fo.
1: Yourself you are going to
0: beat it. Iwa lo tu ma tara re.
1: And you are the one that will show yourself.
0: To ba mo ibi ti aworan re ti de.
1: You know where your picture has gone to.
0: Lojo to ti se gbe yawo.
1: The day you have married.
0: Lojo to ti se freedom.
1: The day you have
0: Lojo to ti kole yen.
1: The day you have built that house.
0: Lojo to ti ra moto yen.
1: The day you buy that car.
0: To ba mo se to ti se lori aworan.
1: Look at the work they have done to
0: you. Tori ko le ni ise.
1: It's not difficult now.
0: Lati ri aworan mi.
1: To obtain your picture.
0: Bi mo ba de Facebook.
1: Go to my Facebook.
0: Abi any social media.
1: Or any social media.
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1: They want to do it for some.
0: Ko o ti rorun
1: patapata. It is very easy now.
0: Idi ti Oluwa fi wi pe.
1: This is why the Lord says.
0: Omo mi.
1: My son.
0: Sami ya soto si aye awon aworan
1: mi. 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
1: Battle that they perfect on your people.
0: Oluwa ni ki a baje.
1: That's what the Lord said we should destroy.
0: Ni ọjọ́ Thursday.
1: On Thursday.
0: Àti ni àárọ̀ Saturday.
1: On Saturday morning.
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1: 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So many they behold.
0: One in war.
1: Say you.
0: In one on the doctor.
1: We are the doctor.
0: Oh, not the conductor.
1: Then you now become conductor.
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0: owo. 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
1: Ikini re re.
0: The person is this.
1: Owo.
0: And.
1: A ma pa no go.
0: We quench the glory.
1: Ki mo lọ wa ma se
0: ki. We quench the fire of glory.
1: Owo ma pa no go.
0: And can quench glory.
1: Ẹnu tọwọ fi pa no go mo Jesus.
0: What is the quench glory from Jesus?
1: O le ya ilenu.
0: You might be surprised.
1: Owo ni.
0: It is hand.
1: Tori owo ni sun eje.
0: Because the hand of this
1: of God lati fowo kan kini
0: is against
1: lati fowo kan eni emi
0: is against touching
1: the body ni sun eje
0: round that have the issue of blood
1: so ni yen ma ni se pelu owo re
0: that in has his matter with his hand
1: ti Jesus so
0: yeah what Jesus says
1: ero se po to ni be
0: as their mouth is
1: there Jesus mu agbara to nbe ninu
0: owo Jesus know the power in
1: there ero se nkoja to be
0: as people are going
1: kan ni ero lo wa nbe
0: some people are saying their mouth is there
1: they
0: say
1: they
0: not because they come and touch me. And I stole his
1: hand from me.
0: Luke 8:45. Jesus,
1: weep.
0: I love your word, Tommy.
1: I love your word, Tommy.
0: You can't go on, sir.
1: Go on, sir.
0: Peter, I want. Don't believe the Lord, or the
1: weeper.
0: Oh, look on.
1: Oh, look on.
0: How many are you?
1: How near you?
0: What's it be, bro?
1: You're young one, yeah.
0: What's it,
1: weeper?
0: I love your word, Tommy.
1: What is your color?
0: Jesus wipe
1: Jesus
0: wipe e ni mi
1: ni
0: to pe mi mo pe
1: mo wipe
0: a se jade lara mi
1: mo ti fowo ko aworan
0: you have taught your picture
1: ko ti jade lara
0: e lo glory has been out in those people life
1: awon kan won ti fowo ko aworan
0: that about is that they touch your picture
1: je ki anu o soro
0: ko as my message has not speak for you
1: ti fowo ko aworan re
0: you have taught your picture
1: o ni o je ko ri anu
0: ka that is why you receive mercy
1: allo mi fine
0: some people are some beautiful
1: ti yu aworan re social media
0: they've used this picture on social media.
1: Àwọn alágbára kan ti fọwọ́ kàn.
0: The primary one has touched it.
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0: 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Yeah, what he says.
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0: 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We touch me.
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0: 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Jacob used hand to destroy destiny. It is that hand he used to destroy the death of Manasseh. Because Manasseh is the first one. And Ephraim is the second one. But what he used that hand to do? He used to take the destiny of the first one and place it upon the younger
1: one.
0: Till tomorrow, the Bible
1: authenticates
0: it. And when God wants to speak,
1: Ephraim l'Olorun ma nko kan pe
0: 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Ephraim that God will come
1: first. To pe Manasseh lekeji.
0: Before he called Manasseh
1: the second one.
0: But call it.
1: Owo ma pa ogo abawaye.
0: And can destroy glory.
1: Jacob lu owo re sa.
0: Jacob use his
1: hand. O fi pa ogo akobi.
0: And go destroy the first one. Of his son.
1: Se Joseph.
0: Which is Joseph.
1: Pariwo adua
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0: that's above every other name. 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You'll be among the greatest. 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You'll be among the most successful. Miracles will begin to happen through you.
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0: Baba, many suffer.
1: My father said I should tell you
0: wepe,
1: that
0: anu sese bere
1: lo. Mercy has only just begun upon you.
0: No, thank you, Lord. Ma dupe.
1: What you can be at is
0: appreciate.
1: But I'm asked to want some of you.
0: Pe ope yin o to mo.
1: Your appreciation is not enough again.
0: Aniyan, o ti gbe ope ku lodo.
1: Yes, I worry I've taken appreciation from you.
0: Ibi kibi to ba ya wa.
1: Anywhere you are at now.
0: O ya so fọlọrun.
1: Tell to God Almighty.
0: Dariji mi ma ma dupe.
1: Forgive me, I'll be appreciative.
0: Mo fe bere si ma dupe.
1: I want to become appreciative from
0: Mo de gbadua.
1: And I pray.
0: Emi ope o ni fi ole.
1: Hey, my spirit of appreciation will not leave you.
0: Samuel Adebayo.
1: Papa Samuel Adebayo just the name.
0: Tawon yan pe ni baba.
1: They will call authority.
0: Baba ori oke ogo.
1: The coordinator of mountain of glory.
0: Beni Asejure.
1: Asejure.
0: Ni Ibadan.
1: In Ibadan.
0: Ati ori oke ogo.
1: And the mountain of glory.
0: Ti beni ilu Abuja.
1: In Abuja.
0: Gbogbo eyin ti e n gbo mi
1: ba. All of you hearing my voice now.
0: Nje lo mo.
1: Do you know, sir?
0: O so kankan.
1: You have lost something.
0: O la wa wa loni.
1: That's what he came for today.
0: Won ni ki se pade.
1: I'm asked to have a program
0: lori radio yi
1: on air
0: fun odidi ojo mejila
1: for 12 solid days.
0: Mo fe bere leni.
1: How to start it today?
0: Kini akori pade?
1: What is the theme of that program?
0: Original mi da.
1: Where is my original?
0: Won ni mo mo ero ti mo ro si o.
1: Is there I know the thought I have towards
0: you? Orere ati alafia.
1: Thought of peace and not of evil.
0: Lati fun eni
1: pe ke. To give you
0: ati
1: an expected end.
0: Eni kan ki gbe nbi
1: to. Somebody shout where you are.
0: Nibo ni original.
1: Where is my original?
0: O ti nbe ni original re.
1: What is in that original?
0: Ojile pupo.
1: It's so very deep. What I created with from the heaven is glory. Invite everyone.
0: Because
1: today is a day of prayers. All 12 days. We are going to pray solidly.
0: And
1: you know, if you have the grace, 3 o'clock or 12 noon, please fast with me. I want my original.
0: Hey,
1: man shall receive it. Hey, man shall receive it. Hey, man shall receive it. Those of you in other places of the world,
0: connect
1: you. They can connect with us.
0: Social media.
1: On all our social media networks. Everybody wants to see
0: of it.
1: I want to give 3 prophecies. Spread your hands. That good thing you have lost. With the authority of the Almighty. Hey, take them back. Second authorization. That person you are journeying with.
0: Don't go by your mother.
1: That's implicating your destiny.
0: Hey,
1: man, the Lord scatter you today. I'm about to shout this one. That giant before you, they are not letting you get your promised land.
0: Amen.
1: Hey, man, fall and die.
0: Amen.
1: As for good things, you will prosper. Hey, man, so shall
0: it
1: be. Go straight to your altar.
0: Hallelujah.
1: Seven, hallelujah. Glory 7 times. Hosanna 7 times. Make it very loud.
0: 1, 2, 7, go.
1: Hallelujah. Hallelujah. 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Hallelujah. Hallelujah!
0: Koju si ona ke.
1: Come to the next place.
0: Ogo meje.
1: Ogo. 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
0: Koju si ona keta.
1: Come to the third place.
0: Osana meje.
1: Osana. 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
0: Ona kari iye.
1: Iye. Iye. Iye. Iye. Iye, iye, iye.
0: Why?
1: Hey, may you believe.
0: Oda Segun.
1: Hey, may you have victory.
0: Odo Lori.
1: Hey, may you have blessed.
0: Bi o se ri iye ye ke.
1: As you are able to shout light.
0: O ti iye.
1: Hey, may so shall
0: you. Iku oni pa.
1: You will not die.
0: Iku oni pa.
1: You will not die, I say.
0: Awon eyan bere.
1: People are asking.
0: O le e ti ma soro.
1: What is your message to talk?
0: Pa pa de 1 to 7.
1: About the 1 to 7 program.
0: Ibo lati se to
1: do. Where are we going to have it this year?
0: Ti gbogbo agbaye o ti pade.
1: That the whole world will be meeting.
0: Akure ni.
1: It's the same Akure side.
0: Pa
1: That same program, sir. That all great gospel artists like to attend. A program that gathers all kings together. A program that brings people to
0: government
1: from the state house.
0: On the 1 to 7.
1: From 1 to 7. That program. That all those God has given grace. They like to see that miracle.
0: They
1: program that they see children.
0: Every
1: program we brought to this day.

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0: Yóò yàwó.
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1: 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Hey, man, the Lord will fight.
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0: Ogun ilé.
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0: that. 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
0: Lónìí.
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1: You have a potential.
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1: 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You have a good thought.
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1: 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You be lifted.
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1: 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You get
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1: Amen.
0: Ìdáná.
2: I'm the most happiest person today. Because I've been at home doing nothing. And I've been talking to my husband. I said, I want to start up something. He said, you must be a housewife. I said, I don't want to be a housewife. So we have been having small arguments over this issue for years. But suddenly, when I came to this church, there is God here.
3: Yes, sir.
2: And I prayed and I cried. When Papa was declaring a word, I claimed it and I cried. I said, God, if you are the one that really called this man of God, if you are the one that called this prophet, prove to me, as I will reach my house and talk to my husband, may my husband's heart be hard, let his heart be soft. Let him accept what I am pleading since how many years that I want to start up business. Behold.
4: Behold, it just happened like a film.
2: When I just called him, I said, I want to start up something. I want to be like other women. I want to start having my own savings. And my husband just pick up his phone and ask me, which business do you want to do? I said, I want to go to Lagos and be carrying okreka, coming to this place and be selling it. He said, just consider it done. He said, don't worry, just transfer 3 million for me.
3: Yeah!
2: He said,
5: how much?
3: $3 million, sir.
5: $3 million.
2: And he just said, take it for the start. When I see the way you start, when I see what you are doing, I will add more money for you.
4: So I was so happy. I said, I want to come and thank God.
2: This God of this altar that have done it for me, may his name be highly exalted in the name of Jesus.

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2: mo agbodo yeye re they must not disgrace you tori eni ayeye ni o
3: you are sent for celebration.
2: Itiju
3: se
2: esin
4: esin
2: yeye
5: listen on the go at w
2: jade lara won fi aisan kan si olara
3: they put the sickness in your body
2: oluwa nitori temi
3: Lord for my sake
2: yo awon ikale wa pa yo won ko pa won
3: single that the wicked in my home and kill them single them and kill them
2: nitori temi Samuel
3: they got a fever to get bread
6: awon ika
3: yeah oluwa yo won pa
2: awon ta o go ile baba mi
3: enemies have cleared up my father's house
2: e yo won pa le yo kokan
3: single them and kill them
2: single them and kill them
3: e yo won pa
2: adu jesus lo wi be o
3: jesus says so
2: only awon ta mi
3: say my enemies
2: ti o fe ki njoba le won
3: lo
2: e mu won ka pa won
3: bring them and slaughter them
2: awon ika ibi ati bi mi
3: we get the blessing of god
2: ki le ba si mi
3: to have
2: rest. Eba pawon.
3: Kill them.
2: Oh yeah, yeah, yeah, yeah. Ogun adayeba.
3: The one I met on ground.
2: Ogun afisho.
3: The one afflicted one.
2: Wala! Oh yeah, oh yeah, oh yeah,
3: oh yeah. Hey, hey, hey, hey, hey, hey, hey, hey, hey, hey, hey, hey,
2: hey, hey, hey, hey,
3: hey, hey, hey, hey, hey, hey, hey, hey, hey, hey, hey, hey, hey, hey, hey, hey, hey, hey, hey, hey, hey, hey, hey, hey, hey,
2: hey, hey, hey, hey, hey, hey, hey, hey, hey, hey, hey, hey, hey, hey, hey, hey, hey, hey, hey, hey, hey, hey, hey, hey, hey, hey, hey, hey, hey, hey, hey, hey, hey, hey, hey, hey, hey, hey, hey, hey, hey, hey, hey, hey, hey,
7: Oh,
4: today.
6: Jade Nikoro, one more Golo.
4: Jade Nikoro, one more Golo.
6: Come out of obscurity, enter into glory. Come out of obscurity, enter into glory. That the Ninu Ogunimo
7: You look up to the heavens. What I kept on trying to achieve. Let no man block me again. You look up to the sky. My divine gift.
6: What
7: I kept on using on earth.
6: Oh
7: man.
6: Ika.
7: The weekend.
6: Hey, let me love
7: you. Man, you call it 9 times.
6: Oh, brilliant,
7: made 7 times.
6: Wani Loni
7: said today,
6: Emi Samuel Adebayo Jo.
7: I am out to get bread.
6: Oh, Missy,
7: my heaven is open. My heaven is open. Oh, Missy,
6: what did
7: I am lifted? My heaven is open. I am lifted.
6: See, oh, Baradi Mauleke.
7: If you are not ready, tell me to shout.
6: Lodi
7: today.
6: Haru mi se.
7: My heart is open.
6: Eya kunrin e melo?
7: E be so.
6: Obirin melo?
7: E be je.
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0: we say it. 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
1: We will pray.
0: Oluwa.
1: Oh Lord.
0: Fun mi ni eri.
1: Give me testimony.
0: Ti o se deny.
1: Undeniable testimony.
2: Yes, sir.
1: Undeniable testimony.
0: Segbo.
1: Yes, sir.
0: Mo fe eri.
1: I want testimony.
0: Ti eniyan o ni le deny.
1: That no man can deny.
0: Eri nikan na le fi mo pe o mo woli o.
1: Only testimony when we know no a prophet. Only testimony.
0: Ko gbe ese.
1: You lift your legs.
0: Mo fe ri.
1: I need testimony.
0: Mo fe ni ri.
1: I want to have testimony.
0: Abo setan fun.
1: Mo setan o.
0: Wa ni laarin 72 hours.
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0: Oluwa fun mi ni ri ti o ba aye leru.
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0: Eyin oga ye nilu eri o.
1: Yes, sir.
0: Matthew 7:7.
1: Matthew rikeje sekeje.
0: Oni ebere afun yin o.
1: Ask and you shall receive.
0: E wa kiri e ri o.
1: Seek and you will find.
0: E kan le kwa o si o.
1: Ki shall be open.
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1: One new leg, Bawa.
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0: Se ogun fe mi na.
1: Give me conquered battle also.
0: Ki mo po ngbadua.
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0: Ogun to ja baba to ja iya mi.
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1: Let me the child.
0: Oh yeah, yeah, yeah,
2: yeah. Amen.
1: Ogun to ja baba mi. 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Yo me le. 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Yo me le.
0: Yes.
1: Yo me le. 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
0: Pemela,
1: Pemela,
0: Pemela, Pemela,
1: hold your heads.
0: As you call
1: the name of Jesus
0: once, you will
1: turn around and say, as from today,
0: my life
1: transformed for better.
0: Oh, yeah, yeah, yeah, yeah, yeah.
1: I pray for you.
0: Mommy Samuel.
1: Please say amen, man.
0: Latio Nilo.
1: From today.
0: Ebre silo ma shirire.
1: Amen. You begin to prosper.
0: I sell it.
1: This is what we are going to authorize.
0: Well, Latio Nilo.
1: You say, as from today.
0: Mi o mu a mu bomo.
1: I will fail no more.
0: Mi o denini ijakule mo.
1: I will not do disappointment again. No more failure, no more disappointment. From today, Latio Nilo.
0: Toba le fi soka inu mi ade do.
1: If you can remember it, I'll be so happy.
0: Si awon odo yen gbo.
1: I hope the youth are hearing.
0: So pe lati oni lo.
1: And from today,
0: Emi Samuel Adebayo Ojo.
1: I am Oju Gabriel.
0: Mi o mu amu bomo.
1: No more failure.
0: Mi o ni ijakule mo.
1: No more disappointment.
0: Oh yeah, yeah.
1: Yes. I am Emi Mo. being Gabriel of my God. No, Babu Baba. No, Ninja Gulem. No, Babu Baba. No, Ninja Gulem. No, Ninja Gulem. No, Babu Baba. No, Ninja Gulem. No, Babu Baba. No, Ninja Gulem. No, Babu Baba. No, Ninja Gulem. No, Babu Baba. No, Ninja Gulem. No, Babu Baba. No, Babu Baba. No, Babu Baba. No, Babu Baba. No, Babu Baba. No, Babu Baba.
0: Oh, le Yanoua, oh, le Yanoua.
1: No more disappointment, no more failure, no more disappointment, no more failure, no more disappointment, no more failure, no more disappointment, no more failure, no more disappointment, no more failure, no more disappointment, no more failure.
0: Amen.
3: Amen.
0: Say a word, Major.
1: Spread your two hands.
0: By your long talk with me, sir.
1: Thus says the God that called me. Everything you stretch your hand for,
0: I'm a boss you for.
1: Amen. You shall achieve them.
0: That
1: day they chose for your disgrace.
0: Amen.
1: Amen. That prayer you have prayed.
0: Oh, say amen.
1: You are going to say seven amen to this.
0: Oh, the madrubiara.
1: Make them very

0: When you see a stagnated life, you have seen a life without
1: ever.
0: You
1: maintain where you are last year.
0: You need someone that can push you. You need someone that can take you along.
1: Any man fire
0: that
1: will drag you from where you are.
0: So that you
1: will never be stagnated.
0: I swear my one
1: are right. Yeah. You are connected today.
0: I swear my one are right.
2: Yeah.
0: I swear my one are right.
2: Yeah.
0: Oh, but you don't want to know.
1: Amen.
0: You will be talking to
1: him. Amen.
0: Tabari, I hear a motto, Dutch, you'll be.
1: If you see a child who's like, look at that of the parents, they have never to help.
0: Your life must not replicate your parents.
1: I hear what the Jota will be.
0: You must triumph them.
1: He said, I'm going to shake you and one law.
0: Oh, good, tie you and will be.
1: You must excel them.
0: I want you
1: to excel in your family.
0: In a law one, you won't pay.
1: It is God's help.
0: Oh, yeah, by the law.
1: Receive the help.
0: When you see a life that is full of debt,
1: it's
0: a life that lacks resources. The life that God wants to give you is a life of excess and more than enough. You will give, it will still remain. Pressing together, shaking together, overflow.
1: Oh,
0: there are people that don't even know debt. When you see people that are doubting God,
1: but what is happening to them is
0: they
1: know that what they are doing, others are doing it and getting results.
0: If your life is full of insults, you need a help.
1: And that help you need.
0: It's
1: what that can bat your potential. For that woman to know she did not come to the world in vain. You have not got a helper yet. All you, my brothers, you have not met someone that will hold you and lift you. I said there's something in you also that can speak what.
0: Now, where see me connect?
1: Set your hand to the prophet.
0: Go to Piosumeta.
1: The past 3 months.
0: Any magbe ara inu ejade.
1: The person that will bring out your potential.
0: Allah, you swear, my one.
1: He will not connect you to them.
0: Allah, you swear, my one. Allah, you swear, my one.
1: He will not
0: connect you to them. So, Allah, no, me wa.
1: Where are my benefactors?
0: Ole, kibe jubai lo.
1: Where are my benefactors?
0: Ejade wa.
1: Abia. I must not die with my potential. There's potential in you.
0: He don't bless
1: you. The leg wish to dance. But where is defeat? Two more I will utter. I'll read the place. And then I tell us 11 things that anointing can do for you. Spread those hands. Your journey should no more be slow.
0: I see in a lower,
1: but lack of help,
0: I'm on for Dorian Yasuf,
1: will be wasting one's age.
0: May now valley in the Harashia.
1: Connect with your prophet. This is all I came to say to your life.
0: I send
1: authority unto you. If you can say amen. For your journey to be no more delay.
2: Amen.
1: Receive help this morning.
2: Amen.
1: Receive help this morning. That help that will enlarge your life.
0: The great God with great mercy.
1: Olorun la pelu anu la.
0: Is an helper.
1: Olorunlowo ni sir.
0: Aran ni lowo ni.
1: He is a helper.
0: He let oba wo.
1: Any house he enters.
0: If you want level.
1: No, he will never lift up the same. Bless your hand on your head.
0: Oba omokunrin yen leti odo Bethsaida.
1: He met them by the pool of Bethsaida.
0: In verse 6.
1: In verse 6.
0: Anu re se.
1: He had compassion on
0: him. Any day God show compassion on you.
1: Ojo tolo ba dile shanu fun e.
0: Next it will help you.
1: O doko ni pe yo ru e lowo.
0: I see riran lowo.
1: Your lack of help.
0: O mi pe anu ti do
1: do. Mr. Mercy has not gotten to you. Ah, Olorun.
0: Anuki de kamara yen lowo.
1: Mercy cannot come and people
0: any lawun gan se.
1: Even the stingy they will help. Ah.
0: Told they will be compelled.
1: It tell am fi pa bu won.
0: That if you don't do it.
1: Be go ba se ran lowo yi.
0: Your life is at risk.
1: Ah, emi ele lo si. Emi ni mo.
0: Se ami to le.
1: The last amen.
0: Ori re oni ko ran lowo mo.
1: It's not the color of the car that moves it. What moves that car? Nobody applauds it.
0: Only engine.
1: And it's the engine. If you don't have that engine, you will remain the same. Oh. The engine of success in life is help.
0: I hear Piazata.
1: Look at that person.
0: Oh,

0: Se won ni le wa ti je ki won ran emi na lo.
1: What usually happens to them in a home that make me that time
0: jade lara mi ba
1: out of my body.
0: Ogun to ma ja won ni le wa.
1: The battle of my household.
0: Ti won fi reyan ba won setan reyan ba won gberu won.
1: That better not to receive mercy.
0: Ta fi mo se adagbe adaso doju ale.
1: Do things hello. Hey.
0: Be more saying bedwa.
1: As I am praying.
0: Jada! Oh, yeah, yeah, yeah. Yes.
1: God, I started with Jesus.
0: One my brother say Jesus.
1: Let me start your Jesus.
2: All right, you did it.

0: are hearing.
1: They
0: show us that our God answers prayers. And
1: he's
0: still very much active. My friend, if you want to fight anyone, if they still want glory, what you came to God to achieve, that you are carrying so high, they belittle it. They come with that type of eyes. Those that will fight you without boundaries. All they want.
1: Genesis 37.
0: Genesis 37.
1: Verse 19.
0: He said, come. Look at the demon coming. Let us kill him. After killing him, they will wait. And share the thing with your life. There's nothing else that grace wants.
1: That
0: for you to fail in life. There's nothing else they want. That for you to remain in the spot. What will make them happy?
1: They'll
0: make them to dance. If you have wedding,
1: come succeed.
0: And does it succeed?
1: Come wedding.
0: You go to wedding.
1: Come
0: and you have no child.
1: Be come
0: or you can't go to work.
1: Come
0: and you go the same.
1: Don't do man water.
0: What makes them be happy?
1: Ne kabi ama bima.
0: If I plan to give birth,
1: bobo wonder man rogolo.
0: And not drunk and not use glory.
1: You want loma sope?
0: You are the one to say no.
1: Ojo me chilai.
0: 5 days.
1: Afe fijani.
0: We want to fight.
1: Ija ominira deni.
0: I'm fighting for freedom.
1: Ba ola sen jaru jani.
0: How do we fight this kind of fight?
1: You have to make up your mind.
0: Why can you not mind you?
1: That,
0: I want to use my glory.
1: Sorry,
0: this world is
1: not
0: for defense
1: artists.
0: Although they will say, but for those that will say, compulsively, I must do this. This world
1: is
0: for those that have seen the future.
1: Be or
0: as the place of honor and wealth.
1: Oh my God.
0: Thank you, Father. Those that see the future.
1: Be ten,
0: as the place where they can speak.
1: I want you to
0: no, they don't look at today again. They don't look at the pains of
1: the
0: day. That's why if I invite you to a program, let's forget that.
1: Oh,
0: why now? Can I go? Oh, this trouble is much. If you have a destination, you don't look at the pains. Place your hand on your head. I call on God of the prophets. All those that vow to make you cry,
1: you shall.
0: Hey, men shall afflict themselves. Let's go straight to prayer. God, number 2 things. That can make your destiny to fly.
1: Only
0: is the power of prayer and fasting.
1: I want me you just
0: the act of Jesus.
1: One is sir.
0: This is sir. Why could you not do this thing?
1: Only I want come back.
0: There are some things. Without fasting and prayer, they cannot be done.
1: Excuse sir.
0: Sir,
1: you go to
0: the type of glory you carry, sir.
1: No lasso lelo.
0: Mere mouth cannot use it.
1: Oh my God.
0: Mere mouth cannot use it.
1: You reporton le.
0: The position you have, mommy.
1: In Jakadini.
0: You need to rest for it.
1: If this a work better than body work.
0: Where your mates are taking their heads.
1: See one for it, Jagbolo.
0: Jagbolo. Because you want to use that same position.
1: Oh,
0: you cannot know this, sir.
1: But
0: prayer overcome every other
1: thing.
0: Prayer number 1. Who knows the secret of my future?
1: Don't say it.
0: And they're running even race over it.
1: Oh, yeah,
0: die on the way.
1: My God,
0: man.
1: Don't say it.
0: And they're running even race over it. Die on the way.
1: Give you prayer points. Don't joke with it.
0: Mama, vichere.
1: Taloni bininu simi.
0: Who has even thought towards me?
1: Subatoni biangeli.
0: But they are walking like angels.
1: Don't sorrow biangeli.
0: Speaking like angels.
1: Esherai.
0: Afflict yourself.
1: Esherai.
0: Afflict yourself.
1: Come on, come
0: on. With your children.
1: Esherai.
0: Afflict yourself. If you have water with you, get a little of it.
1: That's it, lele.
0: Quiet on the ground. And stand on it.
1: Wa
0: you will not command.
1: Wa ni
0: Holy Spirit.
1: it.
0: Be your mission kale tong be.
1: As long as touches the ground and it dries,
0: tong pare
1: and goes completely away.
0: When neighbor did they see
1: how me? Those that rise against my vision.
0: Neighbor did they see your man?
1: Those that rise against my children.
0: Neighbor did they see your car?
1: Those that rise against my husband.
0: Neighbor did they see your
1: land? Those that rise against my vision.
0: Fui bi.
1: For evil.
0: Espare.
1: Let them be raised.
0: Espare.
1: Let them be raised. You now begin to walk about.
0: Don't balance sense.
1: You cannot do that now.
0: Set to badele.
1: Do it when you get to
0: place. One
1: every plan of any over me.
0: Ati akosile ibi.
1: And every evil writing.
0: Ema tuka.
1: Be scattered on the
0: testimony.
1: Hey, now you have.
0: Egba ogoti to.
1: Receive your new glory.
0: Egba irakpa.
1: Receive your resemblance.
0: Egba anu.
1: Receive mercy.
0: Sorry, ruwa duwa.
1: This kind of prayers.
0: The human dore irakpa.
1: You give offering of redemption for it.
0: Ati dakpada.
1: An offering of taking
0: the God. Tama bakolo.
1: If they take something from you.
0: Eya fear bucket.
1: You use the sacrifice to bring it back.
0: They want padé.
1: This they want the program.
0: Say foundation.
1: Lay the foundation.
0: Olúwa mo say foundation.
1: I say Lord, I lay foundation.
0: So see.
1: I saw this thing.
0: But
1: that everything taken from me. I take them back.
0: Pastor,
1: sir.
0: A funny account number.
1: The account detail. 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
1: 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God bless you. Your battles are over. And your sins are forgiven.
0: Go share
1: it.
0: In the name of
1: Amen.
0: Jesus. Okay, Bale.
1: You have the top
0: man.
1: Anyone you see,
0: so for
1: tell them I
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1: my glory.
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